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1: 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Niko hapo hivyo, I have achieved 90%, alafu unasambaratisha. You ruined my train of thought.
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1: When you're with a girl, right? Mm-hmm. And you don't have drama. 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Mm-hmm. And then she has a little bit of that career, isn't it?
2: Yes.
1: Machozi ya ndovu. And then anasema, kwenda huko hata boyfriend yangu anaweza kupiga.
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1: Now I want you all to clap your hands just like this, just like this, just like this. How are you gonna do it with a smile, yeah?

0: day, life moves fast. And in the middle of it all, there is one thing we often take for granted, our health. Until questions arise, symptoms appear, or life suddenly changes.
1: Alikuwa na uchungu sana. 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
1: When it's the youths protesting, when it's some other form of protests that are not supporting the government, we see the roads being closed. 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
2: Community wamechukua na kama community wamagree kuongea kitu moja that we don't want maandamano. Kwa maana inatu affect. Let's sisi wote tuungane pamoja, tuongee kitu moja na tuongee about peace.
0: This is where the country speaks.
3: Can the police arbitrarily block the freedom of movement and curtail movement and barricade roads regardless of a court order?
4: Yes, they can barricade depending on the security situation at that particular time. 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
2: Imagine such pain. This is what cancer is all about.
3: Did you know that over 50% of Kenyans die from preventable causes? 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
1: When it's the youths protesting, when it's some other form of protests that are not supporting the government, we see the roads being closed. There is no transport going on in the whole city.
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2: Community wamechukua na kama community wamagree kuongea kitu moja that we don't want maandamano. Kwa maana inatu affect. Let's is wote tuungane pamoja, tuongee kitu moja na tuongee about peace.
0: This is where the country speaks.
3: Can the police arbitrarily block the freedom of movement and curtail movement and barricade roads regardless of a court order?
4: Yes, they can barricade depending on the security situation at that particular time. But you find that, number one, there is no convening officer, the person who takes responsibility for that meeting.
0: Fixing the Nation with Eric Latif, Belaris Wambui, and Mariam Bishar. 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

0: And yes, indeed, this morning, let's rejoice in the name of the Lord. Absolutely, absolutely beautiful right there. That is Israel Houghton and New Breed with that absolutely beautiful jam that we love. That is reminding us this morning to rejoice in the Lord. Always, child of God, wherever you are, would you just make a joyful noise, because this God is good. He has been so faithful. And even as we have gotten to the end of this month of June, it is my prayer that we are going to celebrate His goodness, and we're going to celebrate ourselves into the brand new month. Child of God, a blessed Sunday morning to you. It is the 28th day of June 2026. Definitely a beautiful day that the Lord has made, and we shall rejoice and be glad in it. You are tuned into Praise Break Reloaded right here on Nation FM, where it's all about your voice and your vibe. 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I'm your host, Barbara Koinange, and kama kawaida, I am super, super grateful to God that we get to start this Sunday together right here on Church Before Church. That is how we call ourselves, Church Before Church. And child of God, let me tell you, God has something for you today right here in His presence. So many great guests are going to be coming in. I am super, super honored to be hosting the guests that are going to be coming in today. And I'm going to be telling you more about that in just a bit. But right about now, even as we begin the show, let us start with a word of prayer. Father Almighty, we thank you so much for this morning. We thank you for your goodness and your mercies, Lord. Thank you, Lord, for the gift of life this Sunday morning. We don't take it for granted, Lord, that you've given us this gift. And we pray that even as we start off this day, would we start it off with you? We ask that, Lord Jesus, would you take your place in our homes, take your place in our lives, and more so, Lord, take your place right here in this studio. Lord, we surrender this studio unto you. We ask that this morning, would you use this space to minister to your people? Would you, Lord Jesus, do that which you please? Daddy, we surrender also this entire broadcast unto you. Wherever this broadcast gets to, Lord, I pray that it's going to bring hope, that it's going to be filled with your spirit, that anybody who's listening in this morning, maybe who's been feeling down, who's been having questions, that today, mighty God, they will encounter a freshness of your presence, a freshness of your grace, mighty God. Daddy, we are so grateful that you get to gather us every single Sunday morning right here in your presence. Oh, what an honor it is to be in your presence. And we pray that, Lord, would you ignite in us a fire once again, even as I know some of my listeners this morning are getting ready to go to church. Some maybe are having a very difficult moment just trying to figure out life. I pray that today that there's going to be encouragement that comes through this airwaves in the name of Jesus Christ. Lord, you are King over everything, and we ask that would you reign supreme this morning through this broadcast. Have your way, mighty God. Lord, we bless you. We are here for you. We are here to receive from you. We are here to just also minister unto you, to worship you, to bless your holy name. And we ask that, Lord, indeed, even as we get to the end of the show, would it be that, Lord, we will return all the glory and all the honor and all the adoration back to you. Lord, we bless you. We thank you. It's in your mighty name, Lord Jesus, we have prayed, trusting and believing. Amen and amen and amen. Child of God, thank you so, so much for being here. Remember, we are going to be hanging out all the way to 10 in the a.m. So do let me know where you're tuning in from. Also, represent your church. Unena kanisa wapi this morning? Are you going to your home church? Are you visiting a friend's church? Is Praise Break Reloaded going to be your church? Maybe you're on the road. Do let me know. You can do that across all social media platforms. On Facebook, that is at Nation FM. On X and TikTok, that's Nation FM KE. On Instagram, that's Nation FM _ Kenya. And you can also tag me across all social media platforms. That is at Barbara Koinange. And our hashtag is Praise Break Reloaded or Nation FM. Child of God, in this hour, remember, we're going to be having a moment for the word of the day. Also, some good time to get a pray together. And so I just invite you to begin to send in your prayer requests. What are you trusting God for? What are you hoping that you will see? Even as we're here at the end of June and also getting into the new month, do share with me on WhatsApp. That's on 0758-400-053. And a little later, you'll be able to call me up in studio on 0719-038-963. Right about now, child of God, let's get back into the music. And after that, we're going to be getting the word of the day.
1: Who are we that you are mindful of us? Who are we, God? Who are we that you have placed us below Elohim?

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1: Lord, we welcome you in this place. Thank you in advance for being with us. Arise in the midst of your people. Be enthroned on our praises.

Yes, indeed, that is what we are doing this morning. We lift up the name of Jesus. We lift him up with our praises, child of God. He is good, he is faithful, and he is mighty. This morning, child of God, I just encourage us to just lift up the name of the Lord. Let us praise him for who he is. He is a mighty, mighty God.

And that is Dawn Moen right there with that absolutely beautiful jam, Arise. And we absolutely love it, bringing us to exactly 23 minutes to the top of the hour. Child of God, you are right here on Praise Break Reloaded this absolutely beautiful Sunday morning. And you are hanging out with me, Barbara Koinange. And right about now, I'd love us to just get into the word of the day. Quite briefly, I'd love us to just touch on what the Lord has for us this morning. And if you are just tuning in, karibu, karibu sana. Remember, on Praise Break Reloaded, we get to hang out from this point of the morning all the way to 10 in the a.m. We are your church before church, by the way, child of God. But we'd absolutely love to hear where you're going to church as well. Sign into the show. And also let me know if you're going to be going to your home church. Are you going to maybe your mom's church, your dad's church? Are you going to a friend's church as well? Maybe you're going out for missions. Please let us know so that we can be together. We can pray for you as well. Especially if you're going out for missions, please, please, please do let us know. And definitely we're going to be praying for you. Thank you so much for being here this morning. Remember, you can sign in across all social media platforms on Facebook. That is a Nation FM. On X and TikTok, that's Nation FM KE. On Instagram, that's Nation FM underscore Kenya. And also you can tag me across all social media platforms. That is at Barbara Koinange. And our hashtag is Praise Break on Nation FM. So right about now, let's get into the word of the day. And today, an absolutely beautiful word is what the Lord has for us. Today, we're going to be reading from the book of Isaiah, chapter 60, verse 1. And I know that this is a memory verse for some of us. We say this scripture or we memorize this scripture in Sunday school, but I don't know how many of us are literally living out this word, because now that is what makes the difference, walking in the word of God. Now, Isaiah 60, verse 1 says, "Arise, shine, for your light has come, and the glory of the Lord is risen upon you." Once again, arise, shine, for your light has come, and the glory of the Lord is risen upon you. Child of God, this is what your Father is saying this morning. Arise and shine, for your light has come, and the glory of the Lord is risen upon you. You know, every time I read this scripture, there's always something new that I get from it. But this moment, just reading it, what I see here really is a call to action. This is more than just an encouragement. This is a call to action for each one of us as children of God. Arise and shine, for your light has come, and the glory of the Lord has risen upon you. And something else that I see from this scripture is that it is not a matter of arising because maybe you feel like it, you know, arise because maybe situations look like it, but it is arising because the glory of the Lord has risen upon you, because light has come. And you know, a lot of times, I believe as human beings, when we're told to arise or step into what God has called us to be or to do, what happens is we look at our situations, we look at ourselves, and we're saying, do I have the capacity? Is everything aligned for me to arise? Is everything aligned for me to shine? You know, we look at what we are bringing to the table instead of looking at what God has already brought. His light has come, and the glory of the Lord has risen upon you. So God is calling us, even as we are here at the end of this month, as we're getting into another brand new month, He is calling us to arise, rise up above fear, above doubt, comparison, discouragement. Not when everything is perfect, child of God, but now. It is an action for now. It is not an action of, okay, arise. You know, one thing that I keep on saying is that if scripture wanted to say something else, it would have said something else. God would have said something totally different. It would have said, you know, arise and shine when you see situations are looking great, when you see the odds are not really against you, you know, they're favoring you. You know, it makes more sense, I believe, for us as human beings when we hear such words. But the Lord is saying,
Arise and shine, for your light has come. It's already come. It's already here. His scriptures wanted to say, you know, when things are aligned for you, that is when you arise. Shine your light when, you know, it looks great. It's working for you. Then arise. The scriptures would have said that so clearly and would have been waiting for those moments then to arise. But see what our God says here. For your light has come already, and the glory of the Lord is risen upon you. So, child of God, you arise not because of yourself. It is not because of the capacity you have. It is because of His capacity. It is because of His unction. He is the one who is calling you to arise. And He's saying, in fact, I am enough for you to arise. Like, I'm not asking you to be enough, to put yourself together, you know. All He asks of us, all that God is asking of us, is to align ourselves with Him. Arise, because He's already done the bigger chunk of the job. All we need to do is align ourselves to Him. And so, child of God, I don't know what has been holding you back. I don't know if it's discouragement. I don't know if you're looking at maybe your pocket and you're thinking, okay, God, you've called me to this business, but where am I starting from? I only have this, I only have that. Child of God, maybe, just maybe. Maybe you've just been going about it a bit wrong. How about you ask the King of Kings, the one who has given you that idea? He knows where that resource will come from. If it is from somebody, he knows how he's going to get it for you. But you need to align, you need to walk in obedience with Him. The question is not, you know, I'm not going to, or the point is not, I'm not going to arise, I'm not going to do what I've been called to do because of my lack. Let that not be a reason that you ever give God. In fact, I'm just going to reference a video that I watched recently. Actually, I believe I shared it here as well. That this lady was saying, you know, when we get to heaven, actually, it started out as she was describing an apple tree and saying, you know what, an apple tree is still an apple tree, whether or not it bears fruit. True? It's not going to die and be a mango tree. So even if it doesn't bear the fruit, it'll be known as an apple tree that did not bear fruit. And so her life, she's been called, or she was being called to be an author. And she was wondering, God, what do you mean an author? I've never even thought of writing a single book. I'm not a writer. You know, all these things I have not practiced. So how am I going to become an author? What do you mean an author? And the Holy Spirit just began to speak to her. And the revelation she got, really, let me tell you, this revelation really, really ministered to me as well. And she said, you know, as she was just, speaking to the Lord, what she had is this. You know, if that apple tree, once again, did not bear fruit, it still dies as an apple tree. So we, as believers, as people of God, as God's creation, if we die, go to heaven, and we arrive in heaven, and the books in heaven are opened that were written about us before time began, and it is seen that, you know what, you are supposed to be an author. That is who you are. The identity you have is author. And maybe you did not write any books. Do you know, child of God, in heaven you will be known as an author who did not produce any fruit. Child of God, let me tell you, that revelation did something in my spirit. And that is why I believe we need to arise to what God has called us to be. And would we be everything He's called us to be on this side of eternity? In the name of Jesus Christ. So, child of God, arise. Arise. I don't know what it is that might be holding you back, but arise in the strength of God, in the power of His might. Depend on His strength. Awake, O you sleeper. I love that. Ephesians chapter 5, verse 14. Awake, O you sleeper. Arise from the dead. Arise from the dead. Arise. Awake, O ye sleeper. You are the light of the world.
You are already light. Once you say yes to Jesus, you are already light. Shine your light. And I love what Matthew chapter 5 verse 14, I'm just going to read from around verse 15, 16. Let your light so shine before men that they may see your good works, your good deeds. The versions that say good deeds, and glorify your Father in heaven. So you are rising, you doing the good deeds, the good works you've been called to do. It glorifies your God in heaven. It glorifies your Father in heaven. Your light was not just meant for you. It was not just meant, you know, like, yes, your light, you're shining, but it was meant for others, to point others to God. And so as God has placed you in your different workplaces, He's placed you in your family, in your school, in your platforms, you know, for some of us, it is quiet and seen places. And sometimes you may think that that space does not matter. You know, you're like, ah, it's just like a small space. Child of God, you have no idea. You are rising and being who God has called you to be even in that space. There's a greater work that He has for you. So arise, child of God. Arise, child of God. Not because situations look great, but because of who He is. Because of who He is. He has already promised, He's given you the light. His glory is upon you. So child of God, arise. In just a bit, we're going to be coming in with a time of prayer. I don't know where you're finding yourself. I don't know, maybe if you're struggling to arise, to come above doubt, fear, and all these things that might be speaking at you. We're going to be praying for that in just a bit. And in the next hour, we're going to be having an amazing woman of God who's also going to be, you know, praying for us as well. And so, child of God, if this is you, please send in a message. 0758-400-053 is the number. And definitely we are going to be mentioning you specifically in prayer this morning. But right about now, let's just get back into the music and we'll come back for a time of prayer.

Yes, indeed, His grace is enough for us. Child of God, His grace is enough for you. His grace is enough. An absolutely beautiful jam right there. That is Darwin Hobbs with Your Grace is Enough, bringing us to exactly 7 minutes to the top of the hour. And it's playing right here on Praise Break Reloaded this absolutely beautiful Sunday morning, the last Sunday of June 2026. It's the 28th day. Absolutely beautiful. And child of God, it is a great day to arise. It is a good day to arise and shine, to let your light shine. Child of God, it's an absolutely good day to make that decision as well, not because of your own strength, not because of our own intelligence. Child of God, it's about Him. It's all about Jesus. And that is why we arise. We arise because we know that it is Him who is at work within us. I know that maybe, child of God, it feels a bit scary to do so right now. Maybe you're looking at that which God has called you to and you're wondering, where do I begin? But child of God, I encourage us, look to Him. Look to Him. And this morning, I'd love us to just make a prayer. I just ask that the Lord would help us. That the Lord would help us to arise beyond the fear, the doubt, all that has maybe been holding us back, to make that decision, to choose to arise boldly, stepping out into all that God has called us to be. I pray that even as we're beginning this week, because today is literally the beginning of a brand new week, I pray that this is what we're going to do. We're going to choose that, you know what, this week, even as we're getting into a new month, it's going to be a month where I'm going to arise. I will step into all that God has called me to step into, not because of my strength, not because I've got it together, not because I have the entire blueprint, but because it has been commanded of me by God. This is a command. This is an instruction. It is not just words of encouragement. It is an instruction. Arise, child of God. And so this morning, Lord, we just come before Your presence. We say thank You for such a reminder. What a word that You've given us this morning. What a word, Lord. And we pray that, Lord, would You help us? Would You forgive us for the times You've called us out? You've told us, you know what, it is Your time to step out, to do this, to open that business. You know, to lead our families in a certain direction. Maybe, child of God, your father has been leading you to lead your family in a certain direction that will honor Him. But you've always been saying, tomorrow, tomorrow, next week, we will try, you know. But how about you start today? It could look like you having family all the time, where you have a moment to pray together. That is you arising as a family. Maybe it looks like you going to church today. Hello, child of God. It is still 6 in the a.m. You can still get your family ready and say, you know what? As for me and my house, we choose to serve the Lord. We will choose to be found in the very presence of God. Child of God, that is also another way to arise. We arise as well in our spirituality. We arise by our interaction with God, staying in His presence, staying in His word. Child of God, maybe that is the area that you're being called to arise. So this morning, arise. Arise and let your light shine. Maybe you have been called into spaces in the workforce. You know, we have the corporate bodies and all this. Maybe, child of God, you've been called to be a different kind of corporate body. What if you are the one who's supposed to bring Jesus in that very space of influence that you've been called into? Child of God, arise. Do not cower away. Do not stay at a corner. You've not been called for such a time as this to sit at a corner in darkness. Child of God, you've been called to arise. Let your light shine. Be who God has called you to be. I pray that even as the Lord maybe has shown you the first steps that you need to take for your business, I pray that you'll keep on walking with Him. He's the one with the blueprints. He's the one with the idea. Remember these books in heaven that were written about us before time began. They were the ideas of God as He was knitting you together in your mother's womb, as He was putting you together. In fact, even beyond that, He had this idea of this person, this child that He loves. And so I pray that you will become all that God has called you to be in this generation, in this our generation, the generation that you've been called to, child of God. That you will arise to the occasion.
You will be all that God has called you to be. You'll be all that God has called you to be, child of God. Lord, would you help us? Give us the boldness. Give us the strength. Lord, would you remind us that this is an unction you've given us. It is a way of life. It's a lifestyle, child of God. It is not something that you do once and then that's it. We move on with life. It is a way of life. It's a lifestyle to arise and shine. It's a lifestyle. And I pray that we walk into it in the name of Jesus Christ. In the name of Jesus. In the name of Jesus. Child of God, keep praying. I know that maybe you have specific prayer points that the Holy Spirit has laid in your heart as well to pray about this matter. Keep on praying. We're going to be crossing over into the next hour. We're going to be having an amazing woman of God coming into studio. Cannot wait for this conversation. Super honored as well to be having this woman of God. You need to stick around as we cross over to find out who's going to be coming into studio. Also, remember at 8 a.m. also, we're going to be having another amazing woman of God, another guest. And also on the 1s and 2s p.m., we have a guest coming in as well. So child of God, we have a fully packed show for you. Thank you so much for being here. Remember to keep on signing into the show. Let me know where you are at, and also let me know where you're going to church. This is church before church, so that means that we're heading to church together. Let me know where that's going to be at, and I'm definitely going to shout out your church right here. But right about now, child of God, let's get back into the music, even as we cross over into the next hour.

0: And that is Nathaniel Bassey right there, that absolutely beautiful jam, Wonderful Wonder. And yes, indeed, our God is a wonderful, wonderful wonder. Absolutely beautiful jam. And it's bringing us to exactly 16 minutes past 7 a.m. A very, very good morning to you, child of God, from wherever you are tuning in from. You are right here on Praise Break Reloaded on Nation FM, where it's all about your voice and your vibe. Thank you so much for being here with me. You're hanging out with Barbara Koinange this absolutely beautiful Sunday. And let me tell you, it's quite cloudy this morning, but we are trusting God that the sun is going to be out. So even as you're going to church, child of God, it is my prayer that you are feeling blessed and that you are going to be ready for what God has for you. And let me tell you, it begins right here on Praise Break Reloaded. This morning, we have an amazing, beautiful, amazing woman of God in studio. I'm going to be entering her in just a bit. But right about now, I just want to shout out to a few people. Quite a number of us tuned in this morning. I can see Montford. Good morning, all the way from Eldred. Asante sana for being here. Thank you for tuning in. Pash de Wehe, Eugene. Let me tell you, imagine your Facebook. Hey, Pash de Spatanyaga. Good to see you, man of God. Some of you are tuned in from Embu. Thank you so much for being here this morning. Michael Owen, I see you tuned in from Kitengela, Kajiado County. Thank you so much for being here as well. Haran, good to see you. Good morning. Unasema Naiva. So you come on in Naivasha, Naiva, so you nini unasema hapo. But shout out to you. Thank you so much for being here. Ndegwa, I see you as well. Thank you so much for being here all the way from Ruiru. Thank you for tuning in. Jared, I see you as well. Unasema locked in from Nyamira County. Thank you so much as well for being here with us this morning. Now, the woman of God I have in studio, I don't know. I need to be kneeling down saying this intro, woman of God. I don't know. But we have the one and only Pastor Dr. Esther Obaseke. Now, it is such an honor to have her here with us today. She is a distinguished leader, dynamic preacher, author, and a globally recognized inspirational speaker with over 3 decades of impactful ministry. She is a co-pioneer of the Redeemed Church, Christian Church of God in Kenya, founder of Queen Esther's Generation, now celebrating 30 years, a mentor, and a voice of hope to many across the nation and beyond. Truly a phenomenal woman of God. Karibu sana, Pastor Dr. Esther Obaseke.
1: Asante sana, Barbara. Thank you so much for having me. Thanks to Nation FM. Nation is a home for me.
0: Wow.
1: Yes, when we were at Nyayo Stadium with our Queen Esther's Generation, basically every month I used to advertise sometimes full page, sometimes half page on Nation.
0: Mm-hmm.
1: And a couple of times I've been here for interview, both on television and on, I think, I've been on your radio show once. And then when I authored a book, I was on a breakfast show here.
0: Wow.
1: So for me, Nation is a beautiful place.
0: It is.
1: I'm so happy that I'm back after some years.
0: Karibu sana. In fact, I think I need to say welcome home. Karibu nyumbani.
1: Yes, asante sana. Asante
0: sana. Amazing. It is truly, truly an honor to have you here with us. And you know, just you speaking, we can hear all these years of being in ministry, all these years, you know, of being in the work of God. How has that journey been? Even before we get into a conversation, because I know we need to dive into the topic of the day, but just before that, how has that journey been for you?
1: It's been the most fulfilling, the most satisfying, and the most honorable.
0: Wow.
1: I couldn't have chosen a better path.
0: Mm.
1: No, I couldn't have chosen a better path than what I'm doing.
0: Mm-hmm.
1: And I'm so grateful to God who found me, and grace turned me around.
0: Wow.
1: And the story started from the time I gave my life to Christ, 1984.
0: Wow.
1: In the campus.
0: Yes.
1: And from 1987, I started leading in the campus. Of course, I was a leader before then, but of course, leading my way until I encountered the way himself.
0: I love that. love that.
1: My story is the story of people who are religious today, leading and using their whole effort to serve God. That was my story.
0: Mm-hmm.
1: But the day I met the way, the way took the way and began to lead the way.
0: Love that.
1: And I began to follow. Mm. And I will follow till I meet the way physically, face to face.
0: Love that. Absolutely beautiful.
1: So,
0: yes,
1: I tend to believe that God has purpose for each one of us, but until we have an encounter with Him,
0: yes,
1: and know Him personally as Lord and Savior, mm-hmm, we may just be running our own life.
0: Mm-hmm.
1: So it's been awesome because I started leading in the Christian Union from 1987.
0: What?
1: I was the one in charge of Sisters Fellowship.
0: Mm-hmm.
1: So being in the midst of women, loving them and leading them and caring for them is my DNA.
0: Wow.
1: And then I was also elected as the drama theater leader in the campus. I used to be an actress.
0: Wow.
1: I used to act a lot, and I used to write scripts, and I used to direct productions.
0: Mm-hmm.
1: So little by little, that's the way I started serving the Lord,
0: yes,
1: not knowing where it would take me to, just being faithful in that, which was very little.
0: Yeah.
1: But today, it has become a global platform.
0: Imagine.
1: And I'm not yet done.
0: Mm-hmm.
1: I'm still asking for more.
0: Wow.
1: Yes, I'm scared. Every day I'm asking for more. Psalm 2:8.
0: Mm-hmm.
1: Ask for the nations.
0: Yes.
1: Ask for the hidden,
0: yes,
1: as an inheritance. And the uttermost part of the earth as a possession. That's my cry on a daily basis.
0: Wow.
1: And I believe that's part of the reasons why I'm here this morning.
0: Oh, yes.
1: So it's been awesome.
0: Mm-hmm.
1: That does not mean that there have not been challenges.
0: Yes.
1: But I don't want to dwell on the challenges,
0: mm-mm,
1: this morning. I want to celebrate,
0: mm-hmm,
1: what God has done,
0: yes,
1: for the last 30-something years.
0: Wow.
1: Yes.
0: Absolutely beautiful. And yes, indeed, today we are going to be celebrating, and you're going to be telling us about something great that is coming up. Ah, child of God, I don't think you're ready for this show.
1: Yeah.
0: I don't think you're ready for this show this morning. But right about now, I'd love us to just quickly shift into now our conversation this morning. And we're talking about kingdom manifestation.
1: Yes.
0: And this is still linked to the celebration that is coming up,
1: yes, yes,
0: as
1: yes,
0: well.
1: Yes.
0: And I don't know if maybe somebody is listening in today,
1: yes,
0: and they don't even understand what kingdom manifestation means.
1: Yes.
0: In layman's language, what does that mean?
1: Every year, I take time to listen to the Holy Spirit,
0: yeah,
1: to let me know the theme for the year for Queen Esther's generation.
0: Yeah.
1: And so the Lord told me for the year 2026,
0: yeah,
1: is going to be the kingdom manifestation.
0: Wow.
1: And so, since January, every month, because our meeting normally comes every first Saturday of every month,
0: yeah,
1: and then in July is a whole 5-day summit.
0: Mm-hmm.
1: So, since January, we've been speaking on that topic.
0: Yeah.
1: That has been our focus.
0: Mm-hmm.
1: Every month,
0: wow,
1: kingdom manifestation,
0: wow,
1: in different dimensions.
0: Mm-hmm.
1: Kingdom manifestation,
0: yes,
1: in different dimensions. So it's something I've been talking about since January.
0: Mm-hmm.
1: So I don't even know which area or which angle to talk about. But
0: yes,
1: let me just go to the key scripture, which,
0: yes,
1: is Romans chapter 8,
0: mm-hmm,
1: verse 19. Romans chapter 8, verse 19 says that the earnest expectation,
0: mm-hmm,
1: of the creature,
0: yeah,
1: waits for the manifestation of the sons of God. And you know, in the scripture, when you hear sons,
0: yes,
1: there is no gender.
0: Mm-mm.
1: It is inclusive.
0: Yes.
1: Male and female.
0: Yeah.
1: So when the Bible talks about that the earnest expectation of the creature eagerly waits for the manifestation of the sons of God, it shows that the sons of God,
0: yes,
1: the daughters of God,
0: yes,
1: if I may use,
0: yes,
1: that term,
0: yeah,
1: are in hiding.
0: Mm-hmm.
1: They are in hiding.
0: Mm-hmm.
1: Either they are hiding, or they have lost direction,
0: yeah,
1: or they are quiet.
0: Mm-hmm.
1: And you know, there is a popular saying that the worst thing that happens is when good people say nothing.
0: Oh. So true.
1: And do nothing.
0: And do nothing.
1: It, yeah, is not that evil people triumph.
0: Mm.
1: It is that good people,
0: yes,
1: they say nothing,
0: mm-hmm,
1: and they do nothing.
0: Yeah.
1: So you can imagine in a world where the only hope,
0: mm-hmm,
1: the only solution is on the sons of God.
0: Yeah.
1: Mm-hmm. He said that the earnest expectation of the creature, eagerly,
0: yes,
1: that word eagerly scares me. It's a language of urgency.
0: Yes.
1: It means that if there is a time we need to see sons and daughters of the kingdom take their place,
0: yes,
1: take their position, and influence, yes, and govern,
0: yes,
1: the world, it is now or never. It is now or never. We have a lot of appeals,
0: yeah,
1: from different angles, and they are saying, so where are these people?
0: Yeah.
1: Why are we suffering? Where are the physicians?
0: Oh yes.
1: To lay hands, yes, on the sick. To help heal the sick.
0: Yes.
1: Where are medical science? Lay hands, yes, on the sick. To help heal the sick,
0: yes,
1: where medical science has failed.
0: Oh my.

0: where are the legal practitioners that will bring justice to the corridor of legal practice?
1: Yes.
0: Where are they?
1: Where are they?
0: In medical science,
1: yeah.
0: Where are innovators? Where are researchers?
1: Mm.
0: Where are doctors?
1: Yes.
0: Where are pharmacists that not only know how to do surgery,
1: mm-hmm.
0: but can do surgery of the stomach and surgery of the heart?
1: Oh,
0: where
1: yes.
0: I am laying hands on you, I'm saying, God, I know I am a surgeon,
1: yeah.
0: but concerning this matter, Holy Spirit, please help us. This has beaten medical science. I don't know what to do with this patient,
1: yes.
0: But I know that Jesus, the balm of Gilead, the physician of all physicians,
1: yes.
0: you're here.
1: Yes.
0: And you see somebody whose life is almost going, suddenly returns back. I was speaking to the medical people, the Christian medical group in Nairobi Hospital.
1: Yes.
0: I was their guest last year on something.
1: Yes.
0: And I told them, you are the most privileged. Because you see people transiting from earth to eternity.
1: Yes.
0: You handle... your life is transition.
1: Mm-hmm.
0: Somebody is about to take the last breath. The final breath. And they are your hands. Mashanda Rabasakata. They are right in your palms.
1: Yes.
0: You are the gateway.
1: Yes.
0: To eternal life.
1: It's true.
0: Don't allow any life to take the last breath and drop into hell when you are there. So where are the saviors? Then we talk about in engineering, in technology. But Daniel told us that knowledge will increase. And we are living in the time where knowledge is actually increasing.
1: Oh, yes.
0: But so where are the sons and daughters of God in this space?
1: Oh, good question.
0: Yeah, where are we?
1: Yeah.
0: To push out the agenda of heaven. To push out the agenda of God unapologetically.
1: Yes.
0: To say that, yes, we will dominate in the airwaves.
1: Yeah. Yes.
0: We will dominate in the airwaves.
1: Yes.
0: To make Jesus known. To bring solution to the problems. Where are the sons and daughters of God creating jobs for the young people?
1: Oh, yes. Oh.
0: Where are the manufacturers? Where are the job creators?
1: Yes.
0: Where are the wealth creators? I don't have any problem with us moving from crusade to crusade. But after we have come back from crusade, there must be results.
1: Oh, yes.
0: There is no place in the Bible that the Bible cheers us for attending only meetings. Everybody that encountered Jesus had a story to tell.
1: True.
0: Luke chapter 8.
1: Yeah.
0: The Bible gave us the names of certain women that encountered him.
1: Yes.
0: Their lives never remained the same.
1: Never.
0: The one that had demons upon demons, legion, she was healed.
1: Yeah.
0: And she became a great voice and financial pillar in the ministry of Jesus. Women that were women of substance were following Jesus because they encountered him and they picked up their responsibility. The problem we have here is that we have a whole batch or bunch of people who have encountered him but have not picked up their responsibilities. And so,
1: I don't know. I hope that has woken you up this morning. It's so true.
0: Yes,
1: it's so true.
0: We encounter him today.
1: We
0: go for another encounter tomorrow. We go for another encounter. Oh, God has made room for me. I am Rehoboth.
1: Yes.
0: Then from Rehoboth to overflow. I am walking in overflow.
1: And
0: but
1: then,
0: where is the overflow touching your neighbor?
1: No.
0: Where is the overflow changing the society? Where is the overflow changing our stories? Where is the overflow making an impact? That is the problem. And these days I am championing the issue of impact and legacy.
1: Amen.
0: Institutionalizing our dreams and making it real. Not motivational. No. In Matthew chapter 5, the Bible says we are the light of the world. Meaning wherever I go, I must bring change.
1: Yes.
0: If I find myself in leadership, there must be transformation.
1: Oh, yes. Amen.
0: If I see myself in governance,
1: yes.
0: there must be proper policies in place. If I see my place in the marketplace,
1: yes.
0: we must do market with integrity. If I see myself as a preacher at the altar, I must ensure that the word I'm dropping in the hearts of people is bringing change in their lives, in the families, in the society.

0: society. The creature of God is depending absolutely on us. Oh. That scripture is saying nobody can solve this problem until we wake up.
1: Hey, child of God.
0: And then, like in Kenya, we talk about over 80% Christians. Wait, drop that statistic.
1: Please, because...
0: Drop that statistics.
1: Is it reflecting?
0: It's not reflecting. It's not reflecting. Yeah. It's a number.
1: It's a number. It's so true.
0: It's a number. Mm. And God is not a God of number, because for God, 1 + 1 is equal to 1.
1: Yeah.
0: Yes. Yes. God, the Bible tells us that 2 shall become 1. How do you do that mathematics? Yeah. 1 + 1 is equal to 1. So God is not impressed by our number. And Satan is not intimidated or harassed by number. God is impressed by impact. Mm-hmm. Satan is harassed by our impact.
1: Mm-hmm.
0: By our impact.
1: That. Amen.
0: He is harassed by our impact. Mm. And so I am a leader that insists.
1: Yes.
0: And that's why I tell people, if you meet me, and 5 years after you've met me, 5 years is the longest.
1: Yes.
0: Nothing has changed in your life. Mm-hmm. Look for someone else.
1: Oh my.
0: You are not called to me.
1: Mm-hmm.
0: Because how can light shine in darkness?
1: Yeah.
0: And there is no change.
1: Mm-mm.
0: There is no transformation. There is no testimony.
1: Mm-hmm.
0: It doesn't work like that.
1: No. It doesn't.
0: So we are the light of the world.
1: Yes.
0: We are a city set on a hill that cannot be hid. And then we are the salt of the earth.
1: Wow.
0: We are the ones that give flavor. Mm-hmm. There is that song we say, I carry flavor.
1: Yes.
0: I say, when people are dancing, I don't know whether they understand what they are dancing.
1: Oh,
0: because we are dancing, I carry flavor. Da, da, da, da, da. But darkness is everywhere.
1: Ooh.
0: We are jobless.
1: Mm-hmm.
0: We are embittered. We are embattled. We are bitter.
1: Mm-hmm.
0: Marriages are collapsing.
1: So true.
0: And some of them are between two tongue-speaking believers. Then I'm wondering, Marika Papa. So where is the peace after we have spoken?
1: Yes.
0: And things are tough, and we are not creating solution.
1: No, we are not.
0: We are part of the complaining team.
1: Yeah.
0: If we discover that there is a problem, we should be part of the solution.
1: I absolutely love that. And one thing that I'm picking from what you're saying is, we as believers, I don't know if we're really working in our identity.
0: Actually,
1: there
0: are 7 key areas of manifestations.
1: Okay.
0: One of them, top on my list, is identity.
1: Oof,
0: so Barbara, you are a prophetess. You are a prophetess. In my notes here on manifestation, the first point is identity.
1: Amazing.
0: That the sons and daughters of God must understand their identity.
1: Yeah.
0: If a man is in Christ,
1: he's
0: a new creature.
1: Yes.
0: Old things have passed away.
1: Yeah.
0: Old ideologies, old philosophies, old habits have passed away.
1: Mm-hmm.
0: And now you have become new. All things have become new.
1: Mm-hmm.
0: John 1:12 says, for as many as receive him, to them he has given the power to be called the sons of God.
1: God.
0: That means as soon as you receive Christ, there is an identity.
1: Oof.
0: That you receive.
1: Amen.
0: There is an identity that you receive.
1: Mm-hmm.
0: That identity makes you to be like God, makes you to be a savior, makes you to be a solution, not a problem.
1: Yes.
0: It changes your whole mindset. That's why in Romans chapter 12, the Bible says that the gospel, this gospel brings transformation of mind, so that we are able to know what is good, acceptable, and perfect will of God.
1: Yes.
0: When my mind is transformed by the word of God, I'm able to understand the principles of the kingdom, the systems that govern the kingdom, and those are the things I teach to the women.
1: Wow.
0: There's a system that governs the kingdom.
1: Yes.
0: The kingdom is superior to any other kingdom here on earth.
1: Mm.
0: So when you enter into that kingdom and you are admitted into that kingdom, then you begin to operate by those principles and those structures. And I have those principles in Philippians chapter 4 verse 8.
1: Yes.
0: I tell people Philippians 4:8 guide my life.
1: Wow.
0: Anything you don't find in Philippians 4:8, please excuse Pastor Esther from it. Those are the system, the policies that we develop from the scripture to bring heart transformation.
1: I love that.
0: So when you come to a society that claims that we are over 80% Christians, I should be able to drop my phone on the street. Mm-hmm. I have forgotten the phone.
1: Yeah.
0: And somebody will call and say, I got your phone on the street. Mm-hmm. Who owns this phone?
1: Yeah.
0: I should not, when I'm in going to city center, I change my attire. The way I am now is not true. The way. In fact, there was a time several years ago, I had gone to market with one of my daughters on this studio.
1: Yes.
0: We had gone to shop.
1: Yeah.
0: And when we got there, because I wore an African attire, that was the way it looked.
1: Yes.
0: Do you know, as we were buying pineapple, people came and held me on my neck.
1: Wait,
0: that is,
1: what?
0: Held me on my neck and tore, broke my chain.
1: No.
0: Took everything from me. She actually pursued after them. She's right here in this studio.
1: Oh,
0: she pursued and I told her.
1: I'm trying to see who.
0: The one on this on the camera. Yes.
1: Wow.
0: She pursued them and I told her, leave them.
1: Yes.
0: Could you imagine the trauma I went through?
1: Mm.
0: I think it was Isili. I've forgotten where we went that day. Yeah, to buy something. It was Isili.
1: Yes.
0: I had gone to buy things for my mom.
1: Yes.
0: Somebody was traveling to US and my mom needed something, my biological mom.
1: Yes.
0: And I went there with her to buy.
1: Mm-hmm.
0: In a nation where we say we're over 80-something, just because they looked at me and felt this dressing is a foreigner.
1: Yeah.
0: And they came and held my neck and went with my chain and with my things.
1: Mm.
0: The same group of people will be dancing on the streets, clapping and raising their hands.
1: Mm.
0: So there is something fundamentally wrong with our Christianity.
1: Mm-hmm.
0: We lack identity in our new identity.
1: Oh, wow.
0: And so we need to teach people.
1: Mm.
0: We need to disciple people.
1: Yes.
0: We need to cry for revival.
1: Mm.
0: We need to bring the kingdom of God right into our hearts.
1: Yes.
0: So that when I say I am born again, it is not by introduction, it is by character, which is the second manifestation in the kingdom after identity.
1: Amazing.
0: Comes character.
1: Oh my, I don't even feel like going on a break, but we need to take a short commercial break and we'll be back with this absolutely beautiful conversation. We are joined by Pastor Dr. Esther Obaseke in studio, and you can already hear the wisdom in this studio this morning. 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

0: Absolutely, absolutely beautiful jam right there. That is Minister Michael right there with Salt of the Earth. And Vido, there's a part there he says, I live to dominate. I don't know if you're dominating as children of God. I'm just reminded by what our amazing guest has just touched on, that you know what, we encounter Jesus, we'll go for more encounters, but are we dominating? Are we being impactful in our society as believers? What an absolutely beautiful jam. I pray that after this conversation, you're going to have a different mindset on how you are living your life, because you have been called to manifest. You've been called to impact. You're not called to sit at a corner. I keep telling people, God did not create you and then just say, you know what, let me just have you at a corner, just sit there, you know, just observe. Mm-hmm. We were not called to observe, child of God. Mm-hmm. And once again, you are right here on Praise Break Reloaded this beautiful Sunday morning. The sun is still not yet out, but it's going to be a great day in the name of Jesus Christ.
1: Amen.
0: Thank you so, so much for being here with me. My name is Barbara Koinange, and I am not alone in studio. Let me tell you, I'm joined by phenomenal women in studio. But one woman of God. I am so honored once again. Pastor Esther, I don't think you know how honored I am this morning to just have you here in this studio with us. And, you know, just diving back into our conversation on kingdom manifestation. And, you know, also we are still touching on Queen Esther's generation. We're going to be talking about that in just a few as well. I don't know, maybe there's somebody who's listening to us this morning and they're saying, you know, I don't think I've been called to be anything. Maybe I've just been called to be among the people who sit at the back. Is that so?
1: Let me first talk to the one that needs Jesus as Lord and Savior, you know? I used to be the chaplain of Protestant community in school, and I was not saved.
0: Wait, what?
1: I was not saved. I was the chaplain, but I was not saved. And I had two boyfriends. And I had promised the two I will marry both of them.
0: Oh my!
1: Yes, yes.
0: Everywhere I go,
1: and I share my story with young people, especially young people.
0: Yes.
1: Oh, they surrender their lives to Christ, because you know sometimes when they see us, they think we just came righteous. We just dropped holy
0: from heaven.
1: From heaven. No, I normally tell the young people what you're doing. I did. I said, can you imagine that today people are crying that a boy is cheating them?
0: Yeah.
1: I said, mine was another level.
0: It was another level.
1: I said, today when somebody does not call you on phone, I don't even want to picture Esther Basike in a digital world that was not saved.
0: It would be something else.
1: If when there was no mobile phone, I kept two boys and they never met each other.
0: Oh, wow.
1: What would I do in the digital world?
0: Oh, my.
1: Yes. So it was in the midst of all those things that the Christian Union people spotted me.
0: What?
1: And they kept telling me, you'll be an asset. Mm-hmm. If only you give your life to Christ, you'll be a resource for God.
0: Wow.
1: And I said, what else do you want from me? Mm-hmm. I am a chaplain. They said, we are not talking about your position and title.
0: Mm-hmm.
1: We are saying your personality.
0: Wow.
1: Because I was so sociable, and I'm still.
0: Yes.
1: I was like for everybody.
0: Yeah.
1: You know those people that anybody can become comfortable with you?
0: Yes.
1: I was that kind of person, that kind of girl.
0: Yeah.
1: And they told me, you know what? They are your kind of person. You will pull people to Jesus Christ like this. And so they didn't give up on me.
0: No.
1: They kept on praying for me, praying for me, and inviting me to fellowship.
0: Mm.
1: So one day I went. And the rest is history. The same day I got born again, Barbara, I had not even left the venue when I terminated the two relationships.
0: What?
1: Yes. Nobody followed me up.
0: No.
1: Nobody begged me. Mm-hmm. You know, today, people come into faith with their excess baggages.
0: It's so true.
1: You know, somebody gets saved, and then for 5 years, you are still begging her,
0: you know,
1: drop this. Drop this habit. As if it is a debate. Oh, drop this. And you are massaging them.
0: Yeah.
1: You are telling them, you know, this one is not good. They say, just be praying for me.
0: Yeah.
1: I'm dropping them. Kidogo. I said, did you really encounter salvation? What kind of encounter? Because me, I just got saved.
0: Mm.
1: where I sat at the back in that meeting, I brought out my exercise book. Termination Relationship 1. I'm telling you.
0: What?
1: And I was writing, crying, weeping, crying, weeping. By the time I left that place, to enter my hostel, my room, my one of the boyfriends came because we had already agreed to go out that evening.
0: Yes.
1: When he came, he saw a totally different girl.
0: Oh.
1: You know, I didn't embrace him with excitement. Usually I would have, hey, fine, welcome, what's up, He came and saw a sober girl.
0: Oh my.
1: He was asking me what's going on here. I said, I'm born again. He said, hey, you were not born again before.
0: No.
1: He asked me, you were not born again before. I said, hey, were you born again?
0: Were you? Oh my.
1: He said, my friend, dress up, let's go. I said, dress up to where?
0: Yeah.
1: I said, you are seeing a totally different human being.
0: Oh,
1: something has happened.
0: Yeah.
1: He said, what is this problem? I said, the problem is I am changed.
0: Oof.
1: I didn't step out of the room with him till today.
0: What?
1: 1984.
0: Wow.
1: The other one was living in America.
0: Mm-hmm.
1: I sent him a letter because we met in Nigeria before he left America.
0: Yes.
1: And the night before he left, it was raining heavily. It was raining heavily. But he came with his brothers to say bye because they knew him in my family.
0: Yeah.
1: So under that rain, they came to our house to let my senior brother know they were going to America and that the deal remains as agreed, that he will come back to pick me and then marry me. For we, even when I was saying goodnight that day and bye-bye, I knew I would not marry.
0: Oh, my.
1: Even when I was telling him I will see you in America, I knew I had my plans.
0: Oh, my. Yeah.
1: So when I got saved, I sent him a letter. And he received the letter and wrote me a blast. He told me, you won't try this. If you try, the law of karma will prevail over you.
0: Oh, no.
1: So I took the letter to my mentor in the Christian Union because I had never had the word karma. So I asked the guy, what is karma? That's when he told me it is retributive justice. So he is saying, if you try this on him, it will backfire on you. Because, you know, he has banked all his life on me, not knowing that even when he was in Nigeria, I had another one. So anyway, I'm talking about salvation. Salvation must be credible. Salvation must be authentic. Salvation must be real. So that individual listening to me, asking how do I manifest? Number one, you need to encounter Jesus as Lord and Savior. Give him your heart. Surrender to him today. And let your encounter with him be authentic. And I can guarantee you, Christ in me is the hope of glory. You don't struggle to manifest. In Queen Esther's generation, we talk about stars shining without struggling. Because stars were created to shine.
0: So, I love that. I love that.
1: Stars were created to shine. They don't struggle. They don't do spiritual warfare to shine. They simply take their position. They understand their identity. They know their purpose, which brings me to the third manifestation in the kingdom, which is purpose. We've talked about identity, we've talked about character, then purpose. You can't have identity in Christ, have the right character, and not living a purposeful life. It's not possible.
0: It's not possible.
1: So the purposeful life brings you to the place of manifestation. You can't manifest outside of your purpose. No, you can't manifest as I am today. There's no way I can manifest as an engineer. It's not possible because that's not my purpose in life. Okay, so you need to first discover your purpose, and that's why several years ago I authored a book on maximizing your potential. And I think I was hosted in a show here to talk about it. How do I discover my giftings? How do I operate with it? When do I turn my hobby into profit? How do I say this is a hobby, but suddenly it becomes a profession? It becomes a career. So we need to work in purpose so that we are able to maximize every gift and every talent mm-hmm. that God has given to us. Wow. So those of you who are not saved, mm-hmm. you come to Christ. Yes. And I can lead you to Christ this morning.
0: Oh, yes.
1: Wherever you are, mm-hmm. I can lead you to Christ. Mm-hmm. Those of us struggling with a lot of addictions, mm-hmm. maybe drug, maybe pornography, maybe immoral thoughts,
0: yes.
1: maybe depression, mm-hmm. whatever you find yourself into, the power of God is here.
0: Yes.
1: Because Psalm 107 verse 20 says he sent forth his word.
0: Mm.
1: The airwaves
0: yes.
1: are fulfilling Psalm 107 verse 20.
0: Mm.
1: He sends forth his word.
0: Yes.
1: And he healed them
0: yes.
1: and delivered them from all their destructions.
0: Oh, yes.
1: So when you are under the influence of our voice this morning, it's not just a show.
0: Mm-mm.
1: It is you are receiving deliverance.
0: Oh, yes.
1: You are receiving healing.
0: Mm.
1: You are receiving impartation.
0: Oh, yes.
1: The mind is being opened. The
0: yes.
1: eyes is being enlightened.
0: Mm.
1: So that you may be able to understand the what reason, why are you on earth for such a time mm-hmm. as this?
0: Yes.
1: So when we talk about those who are not born again,
0: mm-hmm.
1: we have a solution for them.
0: Oh,
1: then
0: yes.
1: what about those who are born again
0: mm-hmm.
1: and they are saying the standard is too high?
0: Mm-hmm.
1: It's not for me.
0: Yeah.
1: What mommy is saying, what Pastor Star is saying,
0: mm-hmm.
1: it's for a certain class.
0: Mm.
1: No. The God we are talking about can use you as a house help.
0: Mm-hmm.
1: Second Kings chapter 5.
0: Mm.
1: Second Kings chapter 5.
0: Mm-hmm.
1: There's a little girl in the house of Naaman that manifested.
0: Oh, yes. Ah.
1: That manifested.
0: Yeah.
1: She was a slave.
0: Mm.
1: She was a house help, but did not live like a house help.
0: No.
1: She was serving Naaman, but knew the God of Israel.
0: Yes.
1: And she had an identity
0: mm.
1: and knew that though I'm a house help, mm. it's for a while.
0: Yes.
1: It's for a season. Situation brought me into this house. But this situation cannot silence my voice. Mm. And so when she observed that Naaman, that was the captain of the Syrian army,
0: yeah.
1: was a leper, what did she do?
0: Mm-hmm.
1: She went to the mistress and she told the mistress, please, if only our master can consult Elisha
0: mm-hmm.
1: because there is a prophet in Israel.
0: Yes.
1: That is manifestation.
0: It is.
1: Leading people to Christ. Instead of a house help stealing sugar, there are houses where people stay,
0: mm-hmm.
1: you have to lock everything.
0: It's
1: why?
0: True.
1: Because the person that is in your house will
0: yeah.
1: steal salt,
0: mm.
1: steal tomato.
0: Mm.
1: And at the end of the day, it doesn't enrich them. It doesn't
0: yeah.
1: make them better.
0: Yeah.
1: Okay? It
0: yeah.
1: brings curses
0: mm.
1: on them. Your situation does not license you to steal.
0: Yeah.
1: Your situation does not license you to abuse
0: yes.
1: other people.
0: Mm.
1: So now, that girl manifested.
0: Yes.
1: And at the end of the day,
0: hmm.
1: we know how Naaman
0: yes.
1: became
0: mm-hmm.
1: a child of God.
0: Mm-hmm.
1: Because he said, now I know
0: mm.
1: there is a God in Israel.
0: Yes.
1: And he subscribed to that God
0: yes.
1: as against the Baals
0: mm.
1: and the Ashtaroth
0: mm.
1: that they were worshipping. But who led him to Christ? A small girl.
0: Oh,
1: because
0: my.
1: Sometimes we think,
0: oh,
1: if only I sit in that position
0: yes.
1: and I can manifest.
0: Mm,
1: no. Every space God has given to you,
0: mm.
1: God is expecting you to use it
0: mm.
1: to manifest. And it's your manifestation
0: yeah.
1: in the low places
0: yes.
1: that determines whether you will be upgraded
0: Ooh.
1: To the high places. Your
0: I
1: upgrade,
0: love that.
1: Yes, your
0: yeah.
1: upgrade
0: mm-hmm.
1: is determined by what you do when you were down
0: yes.
1: right there, okay? So we also see Queen Esther.
0: Mm-hmm.
1: Queen Esther was a slave.
0: Yes.
1: Queen Esther was an orphan. Queen Esther had identity crisis.
0: Mm-hmm.
1: She was in Persia. But see how somebody prepared her.
0: Mm-hmm.
1: And that's why we need many Mordecais.
0: Oh, yes.
1: We don't need men that will be raping women.
0: Mm-mm.
1: We don't need men that will be touching girls
0: mm-hmm.
1: inappropriately.
0: No.
1: We don't need sugar daddies
0: no.
1: that are called sponsors in Kenya. In
0: mm-hmm.
1: Nigeria, they are called sugar daddies.
0: Oh, my.
1: Yes. Destroying the destinies of little girls.
0: Yeah.
1: You know,
0: yeah.
1: girls that are supposed to call you dad
0: mm.
1: are entering into bedroom. What a
0: mm.
1: shame.
0: Yes.
1: What an embarrassment.
0: It is.
1: That you are opening yourself to
0: mm.
1: a little girl
0: mm.
1: that's supposed to call you dad.
0: Oh,
1: so we are calling on men to become Mordecais,
0: mm-hmm.
1: to protect our girls.
0: Yes.
1: To build up our girls,
0: mm-hmm.
1: to help our girls become
0: yes. yeah.
1: who they're supposed to be.
0: Yeah.
1: It was not a woman that mentored
0: Esther. By the way, the eunuch as well who prepared.
1: Yes.
0: Wait,
1: it was not a woman.
0: It wasn't a woman.
1: Yeah. You know, in our time today,
0: yeah.
1: I mentor women, women mentor women.
0: Yeah.
1: In the Bible, yes, fine.
0: What?
1: It could be, but if a society fears the Lord,
0: yes,
1: men are supposed to mentor girls.
0: Oh, I love that. I love that. And on that point, we're going to take a short break as we transition into the next hour. Let me tell you, I've never seen it like that. Oh, wow. Absolutely beautiful. Stick around. This is Praise Break Reloaded right here on Nation FM.
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0: And that is Joel Loaga right there with that absolutely brand new jam that we love. Yo, yo, Yamani, all the way from Tanzania. And this jam brings us to exactly 12 minutes past 8 a.m. A very, very good morning to you, child of God. And karibu sana to Praise Break Reloaded right here on Nation FM this absolutely beautiful Sunday morning. By the way, do you know that it's the last Sunday of the month of June?
1: Mm-hmm.
0: Huh, see the blessings that we've gotten this end of June. I told you guys, this June, it is blessings upon blessings. And see what the Lord has done as we have amazing, amazing women of God right here in studio, starting with the one and only Pastor Dr. Esther Obasike. Once again, woman of God, we are so honored to have you here with us this morning.
2: Thank you.
0: And right about now, I'd love us to just shift the conversation a little bit.
2: Yes.
0: Because this phenomenal woman, let me tell you, she's a mother in this land. She's a mother in this land, and she's carried some of her babies with her here in studio. And I just love them to introduce themselves, because we're going to be talking about something that's going to be coming up this week, and that is Queen Esther's Generation Celebration. It's a summit.
2: Yes.
0: That's going to be happening this week. And with us in studio, we have Treza, who's literally right next to, and let me tell you, the Kikuyu and me there, it almost went south, who is seated next to Pastor Esther Obasike, and they're all going to just say hello to us, and we're going to be having a conversation about this. We have Dr. Leo as well in studio, and also on this other side we have Damaris as well. Super honored to have this amazing woman of God, and we can see your fruit. In fact, Dr. Esther, let me tell you, our family, there's a time my mom and my sister came for one meeting, and let me tell you, things changed.
2: Wow.
0: Things really changed. We have seen literally your ministry in our family as well.
2: Praise
0: so
2: God.
0: Just know you're touching so many people. You have no idea how many we are, but so many of us
2: Praise
0: have
2: God.
0: Really, really been blessed with your ministry. And right about now, I'd love us to talk about that. Yeah. So even before we get into the details of the summit, Queen Esther's Generation, what does that mean for you?
2: Thank you so much. You have made our day. If Queen Esther's Generation has a deposit in your family, then to God be all the glory. Queen Esther's Generation is a legislative assembly of kingdom stars and queens, where queens reign by decrees and stars shine without struggling.
0: Oh, I love that. Yeah.
2: We started as far back as March 1996, but we didn't start with Queen Esther's Generation. We started as Good Women Fellowship because it was like a church brand, but from day one, an interdenominational outfit. From day one of my women ministry in Kenya, it was all inclusive. For women from all religious background, social background, and their intellectual background from all classes and walks of life. But as we kept on meeting every first Saturday, started every Friday, and then we transited to every month. And then in 2003, after we bought the property on Mbagati Way, because we are located on Raila Odinga Way, former Mbagati Way, very close in between two interesting hubs, Montezuma and Omash. So we are the light.
0: Hallelujah.
2: Inside
0: that
2: place. Speaking light.
0: Yes.
2: And so when we transited to that place was when the Lord told me to change the gear, the name from Good Women Fellowship to Queen Esther's Generation. And I didn't understand. So I asked God why. And he was very clear. He told me, I am going to raise women that will bring transformation like Esther did.
0: Wow.
2: But they will not be very noisy women.
0: Yes.
2: They will not be women that are aggressive physically. They will be women that will be aggressive spiritually, and through submission and worship, they will take territories.
0: Wow.
2: They will enter into policies.
0: Yes.
2: They will change policies. They will rule and without any fight on the street. Let me tell you, Barbara, our women are highly intellectual, highly spiritual, socially relevant, but very humble. When you come to our meeting, you wouldn't know who you are sitting next to. And I'm beginning to see them. They are forming into that humble image of women that bring in a lot of transformation, but remain calm. But don't cross their ways spiritually. They will finish every human that stands in their way. The way that Esther finished Haman. But whenever they are doing it with one thing in their hearts: the interest of the kingdom. The interest of the kingdom. And so Queen Esther's generation from that time has been a global movement. We have gone to launch in India. We have gone to launch in Australia. We have gone to launch in US. We have gone to launch in Canada. We have launched in Rwanda. This November, we are flying to Dubai.
0: Hey, I love it.
2: We are launching in Dubai. Everything is set. And we are in different counties. We have changed lives in Turkana. When we started going to Turkana, we were seeing people literally naked. I'm telling you, there was a time I preached and some of the people who attended were naked and men were in front. And they had only strings to close their private part. And you know the way they dance. They dance like this and they were dancing right in front of me. When I made utter call, they raised their hands. Let me tell you, I led them to Christ, looking up to the heavens from whence cometh my help. But today, you go back to that place. One time, the last time I went to Turkana, they came to the airstrip and rode red carpet for me at the airstrip. I'm telling you. You know, I when I came out from the plane and I saw carpet at that place, I say, God, if I have another life, if not that we are going to heaven, I will still choose the job I'm doing. How could people that we are nobodies, people that we are in darkness, but they saw the light? People that were in darkness saw the light. And today, they could fly. They fly to Nairobi. They travel. And so we have been in Turkana. We have been in Kericho. We have been in Kakamega. We have been in Kitale. We have been in Kitui. We have been in Mombasa. We have been in Bolmet. And we are still growing. We are still trying to see how God will help us, Kisumu, to cover the entire 47 counties. And then as many countries as the Lord will open doors for us. So somebody may ask, what is our vision? We raise high impact women. The word is high impact.
0: I love that.
2: We don't just empower. We transform. We equip. We empower. We engage. I remember when we held a dinner in Canada and the governor came in Canada. Even Queen Esther's generation was mentioned in the parliament and then dust in the parliament in Corner Brooks. When we arrived there, the mayor received us in his chambers. And then the Star newspaper came to my hotel to interview me and gave me a whole full page cover. And KTN came to receive me at the airport through Alex. And they were able to publicize what Kenyan women like us are doing in the diaspora. And so our Kingdom Legislative Assembly has transited from just being a women gathering. We used to call ourselves the gathering of stars and queens. But when we turned 30, the Lord said to me, after 30, the way Jesus began his ministry at 30, you are just beginning. All the things you've done in 30 years, yes, you've done well. But now you need to institutionalize this assembly and to leave a legacy. So we have an arm of it that is Queen Esther's next generation. And the principal is here with us. Dr. Leo is the principal. Yes, of Queen Esther's next generation. Mentoring ages 13 to 20. And currently we've mentored over 900. Structured curriculum. Herself and her group, they developed serious modules, curriculum. So it's not a camp. It's not a youth camp. It's an intentional, well-structured mentorship for girls. Because God told me in 2015, the women you are dealing with have broken stories, broken histories. Thank God we are repairing lives.
0: I love that.
2: Repairing walls, yes. Broken walls.
0: Yes.
2: But you can raise a new crop.
0: Oh, yes.
2: A new generation that will not make the mistakes their mothers did.
0: Mm.
2: So that's how I started the arm of Winesta's next generation. And we are trusting God that this year we are launching the Uganda branch.
0: Ooh.
2: And again, even Uganda branch of Winesta's generation this August.
0: Yes.
2: So Winesta's generation is for every woman.
0: Mm-hmm.
2: We don't discriminate. Whether you are a Buddhist, whether you are a Muslim, whether you are a Christian, whether you are from African traditional religion, whether you are an atheist, whoever you are, join us.
0: Love that.
2: But at the end of the day, we don't close our meeting without prescribing to you Jesus Christ. Yes, at the end, that is always the closing, the parting shot.
0: Yes.
2: You're welcome. You have enjoyed miracles. You've enjoyed everything. However, we prescribe to you Jesus as the only way.
0: Wow.
2: And many have subscribed to that name.
0: Wow.
2: And they have no regret that they did. So our meeting is every first Saturday of every month from 1 to 5 at RCCG Solution Center along Railo Odinga Way. But in July, we have 5 days conference summit.
0: Yes.
2: When we began it at Nyayo Stadium. The first summit was at Nyayo Stadium.
0: Yeah.
2: And later we went to KICC. Then we went back to Nyayo Stadium.
0: Yes.
2: And then when we now built our church on with a bigger facility, we moved it to Railo Odinga Way. However, this summit that is coming is a combination of two venues.
0: Oh.
2: So the meeting will begin on the 1st of July to 5th. So the 1st, which is this Wednesday and Thursday, will be at RCCG Solution Center. The one on Wednesday begins 4 p.m. to 7 p.m. We will talk about the speakers later. And the one on Thursday is the whole day. From morning, we have meetings for singles who are trusting God for settlement from morning, and it will go all the way to evening. Then the one on Friday and Saturday, they are at Nyayo Stadium. So yesterday we went there to pray, to anoint Nyayo Stadium. Yes, we came out in our numbers. And we prayed for 3 hours, speaking to destiny, speaking to situations, speaking to circumstances. Because one of our greatest pillars is prayer. I have a group we call Covenant Prayer Partners. I started with them 2012. Every month we fast for 3 days for women, for families, every month, and we have not skipped it from not a single month. Even during COVID, we were still fasting and praying online. So we normally pray together. So this time we fasted for 1 week and went yesterday to close the fasting at Nyayo Stadium.
0: Oh, I love that.
2: Just to bring down the glory and the kingdom of God on Nyayo Stadium.
0: Yes.
2: So the one of Friday and Saturday will be from morning till night at Nyayo Stadium. Morning till night at Nyayo Stadium. And then on Saturday, we'll be the grand, on Sunday we'll be the grand finale back to church from morning till afternoon. So in between these meetings, we have things like free medical clinic and free legal aid, which the authorities on this studio, they are going to talk about it and give the details about time and what they intend to achieve. So Winesta's generation is so holistic. It's like under one roof you have everything. Everything, because we have the arm of compassion, the ones that are helping the vulnerable. We have the widows group in that group.
0: I love that.
2: Then we have the Covenant Well Partners. Their heart is after soul winning. So they give money so that we do evangelism. Like now, tomorrow and Tuesday, we'll be doing road shows.
0: I love that.
2: Tomorrow and on Tuesday, we'll be on the road talking about Jesus. You know, we love Jesus so much that we are not dignified. You know, there is this song of dancing that say,
0: undignified.
2: Please do it for us. I don't care whether you think I'm dignified or not. As you see me now, you know, people say I have so many faces because I can dress for a show. I can dress for fashion competition. In the next 1 hour, I remove it.
0: Yeah.
2: I put on my shirt. I jump on a truck. And I'm there with flyer. And I'm doing vote for Jesus. Vote for Jesus. Vote for Jesus. We need to be radical for Jesus.
0: Oh, I love
2: we
0: that.
2: Need to be radical for him. He has done so much. I don't know where to begin to thank him for my life.
0: Wow.
2: If it had not been for him. Every time I sit and meditate and think back, I don't know what to do for him. Because I would have been lost. I met a friend of mine in South Africa.
0: Yeah.
2: We got born again the same day. We were sinners together. We were doing everything together. We went to the same meeting, got saved. Today, she's a powerhouse. She works in World Vision.
0: Wow.
2: And her husband is a minister of the gospel.
0: Wow.
2: So when we were together in Joburg in May, last month, we decided to travel to rest in Cape Town. So we went, just took a place to have a holiday, and we are looking at each other and say, if we did not find Jesus, we remembered our boyfriends. We say, hey, you know, that one would have been beating you this way. In fact, she told me, you are talking about beating. I would have been doing buy one,
0: oh
2: get
0: my,
2: two.
0: Oh my.
2: In Onitsha, buy one. So salvation changed everything about us. And that's why I'm a debtor of this gospel.
0: You are absolutely beautiful. Absolutely beautiful.
2: Of this gospel.
0: You are absolutely beautiful. Absolutely beautiful. And I can see what time was really

0: mission is to give back to our community, and we do this through various means, and one of the ways we do it is through the medical camp that we host together with the annual summit. So it's going to be held at RCCG Solution Center, and it will begin at 7 a.m. And we are looking to reach the all age cohorts of men, women, boys and girls, and we'll be having 8 service offerings. And in those 8 service offerings, and one of them is particularly, we'll begin the day with a health talk. You know, half of solving health solutions is actually having access to information and quality information. When do you check for what, and when do you do what, and whom do you see? So this year we're going to be focusing on 2 major themes, and the first one is the mental health. We have a doctor of clinical psychology who will be having engaging with the community and giving a talk on how to, you know, maybe do early screening and checking yourself. You know, we live a lot, we use the word we are stressed.
1: Yes.
0: Are we really stressed? What kind of stress? At what level do we go and check this? And a lot of, you know, pressures and stresses in our community and our society. So we'll be having a conversation led by one of our distinguished ladies, a daughter of the house, and she will be taking the people through a mental health talk. During the day throughout the medical camp, her and her team will also be offering briefs of people. They can be seeing people on the side just to have a little short session with them, and then refer them to where they can actually get the holistic help. Amazing. We're also going to be engaging an oncology gynecologist.
1: Wow, amazing.
0: This land. And he will also be talking about aspects of women health. He will be talking to us about particularly what do we, you know, early screening. We know some of the cancers are basically have a better prognosis when you detect them early. And alongside that, we also have our partner facilities. We'll be partnering with Aga Khan Hospital and Equity Afia, and through that we will have our women having breast examinations and then also cervical cancer screening, and those that may have, you know, challenges will also get referred for proper health and medical care. We also have just basically a general outpatient clinic. We'll be engaging with our medical practitioners just to, you know, have us assess ourselves and do early screening on things like how is our blood sugar, our blood pressures, and maybe just help us to, you know, see how are we faring on, and also do a little intervention for those that we can,
1: okay,
0: giving little medications here and there for minor ailments, but for things that need critical care and specialist care and further attention will be referred to the hospitals. And also maybe I would like also to say at this point, you're also partnering with Nairobi County, the sub-county of Langata, because they are also helping us with the mobilization, because we don't do these things in isolation. We do it within the framework of the health system of the country. So they are helping us to, you know, mobilize the community around, and also those who might need further care, then we'll be referring them according to, you know, the primary care network that we actually have within the nation. So the general, we have general outpatient services, and we've talked about, you know, women's health a little bit. We are having conversations about even menstrual hygiene for the younger women. But it also one other specialist service that we normally overlook. You know, the eyes are the window to the soul. And we really take
1: To get your checkup,
0: So we are partnering with a with an eye clinic within this nation, and we'll be looking at screening our eyes.
1: Amazing.
0: So this will be an opportunity to get free eye screening. We're talking looking at aspects to do with visual acuity, and for those that have challenges, then they would be referred to where they would get help.
1: Amazing.
0: So basically, that's what we'll be doing.
1: Oh, that sounds amazing. And let me just applaud you as well, Dr. Esther Basike. I don't think I've heard of this anywhere in this country, where you get both medical and also legal, because we're going to be touching on that, free camps. So thank you so much for
2: and
1: that.
2: And we also have an economic arm, where we bring in professionals and business gurus. Then I bring successful business people who come to address them. So that one is done exclusively in a hotel setting. So that one is coming up on Thursday, early morning. Yeah, and the people who are going there already know that they are going there. So I just feel that we will not leave any space, any point untouched. No.
1: Absolutely.
2: And God has blessed me with children.
1: Yes.
2: I have professionals around me, people with like-mindedness, of like-mindedness. And my joy is that most of them, I raised them up, if not all.
1: Wow.
2: Yes, I raised most of them up. So they are my currency. When I want to trade, I use them to trade.
1: I feel like

0: There are arrows in your quiver. This is what we're going to use, yes, this arrow.
1: Yes.
0: And maybe we can just hear a bit from Damaris as well, the legal, just a bit, because I can see our time has really, really gone. And I'd love you to send your shout out. So you can just begin to think who you're going to shout out. I only say you can't come to the radio and not send a shout out. How? Yes, please, Damaris.
2: All right. Thank you so much. Thank you, Barbara, for having us this morning. My name is Damaris Amenya. I'm a star and a queen.
0: Oh, love it.
2: And beyond that, I'm a lawyer by profession. Mm-hmm. And so under the Queen Esther's generation, with the permission of mommy and appointment, I lead the legal department.
0: Amazing.
2: Okay, like you have had, we have many arms.
0: Yes.
2: So legal is one of the arms, just like medical is.
0: Mm-hmm.
2: And so we are a team of 25 lawyers and advocates. We have senior counsels on board. We have magistrates on board. So we are a comprehensive team of legal professionals.
0: Wow.
2: 25 of us. What do we do? Our mandate is drawn from Psalm 89, verse 14, that says that righteousness and justice are the foundation of God's kingdom.
0: Yeah.
2: And that means that then justice is a core principle in the kingdom of God.
0: Yes.
2: And that is just how much we value justice, even as Queen Esther's generation.
0: Mm-hmm.
2: And so we attend to that, and that forms our mandate.
0: Mm-hmm.
2: Okay.
0: Mm-hmm.
2: And so what is legal aid?
0: Yes.
2: Legal aid is just a community service where members of the community come to meet qualified advocates, qualified lawyers, qualified legal practitioners, and they're able to ask their legal questions and they can get credible and free legal advice.
0: Mm-hmm.
2: Okay, underline free.
0: Free, please. Did you hear that?
2: We do not charge for these services.
0: Okay.
2: We do recognize that people in community have challenges, legal challenges.
0: Yes.
2: But one, maybe they're not even aware of their rights. They also don't know their obligations under the law.
0: That's true.
2: And so they easily get into trouble with the law. And so awareness is key, just like Dr. Leo said, awareness.
0: Yes. Yes.
2: It's also very expensive.
0: It is
2: to
0: hire
2: a lawyer.
0: Yes,
2: I can assure you. If you gave me a right now, you'd break your back.
0: Yes.
2: Okay.
0: Yes.
2: Yes. So legal services are expensive, and there are people who even don't know what mechanism, what procedure to follow. Where do I even start with this legal issue?
0: Yes.
2: And so we are calling on everybody.
0: Yes.
2: Come and talk to us.
0: Mm-hmm.
2: Credible, qualified lawyers, and we are able to address your legal issues. What legal issues then are we discussing? We are talking about a myriad of issues. Come with issues to do with land transactions. People have been conned in this
0: it's
2: town.
0: True.
2: Or you're
0: so
2: about
0: true.
2: To buy land and you just don't know. You've been given a paper as a title deed.
0: Yes.
2: You don't know whether it's credible or
0: not.
2: You don't know what to do, and just come and talk to us. We'll be able to guide you. Family matters.
0: Yes.
2: Anything to do with family that touches on the law, be it separation, divorce, those challenges, please come talk to us. We are happy to help. Children matters, maintenance, when things go south, sometimes you have to ask for maintenance from a previous spouse and whatever. You can always just talk to us about child maintenance if you have that kind of issue. We'll be discussing commercial transactions. This involves contracts. You've gotten into this contract, but again, it didn't go so well.
0: Yes.
2: So what are your remedies? What are you supposed to do?
0: Yes.
2: We'll be talking about employment matters. You have been fired from work. Where do you start?
0: Yes.
2: Okay.
0: Yeah.
2: That and a lot more. Anything that touches on the law. We have many specialists that will be with us on FAST.
0: Amazing.
2: And will be listening and will be giving free advice from 8 a.m.
0: Okay.
2: And we'll go all the way to 3:30 p.m.
0: Amazing.
2: Yes.
0: Thank you so much.
1: On Wednesday.
0: Thank you.
2: On Wednesday.
1: The first day of July.
0: Yes,
1: 1st of July.
0: Amazing. Yeah. Thank you so much for that. And I believe that for more information, we can also check out the social media pages.
1: 07.
0: Oh, we can call, okay.
1: If you want to call us on 0721 599013. 0721 599013. You can also check us on Queen Esther's Generation Facebook, YouTube, and my personal Pastor Esther Basike. You can actually follow me.
0: I love that.
1: You can go to my Instagram.
0: Yes.
1: And you can follow me on Instagram. Just type Pastor Esther Basike, O B A S I dash I K E.
0: Yes.
1: OBASI-IKE, Pastor Esther Obaseke. You can follow me, and I can guarantee you that you'll be getting inspired words every day. Every day.
0: Every day.
1: Then you can follow me on Facebook if you're a lover of Facebook.
0: Yes.
1: The same name, okay. Pastor Esther Obaseke. If you're a lover of TikTok,
0: yes.
1: The same name.
0: I love it. Yes. You're on TikTok.
1: Yes, I'm on TikTok. Pastor Esther Obaseke. I'm sure I will put a caption of this on
0: please.
1: The TikTok later. So you can join me on TikTok, the same Pastor Esther Obaseke. You can subscribe to my YouTube, Pastor Esther Obaseke. You can, if you love YouTube, go and dial, just subscribe now, touch it and subscribe. I'm on LinkedIn.
0: I love it.
1: I'm on LinkedIn. I'm on X. I'm on X.
0: I love
1: I am on LinkedIn. And the name is consistent. Pastor Esther Obaseke. So whichever one you choose, you can follow and you can be getting all the details. This meeting is free. Free entry.
0: I love that.
1: From 1st to 5th.
0: Yes.
1: Completely free.
0: I love that.
1: Entry for everyone. Remember, the first 2 days we'll be in church. The Friday, Saturday, all day we'll be at Nyayo Stadium. Please bring everybody. Everybody. I will be speaking. We have a guest speaker from Nigeria, Pastor Ayo. We have Apostle Femi Lazarus. We have my own friend, Bishop Lady Katikuna. We have Reverend Chula. Julia. We have Mr. Simon Wafubwa. We have powerful band from Tanzania. The Essence of Worship. I wish you could even host them when they arrive.
0: Band,
1: the Essence of Worship, that's Josiah. He will be here live with his people. Then we have Evelyn Wanjiru and Evelyn Mutuka. So he's a whole, and our own Redeemed Voices, one of the best in town. So Pastor Prince also will be speaking. My husband is a man gifted in issues of deliverance. So he's a full package. And I believe God that what has been difficult over the years will be sorted out.
0: Amen.
1: And we have a track record. One of them is here.
0: Yes, I even wanted to just ask her to say hello.
1: She's
0: to
1: been
0: us.
1: She's been with us for 26 years.
0: What? Oh, you need to tune in to see the product. She is absolutely beautiful. You need to watch us live if you can do that on X.
1: Yeah.
0: So maybe as she's saying hello, you can also just send out your shout outs real quick. I can see our guests, the next guests are here in studio. So you can just say a quick hello and your shout out as well.
2: Hi, praise the Lord.
1: Amen.
2: My name is Pastor Teresa, a credible product of Queen Esther's
0: Hallelujah.
2: And a daughter of our mom, Pastor Dr. Esther Obaseke. For 26 years, I've been with her. And my life received a complete transformation. I came from the village, but I'm no longer in the village. Sitting with kings and dining with kings. As a result of working with mom, and as a result of serving under the Queen Esther's generation. By the time I met mom, I had just left Form 4 without any direction in life. You know, that little girl from the village without direction. But by God's grace, I met her through her brother. It is interesting. It's a long story which you cannot tell right now. But through that, I joined her and we started working together, serving God together, learning a lot from her. And I can see how you're sapping everything from her. You can imagine for 26
0: years.
2: Wow.
0: Everything
2: from her remained the same. She started by saying earlier on that if you remain with her for 5 years and your life doesn't change, you are the problem. And I agree, and I can testify to that, that my life has received a complete turnaround as a result of serving God under the umbrella of Queen Esther's generation. Without an education, without a credential other than the Form 4 certificate, I'm now doing my PhD. By God's grace.
0: See the Lord.
2: And other than that, every area of my life is actually it's tied to what God is doing in Queen Esther's generation. Talk about marriage. Talk about even my daughter is a product of Queen Esther's next generation. That mommy is also heading together with Dr. Leo. So my life has received a complete touch. I am a product of what God is doing in Queen Esther's generation.
0: Amazing.
2: I keep telling her that when the record is written in heaven about fruit of her labor in this nation,
0: yes,
2: my name will feature as number one.
0: Amazing. Absolutely beautiful. I love that. Thank you so much for being here. And definitely we are going to be there this week for the summit. Absolutely powerful testimony there. Thank you so much.
1: You have said you will be there.
0: I will,
1: Barbara,
0: be there.
1: Yeah, and tell your mom and whoever came with her. You say your mom and your sister. Tell them they are owing me. So they need to return like Hannah returned to come and share their testimony.
0: Yes.
1: They owe us their testimony. So please tell them I'm giving them personal invitation to the summit.
0: Thank you.
1: Yes, from first to fifth.
0: Definitely
1: yes.
0: Tell them. Thank you so much. Mm. It's been such an honor. I can see our time has really, really gone. We need to transition into the next space. We're going to be having our guest DJ in studio, and also we're going to be having a guest artist coming in just a bit. But right about now, let's end with some dancing, Oyekan, with Undignified.
1: Yes.
0: Because we are definitely undignified for Jesus. We're going to dance. We're going to shout it from the rooftops.
1: Hallelujah.
0: That Jesus Christ is Lord.
1: Thanks to Nation.
0: Thank
1: you for hosting us. We are grateful. Thank you, Barbara.
0: All right.

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0: And that is Kanji Mbogwe right there with that absolutely beautiful, beautiful jam. Wewe Unaweza, featuring Pambio Worship right there. Absolutely, absolutely beautiful. And this jam brings us to exactly 2 minutes to the top of the hour. And Child of God, you are right here on Praise Break Reloaded on Nation FM, where it's all about your voice and your vibe. And you are hanging out with me, Barbara Koinange. But right about now, I'm not alone in studio, Yamani. I am joined by a great group of people. Let me first begin with the man on the ones and twos, DJ Prince Kim.
1: Yeah.
0: Karibu sana.
1: Asante.
0: Hey, Yamani, sasa tasidari ni karibu. Sasa uko nyumbani. Sasa ni, thanks for coming. Nipo umefika.
1: We are home.
0: Thank you so much for being here.
1: Asante.
0: All right. So we're just going to get into conversation with him as well as we get into the next hour. But let me tell you, we are also super excited because we have the one and only Shani in studio.
2: Hello.
0: What a tweaky intro. Now, Shani is a bold and vibrant Kenyan gospel rapper, singer, and creative, known for her unique blend of hip-hop, Afro sounds, and faith-filled messages. She uses her voice to inspire a generation to live confidently in Christ. And beyond music, she is also a content creator. Yeah, she's also a content creator and recently celebrated. So you can't recent anymore. It's not recent. It's not recent. A new chapter in her life because she is now a wifey.
2: Ooh.
0: And guess what? The hubby is also here.
2: Hashtag supportive partner.
0: I love it. Love it. Who is also a fellow gospel rapper, Muhanji. And they continue to impact lives together as well through music and through their social platforms as well. Let me tell you, Shani, super honored to have you finally.
2: Hey, finally, the time has come. I'm so happy to be here.
0: Amazing.
2: Thank you for having me. We're gonna have a great conversation, have great vibes, launch new music.
0: I know, but let me tell you, we absolutely love your new jam. We'll drop a new jam as well. So, what we need you to do is stick around, do not touch that dial because we are about to have some fantastic, fantastic time right here on Praise Break. Loaded. DJ Prince Kim hapo tu anamaliza kidogo tuingie kwenye ones and twos pia. So once again, remember to keep it Praise Break Reloaded right here on Nation FM, where it's all about your voice and your vibe.
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0: Oh, Yamani. Chocha, see Chocha. Yamani, we absolutely love, love, love this jam. Shani, you are so gifted.
1: Thank you. Thanks so much.
0: Oh, my goodness. And let me tell you, we are just about to have such a fantastic time right here on Praise Break Reloaded on Nation FM, where Prince came as well. And as Yangusha could be, we are sorry. We apologize.
2: An amazing set.
0: I know, right? Yeah. We've loved it. We've absolutely loved it. And that was Shani. Zote, actually. Yes.
2: Zote Nishani.
0: Zote Nishani. Yes. And she is here with us in studio this morning for our artist to hang out. Yeah. Najua lot to make extend, lakini, let me tell you, it's going to be absolutely amazing. Thank you so much for being here with us. Remember, this is the final Sunday of the month of June. And I guess that's why things are a bit different this morning. We love it. We love it. Blessings upon blessings. And child of God, we are so grateful that you are here with us this morning. Remember to keep on signing into the show. We can see quite a number of you right here. And today I'm going to be having some assistance from Shani as well. Prince Kim, pia hapo anajitayarisha. I'm just checking out who is there this morning. Siju, kuna nani hapo, Shani?
1: Let me check. I have seen somebody has a birthday. However, they have not put in their name. Their name is Inclusive Job, and yet they are a top fan.
0: Oh my.
1: So
0: shout
1: happy
0: out
1: birthday to you, Inclusive Job.
0: Happy birthday. Siju, kama tutaimba.
1: Yeah, so there's someone who has a happy birthday. We have Dominic Nyabuto from Kisii County. Tuned in Pakatamati. We have Samuel Nyoma, who's a top fan as well, saying good morning. We have Omosh Ward Akini saying good morning, Nairobi. He's tuning in from Kayole to Kondani. And let me see. I'm looking for girls. I want girls.
0: I love that.
1: Yeah, we need to represent the women.
0: I know, right?
1: Girls, we need you on the comment section, please. We need to see you. But maybe Prince can tell us.
0: Prince, do you have anybody there?
2: Yeah, Nona Chinku.
0: Let me tell you.
2: Chin and then K-U-H.
1: Aku tuned in kutoka wapi.
2: But he's saying, play for me, Chosen Generation.
0: Okay.
2: That's by Sinat.
0: Sinat, yes.
2: Yeah, Vosti anasema Rongai, well represented. Nona kuna Inclusive Job anasema DJ Prince Kim, today is my birthday.
0: Yeah.
2: God is the master of my life always.
0: Amen.
2: As it should be.
0: Hey, kusha to bebe.
2: Tawa beba.
0: I love that.
2: Wilfred Tano anasema Nyanyuki is tuned in. Vosti ako tuned. Asante sana. Gimsi from Mount Elgon. Cheptia.
0: Amazing.
2: Amazing.
0: Shout out to you. Thank you so much.
2: Let me shout out the last person.
0: Yes, please.
2: Roman Asema Akoredi.
0: Hey.
2: Set of today.
0: Amazing. That is actually Auntie Esther on this other side, Pia. Amekuja pia ka text hapa kwenye WhatsApp. She's also tuned in with us. Amesema pia Bisha itamsaidia, itambariki sana this Sunday as she is heading to church. I can also see Jackie Cheruro here. Good morning, woman of God. Thank you so much for being here as well. She's also headed to church as well this morning, going to House of Grace, Nairobi West. Asante sana for being here. Kama kawaida. I see. This is MC Tonje. Good morning. Kama kawaida from Muhoroni. Thank you as well for tuning in. And quite a number of us still are signing into the show. Asante, asante sana. Keep on letting us know where you are at. Unaenda kanisani? Pazima join in church before church. Tunaenda church ama hapa ndio church. Kama hapa ni church pia ni sawa. Just let us know as well. And definitely we are going to be shouting you out. Right about now, I love to just switch gears back to Shani. Shani, karibu sana once again. And you've done such a beautiful job with the comments.
1: Thank you. Launching my career now.
0: There we go. Immediately. Do it, girl. Absolutely beautiful. Now, just looking back at your journey in music.
1: Yeah.
0: Number one, you are a FMC. How do they say it? FMC. That's a female rapper.
1: Yes.
0: And you are literally the best in this country. And let me just ask, why rapping? Why not, you know, singing or any other thing? Why rapping?
1: I actually do sing as well. Okay. There are some songs where you can hear me singing. But I love rap because of the art form. I love that with rap, there's kind of limitlessness when it comes to especially the Christian expression. I feel like I'm able to talk more about life and its challenges and the experience of just being a Christian more. And also, I just feel like rap gives you more talking space. I feel like singing, there's a lot of vibrato and kind of like building the vocals and everything. So rap kind of gives you that space to play with words, and you can say much more in a verse than singing. So I typically lean into rap, especially when I have a few thoughts on a few things.
0: Absolutely love that. And is it something that you wanted to do since you were young, or is it something that came along the way?
1: It's something that I loved doing when I was young. I loved singing. When I was in high school is when I realized, oh, actually there are people who can make a living out of this. And of course, by that time I had started going to events and whatnot, and so I'd meet some of the artists that I was watching on TV, listening to on radio. So I was like, oh, okay, so this is a potential career path that I could take. And then after high school, I feel like that's when I was now set. I was like, okay, this is something I can do. I didn't know how I was gonna do it, but I was interested, and I just put myself out there. And I'm here on Nation FM.
0: Love it. Yes, girl, love it. And is this what you studied for in school, or did you do something entirely different? Because I know some people, they literally pursue something completely opposite.
1: like medicine,
0: and rap, you're like, okay, how do they?
1: No, so in school, I studied for animation. Actually studied for animation, and that's why I fell in love with video production. And that's what's been helping me actually in my career now, in music. So a lot of music videos you'll see, it's probably me or my partner or my husband who is behind the camera. It's funny how God works things out. So it's a service we provide, but it's also something that helps us in our career.
0: I absolutely love that. And Muhanji is also in studio, and we have some questions for him as well, to Lisa, because you remember what we were asking? Prince came, it was just last week. I don't know if Prince came.
1: You guys were talking about us.
0: We were talking about you guys. We were, let me tell you, live on radio. And you know what? Actually, you know what? Let's save that question for the time when we have a quick fire, because we're going to be having a quick fire well towards the end of our conversation this morning. Now, there's a song that has just played towards the end as we're just coming into this link. Chocha, where did it come from? Where do you get the buzz? You know, where are you getting the buzz? Where are you getting the inspiration?
1: For some of the songs, it depends. Every song kind of has its own story. With Chocha, I was in a group. I was in a girl group for 3 years, and then we had decided to part ways. The season had ended in the most Christian term ever. I obviously wanted to continue doing music, but I didn't. I was just scared. I didn't know how I was gonna survive without the girls next to me. And so I decided to write about it. Honestly, I was like, you know what? Just like David, the way he encouraged himself in the Lord, that's what I'm going to do. And I wrote it in the first person so that anyone who sings it is also professing it over their lives. And of course, because I'm a girl, I'll talk about different things. I'll talk about identity. I'll talk about the Christian faith. I'll talk about just different areas of life, and it's captured in the verses. So it's something, even when Prince played it, I was like, oh my gosh, this is such a banger. I absolutely love the messaging behind the song. So that was kind of the inspiration. It was, I was afraid of the future, but I encouraged myself in the Lord.
0: Amazing. Absolutely beautiful. And another jam that I love, actually I love so many of your jams. But let's talk about painting.
1: Which
0: also played. Please tell us about that as well.
1: So painting is, for those who might not know what that term means, painting
0: actually
1: is like, it's like a UK slang. But I've noticed it now being in Nairobi a lot. It just means a beautiful woman. And so with the song, I was like, what does God say about women? What does God speak about in his word about beauty? What does he say is our values, our identity? Where do we put it? How do we phrase it? And so the song kind of explores that, but in a fun way. I've always wanted to write like a girl anthem, and every time I'm on stage, the girlies are with me, and I love it. I absolutely love it. It's been one of the songs that I've fallen in love with over and over again every time I perform it, every time I listen to it. So everyone who discovers it is like, oh my gosh, this is such a great song. So I love it. I'm so happy that I was able to kind of create it and bring it to fruition.
0: Absolutely beautiful, and we love it as well. So I don't know, DJ Prince, can you come up on a swali? But as you're thinking of one as well, maybe we can take a short music break. And when we come back, also, I don't know, Shani, I don't know what else you wanted to do in life if you're not doing music. Mm-hmm. Just think about it. What else would you be doing? Let's take this short music break and we'll be back in just a bit.
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0: Amazing. And that is DJ Prince Kim on the ones and twos, and we absolutely love it. We apologize pale tumekukosea yani pole tu lakini tunafurahi. Thank you so much for that amazing mix right there. Remember, you get this only right here on Praise Break Reloaded on Nation FM every single Sunday morning from 6, okay, tunakwanga hapo kutoka 6 lakini DJ anaingia kutoka 8 all the way to 10 in the AM. Thank you so much, child of God, for being here with us. Remember, this is the last Sunday of June 2026.
1: Yeah,
0: you know, actually, we are already in December. So, you can really, wow. I've been thinking of Christmas, really? I've been thinking of December. I don't know what's going on. But thank the Lord. I don't know. I don't know if it's that. I don't know if it's anticipation.
1: Ah.
0: You know what? We're going to see what December's going to hold in Jesus' name. But thank you so much for being here. I can see the sun is out. So, if you are just getting ready to go to church, you can get your sundresses out, by the way. You can. Early in the morning, it kind of looks a bit steamy.
1: Yeah.
0: You know? It looks a bit cloudy, but it's looking great. It's going to be an absolutely beautiful Sunday in Jesus' name. Right here in studio, I am not alone. Once again, DJ Prince Kim.
2: Yeah.
0: On the ones and twos. Hey, doing a fantastic job as usual. And we have the amazing, the beautiful, the phenomenal Shani in studio as well with us. And we are just getting to know her more on our artist hangout this morning. Now, we've just walked through your journey, you know, where you began.
1: Yes.
0: But if you were not in rap or music, what else would you be doing?
1: Oh my gosh, I think I'd probably still be in the entertainment scene.
0: Okay.
1: I'm thinking probably communications, maybe TV, radio host, that kind of thing.
0: For sure.
1: So for sure, entertainment. I just know I'd be somewhere.
0: Yeah.
1: I enjoy this space so much and I love to have a good time. So if I can make a career out of it, I mean, why not?
0: Why not?
1: I
0: absolutely love that. Mm. Now, maybe there's a young person tuned in today, a young girl. Mm-hmm. Actually, I know there are young girls who listen to you, they look up to you, and they're tuned in this morning. What would you tell them about this industry, this space? What is maybe a few, you know, tips you can give them in this industry?
1: I feel like every time anybody is asked about advice concerning anything, we always go to the negative first. It's like, it's hard. It's challenging.
0: Especially as a woman, let me tell you.
1: Yeah.
0: It's extra difficult. Okay, but
1: I think what I would say is it's very possible.
0: Mm-hmm.
1: The dream that God has placed in your heart, the visions or the dreams that you have about being an artist, being on stages, traveling the world for music and performing, those dreams are not put in your life by accident. God has a plan and a purpose for you. And no matter the challenges that come your way, because they will come, and they are many, and we can spend a whole show talking about the challenges.
0: So true.
1: God in his divine way knew that you are very able to do the thing. You have the capacity to handle whatever comes with the dream that he has given you.
0: Mm-hmm.
1: And the good thing is that he says in his word that in your weakness, his power is now made strong.
0: Mm.
1: So if you could do this thing on your own entirely, imagine you wouldn't need God.
0: It's
1: but
0: true.
1: The fact that you are not able to do everything, you cannot promote yourself enough, you cannot personal brand yourself enough, you cannot fix the algorithm.
0: I love that.
1: You know, you can't do the absolute best, and even if you could, it still wouldn't be enough.
0: Mm-hmm.
1: That's where God steps in, and there have been instances where, I don't know about you, Barbie, but sometimes you can look at your life and you're like, I don't know how that even happened.
0: It's so
1: but
0: true.
1: It happened.
0: Yeah.
1: And if anyone asks me, they're like, oh, you're such a good strategist.
0: Mm.
1: You're such a great radio host. What's the secret? And you're like, bro, it's just God.
0: It's God.
1: It's God who organized everything for me. And I think that's where God gets his glory, is that in our weakness, his power is made perfect. So for you, if you are listening and you're interested in this space, absolutely join.
0: Mm-hmm.
1: Come through.
0: Yeah.
1: Come to Nation FM. Bobby will give you an interview.
0: So true.
1: You know? So just keep pushing. That dream that you have is not there by mistake. Just work on your craft, put yourself out there, at least in this age of digital. There's so many ways you can market yourself, and those are some of the things I would say. It's absolutely possible. The world is your oyster.
0: I love it absolutely love that. And in just a bit, we're going to be dropping your brand new jam with you in studio. We keep saying that because we dropped your jam last week immediately. You released it. Let me tell you, Shani, that jam is absolutely amazing. It's
1: thank
0: so powerful,
1: you so much.
0: So beautiful. You look amazing. The message is so deep.
1: Thank you.
0: And in fact, you know, I was actually looking at the photo and it hit me because you're looking up. So it was like,
1: Me.
0: I was like, wait a minute, that's so
1: stylistic,
0: intentional.
1: Artistic, you know? Yeah.

0: very intentional. That we're going to be talking about that in just a bit. But yes, just talking about your music.
1: Mm-hmm.
0: You carry such depth in your music, and I don't know, how do you balance, mm-hmm. you know, being a minister, but you still need to have the musically correctness, you know, like mm-hmm. the beat has to be on point, yes. and all that. How do you balance all this? And we're mm-hmm. also going to ask, you know, balancing now being a yes. wife as well, putting yeah. it there. How are you balancing everything in your life?
1: Girl, I am balancing as best as I can. Mm-hmm. I think the one thing that maybe people don't see is the team that makes everything happen. Sometimes you can see a music video, but you don't know how many people were mm. involved in making the song, in making the yes. video, in making sure that you have like a media tour, for example. Yes. So I have a really good team behind wow. me.
0: Yeah.
1: And then I would say also I lean into spaces where I'm also poured into, because a lot of my work in music is ministration to yes, other people. To others. And so after maybe a month or so, you mm. find that you are completely depleted. Mm-hmm. You have nothing to say. You have nothing to encourage anyone because yeah. you've said it all. Yes. So you also need a space where people are pouring into you. And mm-hmm. I love my church for that. Mm-hmm. I have a place where I yes. can call home. There's somewhere I can go and I can sit down and I listen to the word, and it's deposited in my heart, and I'm able to have strength for the next week. Mm-hmm. And so I think it's important to have a team, and it's important to find a place where people can pour into you even as you pour into others. Because absolutely. Sometimes musicians, we don't get that chance to be able to receive the word, because mostly Sundays is where we are ministering.
0: It's
1: so
0: true.
1: It's important to have that balance where you can be able to minister, mm-hmm. but also have others minister mm-hmm. to you as well.
0: Absolutely yeah. beautiful. Absolutely beautiful. I love that. It is true. We all need a place where you can be fed, yes. watered, you know. And mm-hmm. you can shout out to your church as well.
1: Oh, shout out to City Lighters. First yes. service is at 8:30, second service is at 11. And if you are an evening person, if you work yeah. in the morning, because I know people work on Sundays, there's a third service at 3 p.m. So mm-hmm. pull up, it's vibes, it's fun, and there is depth. Mm-hmm. In fact, you should listen to the preaching for last Sunday, because now this Sunday I'm not here, I can't push this one. But mm-hmm. for last Sunday, it was yes, fire.
0: Absolutely
1: yeah.
0: love mm-hmm. that. Absolutely love that. And what about now, with DJ Prince Kim, and I drew up, took on a maneno mengi sana. Let me tell you, we have really, really squeezed up everything this yeah. morning. Apologies for that, my dear listener. But also, we're going to be having the top 5 jam chat at the end, towards the end of the show. But I'd love us to drop Wewe with oh. Shani in studio now yes. officially, so we need to do the whole thing,
1: yeah,
0: you know, but I can't say it's for the first time ever, you know, but we're going to
1: for the first time with Shani
0: with
1: studio.
0: Shani, okay, we're yeah. going to do that, okay, ever. You know what, we can drop Wewe which is an absolutely beautiful jam that yeah. we love here at Nation FM, so let's do this correct. So for this first time
1: yes.
0: ever
1: yes.
0: with Shani in studio,
1: yes.
0: we get to drop this amazing brand new jam that we absolutely love,
1: yes.
0: Wewe. Mm-hmm. And when we come back, we're going to be talking more about it.
1: Absolutely.
0: Did you first came?
2: Yep.
0: All right.
1: Woo!

0: Absolutely beautiful. Oh, we absolutely love this, Shani. Oh. Such a powerful jam.
1: Thank you.
0: Such a powerful jam.
1: Thank you.
0: What was the heart behind it? Let me ask that. This one is not even what's doing the lyrics. It's what's the heart behind this?
1: Yeah, the heart behind this song is really looking to God, honestly. Mm. I think sometimes, I don't know about you guys, me, I'll be honest. Yeah. Me, sometimes when I'm going through things, the first thing I'll just tell God, you have left me.
0: You have left me.
1: And so this song for me was just an encouragement to remember the things that God has done in the past, even in moments where I felt like he left me. When I look back, actually he hadn't. No. He was just arranging things for me in the background. It's just that I couldn't see it at the time. So this song is just an encouragement to keep looking to him even when life sometimes feels like I work. And I feel like that's where we are even as a country.
0: It's so true.
1: So it's really important for us to look to God for our hope, our strength, our comfort. Because sometimes it's like you have to go through things. You can't, things can't be fixed. You have to go through them.
0: It's true.
1: And so you need God with you as you go through them. So this song is that. It's just a reminder for us to keep looking to him, keep beholding him, keep spending time in his presence. Because sometimes, in fact, yesterday I saw a meme, it was something along the lines of like, oh, you know, I've just come out of my quiet time, and I'll be honest, I was overreacting to that situation. God, I'm sorry. I'm sorry. True. So, it's important for us to also spend time with him, because he arranges us, our emotions, our feelings, our everything.
0: Absolutely beautiful. I really love that. Yeah.
2: Let me ask Shani.
1: Yes.
2: You have amazing songs, eh?
1: Yes.
2: And I love all of them.
1: Oh, thank you.
2: Is there just maybe one song, Unajua? This song, I love it. I love it the most.
0: Nice question.
1: I think it changes every day, but I would say, like, for real, my absolute banger in life is painting. Always. I think I love everything about the song. I love the feedback I've gotten from it, the testimonies, the girls like connecting with it, because that was my goal. I've always wanted to create a girl anthem, so I'm just so happy with that song. Every time I sing it, I'm like, we're all going to have you guys are having fun, but trust even me, I'm having fun. So painting for sure is one of my faves.
0: And I don't know about you, but hearing an artist saying that they love the product, it just makes you love it more. I don't know, because of me, I'm like,
1: but I love all of the songs,
0: all your babies.
1: I love all my babies.
0: No, but for sure, because you've kept on saying, you know what, you love what you do, you love your music, you love, because let me tell you, sometimes you can be maybe consuming something, but the very person who created that thing doesn't really love the product. It's not connecting.
1: So you're
0: like,
1: you can tell.
0: That's actually what I wanted to say, because we can tell from your music that you literally connect to it.
1: Yeah.
0: It's not, there's your music and then there's Shani.
1: Yes.
0: It's Shani and your music is one. And I don't know, it makes me even love your music
1: even more.
0: Thank you so much for that. Now, just shifting gears a bit.
1: Yes.
0: Let's go to this other side of life, you know.
1: Ooh.
0: Girly.
1: Let's talk about
0: girl
1: it.
0: Girl married. Yes.
1: Yeah.
0: How is that like? And then, kuna swali Prince Kim akonayo.
1: Oh.
0: Aliuliza swali.
1: Oh.
2: Niliuliza last week.
1: Okay. Because we collect a discussion.
2: This week. Live.
1: Yes. Ask.
2: Mukiwa home. When you're at home.
1: Yes.
2: The two of you.
1: Yes.
2: Do you like rap?
0: Like, you know what, babe, I need water. So it's like, you know, in the kitchen. Like, I don't know. Do you know, we were just trying to imagine
1: how the dynamic.
2: Give me some water.
1: Wow.
2: My spoken word session.
0: Exactly. Like, you know what, today what are we doing, babe? Spoken word night. Rap battle.
1: Spoken word Thursdays.
0: Exactly.
1: I would say we definitely have moments where, because we're creatives, we're always creating.
0: Okay.
1: So I would say it's more of a back and forth in terms of like, listen, be my sounding board, listen to this, how does this sound?
0: Yeah.
1: Can I phrase it better? There's that.
0: Yeah.
1: But as far as like asking for what, I mean, we're just normal people. We just chill. In fact, if anything, I feel like the thing that people don't know about creatives is that what we present to you guys, like the brand, is very different, not too different, but a bit different from who we are on a daily.
0: Okay.
1: And so to me, Mohanji, who is my husband, is not double I to me in the house.
0: Yeah.
1: He's just Mohanji. Uh-huh. And same, like for him, it's not like Shani the rapper. It's just Shani.
0: Aww.
1: So I think it's kind of that comfort and that safety kind of makes you able to even be a better artist, I would say. So yeah, we definitely do not ask each other in rap. But there's definitely that sounding board of like, listen to this, what do you think?
0: Okay.
1: Help me shoot this, of course, content and everything.
0: Yeah.
1: We're always with each other in the creative space, but we just relate to each other as like husband and wife. Yeah. Yes.
2: And the kids, do they have like a hip hop name, Apple?
0: Hey, Quisha.
1: Which kids?
0: Quisha. Future. I think it's in the future.
1: So I've just released a new song. Please go stream it on YouTube. Listen to it on Spotify.
0: I love the shift. But absolutely love that. And maybe we can just have Mohanji just say hello
1: absolutely
0: to us because he's here in studio. Hey, Yemani, just tell me.
3: Hey, how are you?
0: Tukusalama. Good to have you in studio.
3: Thank you for having me as a sidebar.
0: As a sidebar.
1: My photographer.
0: But it's absolutely amazing to also have you in studio with us this morning. And we have a quick fire for you guys.
1: Oh.
0: Just a quick fire.
1: Mm-hmm.
0: I'll start with Shani.
1: Okay.
0: Because the conversation was tied especially to Wewe.
1: All right.
0: So let me just ask.
1: Mm-hmm.
0: Rapping or singing? Which one would you choose?
1: Right now? Because I'm creating singing.
0: Singing?
1: Yes.
0: Okay. Studio sessions or live performance? I'm sorry.
1: I would say live performance because that's what I want to do.
0: Okay.
1: Now. Yes.
0: Okay. There's something cooking there.
1: Yes.
0: All right. Okay. Are you a morning person or a night person?
1: Night person always.
0: Yeah.
1: Yes.
0: Is that a creative thing? I feel like creatives work better night. No,
1: Mohanji
0: it's not.
1: Is a morning person.
0: Are you for real?
1: Yeah.
0: How are you a morning person and a creative? Because you're a good creative. So I'm wondering.
1: Mohanji's cutoff time is 9 p.m. at 9. He's like, guys, it's been real. Tomorrow. So tomorrow, even 3 a.m., 4 a.m., he's up early.
0: Yeah.
1: Great at it. He's ready to go. But me, night. I'm a night person.
0: Night
1: for
0: person.
1: Sure.
0: Yeah. Amazing. All right. Sneakers or heels?
1: I'm going to go with sneakers just because of performing. When you're on the stage for 30 minutes, the heels get tired.
0: They do. Amazing. All right. I think this one can be both. So, you know, with our local foods, kuna githeri hapo. So, you come out, you love it with, somebody once told me they don't even do githeri, but imagine that you eat githeri.
1: Okay.
0: With or without avocado?
3: Definitely without.
0: Without avocado?
1: Yeah. And
0: what
1: me with.
0: What do you mean?
1: Yeah.
0: Oh, yours are on the extremes.
1: Yeah.
0: So his team, no avocado in the house.
1: Yes.
0: Completely.
1: And I am team avocado.
0: Avocado
1: in everything. Guacamole daily, that's a plan.
0: That's
1: so what do you mean?
0: I mean, these are healthy oils. What do you mean?
1: Yeah.
0: I love that. Okay, amazing. And maybe even as we are just coming closer to the end of the show, we're going to get back into the music for a bit. But one word that you can use to best describe your season right now.
1: Ooh, one word.
0: Yeah.
1: Creative.
0: Mm-hmm.
1: Yes, I'd say creative is the word.
0: Love that. Love that.
1: Sounds like, so creative.
0: Yeah, but I love
1: but
0: it.
1: Yeah, creative for sure.
0: I love it. I honestly get it. And who is more likely to start a freestyle at home? I think we can.
1: Who's more likely?
0: That.
1: Can
0: yeah.
1: you guys guess? Who do you think it is?
0: I think it's you.
2: Yeah.
0: I don't know why I think it's Shani.
1: Really?
2: Yeah.
0: I don't know.
1: It's actually Mohanji. It's actually Mohanji. I'm more like us. I'll randomly sing.
0: Okay.
1: Yeah, I'll randomly sing about anything. Tea, something. But rapping is definitely Mohanji.
0: For real?
1: Yes.
0: Okay. So who takes.
1: I have the crowd's food. Wow.
0: Yeah. I know, right? We're like, okay.
1: Yeah.
0: So who takes longer in studio?
1: In studio?
0: Yeah, like just sitting with it, marinating, and then kidogo, they're like, no. Let's take it again from the top.
1: Huh.
0: That process, who takes longer in studio?
1: I feel like we're kind of similar in terms of how long it takes.
0: Okay.
1: Maybe our approach is just different because I like going with written content already and Mohanji is more of like, just play it, let's see.
0: Are you for real?
1: But he's also
0: That's
1: very
0: so
1: quick with
0: gifted.
1: That.
0: Yeah.
1: I think me, because I'm very particular, I prefer just having my time away. Yes. All right, then we'll come record.
0: Love that. But he's more
1: like, let's do it. Yeah. That sounds, I'm like, do you want to maybe record again? He's like, no, it's fine. Yeah, so for sure. I think we're similar but different.
0: Okay, I love that. And maybe the last question, if you guys were to drop a couple's EP together, I don't know if I'm hinting or prophesying, I don't know, whichever, could be both. But what would the title be? Because you guys have done some jams together already.
1: We have.
0: Amazing jams. What would that title look like? What would it be? Randomly. Like the first thing that comes to your mind.
3: That's a very interesting concept. Oh, definitely, obviously, as creative, it's a concept we have, for sure.
1: Huh.
3: I think it would maybe be like a combination of two colors.
0: Oh,
3: maybe
0: for it would be like
3: the blue and orange tape. I don't know.
1: Like a fusion.
0: With two and I love that.
3: She likes lilac.
0: Yeah.
3: Or pink.
1: Pink.
0: Pink. But you're rocking it as well on Wewe. Let me tell you, it's working. It's correct.
1: Thanks.
0: It's
1: correct. Shout out to Yanzi. Yanzi Wewe.
0: Shout out.
1: Yanzi Africa.
0: Amazing.
3: So that would probably be like
1: the blue pink.
3: The lilac. The pink green.
0: Mm. Absolutely love that. Yeah. Absolutely love that. Chani, what do you think?
1: I think I agree with my husband. I think I would say maybe like something cool, like something like the homies or like Spodiko Sawa, you know, like something really cohesive that kind of combines the both of us into it. You'll see it and you're like, this makes sense. Yeah.
0: Amazing. I absolutely love that. And we are waiting. I'm sorry for the pressure. We are just sorry. We apologize. So right about now, we'll just take a short music break, and when we come back, I will get the final word from Shani. DJ Prince.

0: Amazing. And that is DJ Prince Kim on the ones and twos, doing a fantastic job kama kawaida. Absolutely loved it. Asante sana. Najua leo nimekula time yako, lakini God bless you. Asante, man of God. Mungu akubariki sana. And thank you as well to you, our dear listener, for being here with us from 4, actually from 6 a.m. all the way to this point of the morning. Mungu akubariki pia sana sana sana. I know so many of us tumeshakaribia kanisani. What was the concert service? I think right now is when people are getting closer to church. Yeah. If you've not left the house and the service is starting at 10, jamani kuna dakika tano. Sijui venye utafanya, but just know that it is time to leave the house right about now. Yeah. But thank you so much again for being here with us. And even as we're wrapping up the conversation, thank you so much, Shani. Shani, you
1: absolutely
0: are amazing.
1: Thank you for having me.
0: We love
1: me.
0: You. Thank you so, so much. Maybe just your final words, even as we get to the end of the show this morning.
1: Oh, please remember that, again, God has a plan for you. Everything that you have envisioned for this life, for your life, God will make happen.
0: Amen.
1: I think right now there's quite a... I don't like to be this kind of Christian, but a spirit of discouragement.
0: Yes, for sure, though.
1: Yeah, there's, you can look around, watch the news, listen to the radio, have conversations with your friends.
0: Yeah.
1: And be really discouraged by how things are panning out. Mm-hmm. But remember that God has a plan for you and he will make it happen in his own time. Mm-hmm. He says that there's no word that he sends out that returns to him void.
0: Oh, yes.
1: So whatever plan he has for you, for your life, for your family, for your ministry, for everything that is around and about you.
0: Yes.
1: He's gonna make it happen. So please be encouraged. Listen to Wewe whenever you're feeling a bit low.
0: Mm-hmm.
1: And remember to look to God
0: yes.
1: and spend time with him in his word.
0: Mm-hmm.
1: Sometimes I think when we go to church, we are using that as our only bread for the week, and we need that daily bread. So there are many devotions, there are many ways you can connect with God individually. And so I encourage you to really just lean into him for everything, for your comfort, for your strength, for just your daily navigation. You're like, today, all I have is today, so please help me today. Yeah. Just help me get through the day.
0: Mm-hmm.
1: And the beautiful thing about God is that he never leaves us nor forsakes us. So even though you might not feel it, he's with you, he's for you, he's about you.
0: Oh,
1: he cares so deeply for you and your life. So please remember that God loves you. He does.
0: Amazing. Absolutely love that. Maybe your shout outs as well. I say you can't come to radio.
1: And not
0: salamu. Tuma salamu tafadhali.
1: In the spirit of my darling husband's tribe. Ningependa kutuma salamu. Oh gosh, who would I like to shout out? I'd like to shout out my church, City Lighters Church. They're always so encouraging and so present in my music, and any opportunity that the church has, they're always giving it to us, the artists who are there. So shout out to my church, shout out to
0: Amazing.
1: Pastor George Masharia, who is our spiritual father, the head of the church. We're about to celebrate 8 years of City Lighters. We've been in Nairobi for 8 years, guys.
0: 8 years.
1: It's a good job to the church and to the leadership. I'd like to shout out my family, of course, my mother, my brother. I'd like to shout out Pastor Esther Obasiki, who I've met today. I was telling her how my mom is such a fan of her preachings and everything. So shout out to her. Shout out to my man, who's right here. And thank you to everyone who has been playing my music. I think I hadn't released a song in like 6 months.
0: Oh,
1: and
0: yes.
1: So
0: we noticed, by the way. We missed you. We're like, okay,
1: it's good,
0: girl,
1: you know,
0: we
1: it's
0: need
1: good.
0: Something.
1: It's good to go because people realize people don't value until
0: it's so true.
1: I'm kidding. But honestly, I'm so grateful to everyone who has listened to the music. I think I have received such beautiful feedback from everybody, and I'm just waiting for it to grow and grow. And this year we're releasing even more music, so stay tuned. Follow me on all my social media platforms, across TikTok and Instagram. It's Shani Sintame. On YouTube you can find me at Shani, and on Instagram, I've said Instagram, right?
0: Yes.
1: And then you can stream all my music wherever you listen to music. Spotify, Deezer, iTunes, where else? Boomplay,
0: yeah.
1: AudioMac, all of them. Wherever you listen to music, you're going to find my music. So just search Shani and you're going to find me. Listen to the new song, Wewe. It's out everywhere.
0: And it's absolutely beautiful.
1: Yeah.
0: In fact, I vouch for you to go and also watch the video.
1: Yes,
0: you'll be blessed. It really blessed me as well. Thank you so much, Shani.
1: Thank you.
0: Always an honor. Cannot wait to have you next.
1: Yes, please.
0: Yeah, we're already planning for the next
1: visit
0: as well.
1: Yes.
0: And so even as we're coming to an end, DJ Prince, so you come up on the final word and shout out.
2: My shout out is to Sitam Kangundo Road.
1: Sitam.
0: Yeah.
2: Today we have something in the afternoon.
0: Uh-huh.
2: So I'm making sure I go there.
0: Amazing.
2: We're having a potluck.
0: Ooh. Hey, we're not cool at me. tujipange.
2: But big shout out to them. A big shout out to all the guys who are listening. I want just to encourage you, no matter what you're going through, remember, as long as you are alive, there's hope.
0: I love that.
2: So I want you, wherever you are, you're listening, there's hope for you. God has got you.
0: Amazing.
2: Amen. So see you next time. Same time.
0: Same place.
2: Different clothes.
0: Different clothes. But we absolutely love it. Thank you so much, DJ Prince. We're going to be having him next week, God willing. But thank you so much as well to you, our dear listener, for being here with us. And I know we've not done our top five chart. But this week's top five new jams chart looked like this. We had Njoki Munyi's Baba. We also had Tasha Cobb's Leonard Final Say. We had Call Out Music, Everything and More. And The Keeper's Music featuring Tansy with Victory Song. That's the only jam actually we didn't play on Friday, because usually we get to release the chart on Friday, then officially repeat the list once again on Sunday. And then also we had Pompey's Africa. Absolutely beautiful jams, right? And let me tell you, as I was telling you, I think it was last week I was saying, I don't know what's going on, but I feel like artists and gospel ministers are cooking right now. There's just a grace. It's so beautiful to see. So thank you so much for that. We're going to be playing the jams throughout the week as well, as we're going to drop the next week's chat as well. But as from us, is God bless you. Have a fantastic Sunday. Tunaomba umefika kanisani, watu wa 10, ni 10:01, by the way. In fact, my producer's going to be here in just a bit, so thank you so much. DJ Prince is just going to take us to the it's already top of hour. DJ Prince is just going to transition us into the next hour.

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1: Hello, everyone, and welcome to another exciting episode of the Koza Podcast. As always, it's a pleasure to have you tuned in. My name is Jonique, still sitting in for Mavo, and my hope and prayer is that we'll be able to receive from the Lord through the conversation that we are having today. I have an amazing, panelist with me. I'm going to be introducing them in just a bit. But today's conversation, we're going to be talking about matters, life being spiritual, and what does it mean that all of life is spiritual? Do you believe that life is spiritual? And if so, do you see it in everyday life, happenings around you? How are you able to come to the conclusion that life indeed is spiritual? And today I have this amazing gentleman over here. We'll start with Edgar, we have Justo, and we have Matt, who are going to be helping me break down this conversation even further as we get to learn today. And probably we'll start with Justo. Just looking at life generally, there's definitely a misplaced emphasis on matters, spiritual realm. At times we tend to really focus so much on spirits as opposed to the Spirit of God. And maybe, how does that align with us in terms of depth or shallowness of our relationship with God?
2: Thank you so much, Jonique. Mm-hmm. First of all, it's good for us to get to see, is life, really spiritual? And this question, of course, is a yes and no, whereby when you look at the Bible, there is a balance. When you focus more on the spiritual aspect and you forget other aspect, mm-hmm. you fall in the category of fatalistic worldview, whereby, you believe in fate, you believe everything has already been predetermined for elsewhere, mm-hmm. and so you don't take your personal responsibility in terms of what is expected of you. And so you end up blaming, the circumstances, the happenings of your life to other forces outside there. If you get to hold on to another view that neglects the spiritual aspect again of life, what happens also is that you fall again in another worldview. We call it humanistic worldview, mm-hmm. whereby I'm my own boss. I'm the one who determines, my life. And so so you don't get to appreciate, God's sovereignty. You don't get to appreciate God's involvement mm-hmm. in our day-to-day life. And so holding on to whatever extreme, it has its own dangers and it has its own challenges. And so the Bible helps to bring a balance. And for the interest of your question, I think let's look in terms of what are some of the dangers and the problems. Of course, some misplacement when we get to emphasize more mm-hmm. on the spiritual realm, of course, neglecting even just the part of us taking responsibility.
1: Right.
2: If we look at the Bible, there is, like what you have said, the Bible gets to appreciate that there is a spiritual realm. If you look at Ephesians chapter 6, verse 12, you get to see the Bible getting to appreciate matters to do with spiritual warfare, which is real. And but of course, not everything is demonic. Mm-hmm. The Bible tells us, for our struggle is not against the flesh and blood, but against the rulers, against the authorities, against the powers of this dark world, and against the spiritual forces of evil in the heavenly realms. And so you can see an appreciation of a spiritual realm in the Bible. You can be able to see that appreciation of a spiritual realm. Then again, look at again now the other part of also balance in terms of the scripture. If you overemphasize on the spiritual realm, mm-hmm. then you neglect this other aspect, whereby the Bible talks to us also about the consequence, for our actions, for our decisions. Mm. Galatians chapter 6, verse 7, the Bible says, do not be deceived. God cannot be mocked. A man reaps what he sows. In other words, there are some consequence, of course, of whatever you sow outside there. There is some consequence to that. Whatever you sow is what you reap. And so you can see there is a balance that the Bible brings forth to us in regard to the decisions that we are making. And therefore, while there is the spiritual realm is real, is a reality, but there is also that balance in the Bible. Now, this is the danger. If you only focus on the spiritual realm, then you get to blame. Talk about your failures in school. Talk about like poor financial decision. Right. Talk about broken relationships. Yeah. Talk about many other things that, of course, we struggle with in a community, you don't take responsibility over those failures. And so you blame them on something else.
1: Yeah.
2: And the consequence of that is that, the solutions that are offered there, if the solution is demonic, going to the witch doctors, if the solution is going to these prophets for prophecies, you know, if the solution is going for deliverance ministry, because that is the way you are perceiving failures and the struggles that you are going through.
1: Mm.
2: And so you find that if that is the only view you have is a spiritual kind of a view to life, neglecting your responsibilities, then even solutions that you bring to your space, then you can tell, you know, you are likely to be taken advantage of by rogue preachers who everything, you know, there is kupanda mbegu, or, you know, you go have to sow a seed, you have to go for exorcism and other things because you cannot take responsibility for any decision. Again, what this overemphasis on the spiritual realm does is that it brings a fear-driven kind of Christianity, you know, so that you find Christians who are living their lives out of fear. And this is unhealthy because what we see in the Bible, like 2 Timothy 1:7, the Bible tells us that God has not given us the spirit of fear.
1: Right.
2: And so you can tell that when you are living each and every day, you know, you fear the night, whatever things that you're experiencing in your life, you know, generational curses or something else, you realize your faith is more fear-driven rather than genuine love for God.
1: Mm.
2: And so that is, again, another danger of emphasizing more on the spiritual realm and not looking at the balance that the Bible gets to bring across.
1: Yeah.
2: Let me mention that Jesus, in Luke chapter 10, verse 20, you see the disciples have been set, they cast out demons, and we see Christ redirecting, you know, the disciples, of course, not just to focus on demons, not to be obsessed with the demons obeying them and such, but he redirects them to what matters the most. And that is like they should rejoice because their names are written in the book of life.
1: Yeah.
2: And so there is that part of Christ also redirecting us not to be obsessed again with the spiritual realm and whatever God is using, no, even people to do outside there, but what do we have again, even in many of our churches, online and everywhere? You see a lot of course, just some gimmicks and, you know, people casting out demons in very funny way on social media. And there is just an obsession in church. Like the big part of the service is not even the teaching of the word of God.
1: Yeah.
2: More hours are dedicated to casting out demons. You know, more hours are dedicated. Every experience you go through, you know, it has to be looked at from that kind of an interpretation because of the emphasis of spiritual realm over other just the reality that the Bible brings forth to us. And therefore, the call is that Christianity must stay centered on Christ. And we have to be very biblical to allow the scriptures to be able to speak into our spaces. Because if you look at the Bible, for example, God values wisdom, discipline, and even hard work. If you are not disciplined, for example, in finances, you know, in terms of how you're spending your finances, if your values are misplaced, if you are not working hard, the Bible has something to say about that. Like in Proverbs chapter 6, verse 6 to 8, go to the ant, you sluggard, consider his ways and be wise. It has no commander, nor overseer or ruler, yet it stores its provisions in summer and gathers its food, of course, for harvest. So you are able to see the Bible emphasizing part of hard work. So if you are out there and you're a Christian, you're just seated waiting for a miracle, thinking that your financial struggles is because of the devil, is because of some generational curses or some witch doctor somewhere have performed something, I think it's time to reconsider and ask yourself, are you neglecting your role also in terms of your own day-to-day, whatever needs? Are you saving for the future? What are you doing with the finances? So the Bible brings a balance, and we have to really emphasize on biblical-centered faith and a Christ-centered faith.
1: Absolutely. And and you've put it so well and also alluded to maybe something that I'd like Matt to address about us taking responsibility. Because as human beings, we're very quick to pointing fingers, you know, blaming the devil, blaming the environment, blaming the weather, blaming everything, literally, you know. And we really are quick to externalize sin. you know, and make it look like there's an external factor that has made me do this. And maybe, Matt, I'd like for you to speak on these two things. You know, one is externalizing sin, where we blame everything, as I've mentioned. And also the second part is how continuous sin keeps us in continuous warfare. And, you know, we almost have taken it to be like, this is our thing. This is how we need to do life as Christians, that we're supposed to be fighting every single day, casting and binding. That is, you know, what Christianity has been, you know, watered down to. Probably for you to speak on those two things.
3: Yeah, I think, you know, going back to your part of just kind of a misunderstanding the human condition, you know, kind of blaming somebody else. Jenny, it's my personal opinion. I think that because we live in an honor shame culture, you know, that it's kind of, it feels shameful to say I was lazy.
1: Yeah.
3: I made a bad choice. I sinned, you know, but I do think we need to remember who we are in Jesus Christ too. Even when I do sin, the Bible says that nothing separates me from the love of Christ.
1: Right.
3: God has fully accepted me the way that I am. And he's fully working in me to make me better through his Spirit. And if that's the case, I don't really see the reason why I need to hide my shame to maintain my honor. You know, I think we need to be honest with ourselves. And I think it's important now. There's a reason why scripture says, for example, in James 5:16, I confess my sins to one another so that you may be healed. There's healing that comes, I think, in honesty of saying, I sinned, I messed up. Not there was a spirit of lust. There's a spirit of anger. There's a bad spirit within me. You know, and we kind of tend to blame, if everything is spiritual, we're going to blame it on some demonic force, some quote spirit. And I'm just amazed at the number of spirits that people continue to name, you know, a spirit of mathematics, you know, or whatever, you know what I mean? Like all these crazy things,
1: yeah.
3: You know, people can make up and blame, right? Maybe you just didn't study for the math exam, yeah. You know? So the key thing I think with all this is, it kind of denies what scripture says. You know, scripture says, for example, in Mark chapter 7, verses 20 through 23, sin doesn't reside only in a spirit of sijui what, right? As something else. Sin resides, scripture says, in my heart. Matthew 7, 20 through 23 says, what comes out of a person is what defiles him. For from within, out of the heart of a man, comes evil thoughts, sexual immorality, theft, murder, adultery, coveting, wickedness, deceit, sensuality, envy, slander, pride, foolishness. All these evils come from within and they defile a person. You were born a sinner.
1: Yeah,
3: you were. You and I were born sinners, and we need someone who can reach inside of us, which is Jesus Christ. Right. And if it's really just about, you know, some spirit of, you know, to name these things, sexual immorality, a spirit of theft, a spirit of murder, a spirit of coveting, whatever it is, then the answer is really not repentance and faith in Jesus Christ. It's just deliverance. I just need deliverance. I just need someone to just speak something over me. And that's unfortunate, you know, but really Jeremiah 17 verse 9 says, spirit, my sinfulness comes from within my heart. Genesis 6:5 says the Lord looks at the wickedness of the earth and sees that every intention of man's heart is on evil. So it really comes from within. And then now the reality is, if there's always these spirits of demonic forces, basically they're now influencing me and almost controlling me the way that we talk about it, then I need to really be on guard nonstop and overemphasize what Justice talked about, that Ephesians 6:12, I need to literally be on guard, you know, all the time, because there's an evil spirit behind that corner, always trying to defeat me. They want to trip, make me fall. They want me now to forget my pencil before I go to school. They want me now to, you know, to forget my rain jacket, you know, because it might rain today. It's just ridiculous stuff, right? And so, and I think that kind of mentality, that there's something evil around every corner, every song I hear, everything I'm around, all overwhelmed. I think it makes you really just like,
1: Yeah.
3: Whereas,

0: As now, the Bible tells us into fear. You receive the spirit. You receive the spirit of adoption as sons. Mm. So, you know, I just says in Matthew 11:28-30, come to me. You need to continually battle against the spiritual realm and worry about all these forces and these, and just think the wrong mentality finished. He says, take my yoke upon me and learn from me, for I am gentle. The Bible says in the Old Testament, Psalm 62:1-2, for God alone, my soul waits in silence. From him comes my salvation. He alone is my rock and my salvation, my fortress. I shall not be greatly shaken. So I want to encourage all of us who are kind of in this mentality of rebuking evil forces and binding the spirit of, you know, whatever, you know, there's rest in Jesus Christ. Mm-hmm. Christ has done a lot for you. And I want you to encourage you to hold on to Jesus Christ. Hold on to the head, yeah, which is the Lord. He will really hold you, mm-hmm, and he will give you rest.
1: Absolutely. And, you know, there's a joke, you know, that goes around that, you know, some of us will get to heaven very tired because we are ever fighting, you know, we are ever wrestling. But I think it's good to know that, you know, Christ gives us that rest, and that is what we're supposed to hold on to. And Edgar is going to be wrapping up for us in just a bit and giving us a biblical perspective to all this. But just a reminder that you're tuned into the Kuza podcast, and thank you so much for interacting with us, and also to encourage you to check out kuzaapp.com. We have amazing devotions for you and blogs, amazing content that you can get to interact with every single time. And in case you have any questions, you have inquiries, you have prayer requests, please feel free to send through the SMS or WhatsApp line +254-799-254-254, which will be down below in case you'd like to interact with us. And Edgar, even as we you know, land this plane and wrap it up, please share with us a biblical perspective, you know, of what Christ's triumph really looks like. Because I feel like at times we just say that Christ died in our place, you know, and we just leave it at that. But do we really understand what Christ's triumph looks like, and also the assurance for us as believers that we are supposed to walk in every single day?
2: Thank you. So to look at Christ's triumph, we have to, in essence, begin from where it all began, go all the way back to Genesis, when Jesus says it is finished, that is building on a lot that has happened in the past. And in Genesis, the Lord, man falls, and the Lord says that, do not worry, I'll bring someone, the seed of the woman will crush the serpent's head. Mm-hmm. And then we come to Matthew or the Gospels. The Son of God comes into flesh. God comes down. The idea is tearing the heaven. There's even a prayer. I've been reading through Isaiah, and there's Isaiah, I believe, 64. Isaiah makes the prayer that, may you tear the heavens and come down to dwell among us. And in essence, Jesus fulfills that. He tears the heavens and comes down and dwells among us as the flesh. And all through his ministry, all through his life, we already see snippets of already his victory and his triumph over all the spiritual forces that come our way. We look at every time he would meet a demon-possessed man, the demon would be afraid. They would shudder. Even that's the idea James brings out, that the demons believe and shudder. And so the demon would see him and be afraid. And Luke 8, I believe, is an example of this, where the demon is like, what do you have to do with me, Son of God? Why are you here? And every time he would cast them out, he would remove them completely. But then ultimately, where his triumph is seen is in the most unexpected of ways. It's on the cross. That's the point of death, that him dying brings about this triumph, that he was nailed on the cross to bring about this triumph over all spiritual forces of darkness. We see this in Colossians 2, in verses, I'll read verses 13 to 15. This is what it says. And you who are dead in your trespasses and uncircumcision of the flesh, God made alive together with him, having forgiven us all our trespasses by canceling the record of debt that stood against us with its legal demands. This he set aside by nailing it to the cross. He disarmed the rulers and the authorities and put them to open shame by triumphing over them in him. That through Christ, what we see is that through Christ's victory on the cross, he disarmed every power and rule that could assail us. Mm-hmm. That the devil thought, this is usually the idea, the devil thought when I've finally achieved it, the Son of God on the cross dying like a man. In essence, what he did is he paved the gateway. He was just a pawn in the grand scheme of things. The Lord used him to bring about the greatest reality man has ever received, and that is perfect hope and perfect protection, perfect, as Matt has read from Psalm 62, salvation. Mm-hmm. That in Christ, because he triumphed on the cross and is affirmed by his resurrection, that as Romans 5 puts it, that through his resurrection, we are justified. Because this is true, then the Christian has no reason to worry, because through his work, he disarmed these rulers and put them to open shame. They have no weight over the Christian. Why? Because the Christian is in Christ. And Paul even says this again, in Colossians 1, verses 13 and 14, he has delivered us from the domain of darkness and transferred us to the kingdom of his beloved Son, in whom we have redemption, the forgiveness of sins. And so through Christ, we are removed from where we were. We were, if you read Ephesians 2, we were those who are children of wrath, walking according to the course of this world under the prince of the power of the air, the prince of the power of the air being the devil. But now through Christ, but God, verses 4 of Ephesians 2, is the difference maker. But God, being rich in mercy, sent his Son. And then by the end of Ephesians 2, 8 and 9, we are told by grace, we have been saved by grace through faith, not that of our own, for it's God's gift to us, not as a result of works that we may not boast. And so, as a result of that, what becomes of us is not children subject to wrath. Mm-hmm. It says, verse 10 puts it, we are God's workmanship, mm-hmm. created in Christ Jesus for good works, which he prepared for us beforehand that we might walk in them. That is now our disposition. Our disposition is not to look back at fighting off things that Christ has already defeated.
1: Yeah.
2: Our disposition is to be like, walk in the works that he has prepared for us beforehand. Yeah. Live like you will live forever. That's the hope, that we are in Christ. And so we are to live like knowing that we are his forever and he is for us.
1: Absolutely.
2: And are good.
0: Amen.
1: I believe it brings the aspect of, you know, walking by faith and not by sight, because many of us, we know the finished work of the cross, but we don't walk in that reality every single day. And I think, Edgar, you've put it up very well. And probably just get your parting shot, Justo and Matt. You know, you as a believer, what is that assurance that you walk in every single day, that this is the assurance that I walk in as a believer?
3: I think for me, I can say that there are those moments that things are tough, I've trained myself not, of course, to over spiritualize everything that I'm going through. And one of the scripture that has really, really been a guide to me is Romans 8:28, and I like it that God is the actor in this verse. And the Bible says that, and we know that in all things God, you know, is works them for the good of them that love him and are called for his purpose. And therefore, whatever difficult moments and times that I go through, I always know that God is able to use it for good and for his glory. And that has always been an encouragement to me, knowing that God is not just somewhere seated and seeing us going through rough moments in life. So whatever issues, we don't need to attribute everything to the devil or to some other forces outside there.
1: Yeah.
3: Let us know that God is also whatever, regardless, whether it is the enemy who brings them or whatever other challenges, whatever reasons we go through certain issues, we may not have all reasons, but we trust in a sovereign God who is able to use them for his glory.
1: Absolutely. Matt?
0: You know, I think just to kind of go the other side is there is a spiritual battle, right? I want to emphasize again, Ephesians 6:12 is there, right? We wrestle not against flesh and blood, but against evil forces, right? We also see too in 1 Peter.

0: I love how Peter finishes it. He says, after you have suffered a little while, that's suffering from the spiritual warfare is in that context. Mm-hmm. God will himself restore, confirm, strengthen, and establishes you. Because it says in verse 11, to him be dominion. He's the one who has dominion. Mm. And just like in the book of Job, he pushes the evil one away and says, all right, you cannot touch his health. All right, you can touch his health now. But then eventually it stops. Mm. The evil one now stops having full control to Job's life, and he's pushed aside. And one day we can hold on to the truth and the fact that Christ is going to, everything that we've ever lost or feel like we've lost in this world, we will feel like as if it's nothing compared to the glory that we're going to have in heaven. And Satan cannot touch you or separate you from the love of Christ.
1: Absolutely.
0: So hold on to that, Christian, and stop being so worried about the spirit of, you know, lust, the spirit of anger, the spirit of, like I was joking around, mathematics, or maybe when you shrub a little bit as you talk, the spirit of English, you know, like it's ridiculous. Jesus is for you and he has dominion over the evil one.
1: Absolutely. Edgar, in 1 minute.
2: I'll simply echo what Matt has said. What lies ahead is way better than anything we have here. So press on. Not looking back. That's the entire point of the book of Hebrews. Do not look back to what was. Look forward to what is to come and rest in that, knowing that in Christ it has already been achieved.
1: Absolutely. Thank you so much, gentlemen, for your insights and for making time as well. And thank you so much for you who has been tuned in. And I encourage you to please go ahead, comment down below, like, share, and, you know, ensure that everyone in your, you know, circle gets to interact with this amazing content. And also, just to remind you, in case you have any questions, you have any comments, any feedback, any prayer request, feel free to SMS or WhatsApp us through the number +254 799 254 254. Till next time, God bless.
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0: 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Every Saturday afternoon, the pitch, the track, and the court all come alive. 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
1: It also says a lot about the quality of the stadiums that we have.
2: How has the rest of the league been performing?
1: Right now, Arsenal is the best team in Europe. 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

0: legend, bro.
1: Good morning, everyone, and welcome to Football Fix. This is the 28th day of June, 11:14, or rather 14 minutes after 11. It's time for us to find out how you're enjoying the World Cup, find out what you think. The May rounds are over. We can now get down to real business. We are done separating the guys who should not have been in the World Cup in the first place to the guys who maybe should have been in the World Cup in the first place. So maybe this is where it all starts. The teams are now down from 48 to 32. And Teddy, good morning.
2: Good morning.
1: I hope you've enjoyed the World Cup. I enjoyed the first round, then I haven't.
2: I have to first of all, welcome back. Second is I've enjoyed myself. My only issue would be the games that are starting at 4. It was a bit of a struggle. You finish the game at 2 or 3, then you have to like be aware so that you wait for the game that is starting maybe at 4 or 6 a.m. But aside from that, it's been good. If I've missed a game, I watch the highlights. I keep telling myself I can't watch all games.
1: I would lie to you. I have not tried to do the 2 a.m. games. I haven't tried to do the 4 a.m. games. I have done the 6 a.m. games because that's no more waking up time. I have done the 10 p.m.s, the 8 p.m.s, the 10 p.m.s, the 11 p.m.s.
2: Yeah.
1: Last night I tried the midnight one, but by halftime I did not see what I was watching. I told myself I'm wasting my time.
2: Yes.
1: It was Ghana, Croatia, and... The first games were very good. Then after that, we've had some few really low quality games. Mm. Then there was the added drama this morning, especially if you got Algeria versus Austria. It was ridiculous because they were playing for a draw. Mm. And then Riyad Mahrez hadn't read the script, so he made it 3-2. But then Austria rallied. And with that, literally the final kick of the game.
2: Yes.
1: That's the only reason they're still at the World Cup. So yes, from 48 to 32. In fact, I was looking through to see, so what's the biggest difference? And I thought, Europe have only gotten two teams only from Europe have dropped out.
2: Mm-hmm.
1: It's Turkey and Czech Republic.
2: Yeah.
1: CONCACAF had six. Three have crashed out. But the three really wouldn't have been at the World Cup. Why not for the fact that it's a 48-team World Cup?
2: Yes.
1: So Haiti would never have been at the World Cup.
2: Mm-hmm.
1: Curacao would never have been at the World Cup. And Panama.
2: Yes.
1: Maybe only one of them or
2: maybe
1: none.
2: One of them or none.
1: None. They would never have been there. They've all gone out. The teams from CONCACAF who should be there are the ones who are there.
2: Yes.
1: So it's Canada and the US and Mexico.
2: Mm-hmm.
1: So they're the ones who should have been there. I looked at Asia and I thought, well, Asia maybe has been the worst hit.
2: Yes.
1: Because Asia only have Japan and Australia remaining.
2: Uh-huh.
1: But they've lost South Korea.
2: South Korea, the biggest ones.
1: They've lost Uzbekistan.
2: Mm-hmm.
1: They've lost Saudi Arabia.
2: Uh-huh.
1: And they've lost Qatar.
2: I think the biggest one would be South Korea.
1: Yes, because South Korea, either they are slightly... The older guys, maybe Son is too old.
2: Yeah.
1: Maybe Lee Kang is not ready yet to take over the team.
2: There
1: was something about it that just never looked right.
2: Mm.
1: South Africa ran them off the park. So I looked at it and I thought, but then again, if you think about those teams you've named, Jordan really should not have been at the World Cup if it's a 32 team World Cup.
2: Yes.
1: Qatar, maybe not.
2: Saudi.
1: Uzbekistan, maybe not.
2: Mm-hmm.
1: Maybe Saudi make it.
2: Mm-hmm. Who else?
1: Maybe Saudi, Iraq, maybe shouldn't have been at the World Cup if it's 32 teams.
2: Mm-hmm.
1: So the only teams in that group, like the Asians that have crashed out that maybe would still have been there, would be the two best performing teams that are out, would be Iran and South Korea.
2: Yes.
1: But you think, would Iraq have made it into a 32 team World Cup?
2: I don't think
1: possibly
2: so.
1: Not. Mm-hmm. Would Qatar have made it? Possibly not. Will Jordan have? Possibly not. So again, I feel like we've taken a very long route to end with 32 teams, where I don't think there's a surprise. The only surprise would be maybe South Korea. Maybe.
2: Yes.
1: Maybe.
2: Yes.
1: The only team you are maybe thinking, they could have, they were good enough to be in the 32.
2: Yeah.
1: When I think about it, I'm not seeing a team that has crashed out and we are like, what do you imagine? In Asia, South Korea, and in South America, Uruguay.
2: Because
1: they had six,
2: mm-hmm.
1: five are through,
2: yes.
1: so only one.
2: Mm-hmm.
1: The one is Uruguay.
2: Mm-hmm.
1: You'd have thought they had enough between Valverde and Darwin Nunez.
2: And Ugarte.
1: You thought maybe they could fumble their way past Cabo Verde,
2: yes.
1: you know, and
2: yes.
1: Saudi Arabia and find a win. They didn't.
2: Mm-hmm.
1: And they're out. But I'm looking at it. I haven't seen a surprise. So far, it's been exactly who should qualify is exactly who has qualified.
2: Just the minor ones. In terms of looking at of course, the whole idea was to give more countries more chances to get into the World Cup, and of course the prize money was going to be increased as well, because most of these teams that have qualified, that have been knocked out in the last 16 teams that have been knocked out, at least they've gotten a chance to be on the biggest stage. And
1: yeah, but when we are dishing it out, it's participation trophy, participation certificate. World Cup is supposed to be the premium of the premium of the premium. What do you mean you've given them a chance to be at the World Cup?
2: But then, in terms of showcasing how many people knew Curaçao was even a country.
1: Let's use geography. Must we use football to learn Curaçao and to can't we just use good old maps, atlas? We used to have atlas, old people.
2: Yes.
1: Hands up, we used to have atlases.
2: Yeah.
1: Yes.
2: But they did.
1: Can't we use atlas?
2: Sikurudisha yangu high school. My geography teacher is still mad at me. He's still mad at me till now. I had to pay a fine. But entirely, I think it's just the whole idea was to give the smaller teams a chance. Of course, there's always been this thing of the bigger teams always have more influence and more...
1: Teddy.
2: Why not?
1: An expanded World Cup where you have 8 third best placed teams qualifying gives the bigger teams an extra chance of making it. It doesn't reduce it. It gives them a bigger chance. This is a bit like the Champions League, where you have all these many games and then you have 24 teams, and then these 24 teams get a chance to play before the... It gives the teams a bigger chance. It's not the opposite. It doesn't give the smaller... It gives the bigger teams a second opportunity.
2: A chance to...
1: To qualify.
2: Okay.
1: Yes, and if you look at the where are those standings for groups and standings? Yes, if you look at the teams who have gotten a chance, who finished third? Ghana.
2: Yes, Ghana shouldn't.
1: DRC have gotten that chance,
2: mm-hmm.
1: but it's because the groups are a million.
2: Yes,
1: so if you look at it, Senegal sneaked in through the back door.
2: You even talked about Algeria as well.
1: Yes, Senegal sneaked in. So actually, Africa has benefited the most from this thing.
2: Yes.
1: Senegal sneaked through the back door. Okay, let's call that place back door. Let's agree. So okay. Ghana through the back door.
2: Yes.
1: DRC through the back door. Algeria through the back door. Senegal through the back door. So those are 4 African countries that have gone in through the back door.
2: Mm-hmm.
1: And then you have got 5 who have gone in through the front door. So Sudafrika.
2: Yeah.
1: Who are second in their group, Morocco, who are second in their group, Ivory Coast, who are second in their group, Egypt, who are second in their group, and Cabo Verde, who are second in their group.
2: Of all those teams, which has been your biggest surprise of those teams?
1: I think it's pretty straightforward to say the biggest surprise has been Cabo Verde. Because they were in a very tough group, and they are such a small nation.
2: Yes.
1: You wondered whether they would find a way past Spain and Uruguay. Yeah. I always thought they would beat Saudi Arabia.
2: Mm-hmm.
1: I wasn't sure about them getting a result against Spain and Uruguay.
2: Yeah.
1: So I wasn't sure. So in terms of a team that has overachieved first time at the World Cup, that would be Cabo Verde. However, special mention to South Africa.
2: Mm.
1: Because I looked, when we went through this table, I said outright, I did not think Bafana had a chance in Group A. I thought Mexico and South Korea and Czech Republic.
2: Yes.
1: So I thought, they are going to struggle. And after the first game where they were hopeless,
2: yes,
1: I thought, oh Lord, this is going to be bad.
2: Especially after the 2 red cards, and there was lots of drama of how are they going to come back from it. And their second game, the first half especially, it wasn't as convincing.
1: It was bad. That Czech Republic game was bad for 70 minutes.
2: Yeah, true.
1: And then they started to move forward a bit. They moved forward a bit. They got a penalty, 1-1.
2: Yeah.
1: Then they played South Korea, and they looked a completely different team. And I watched them, and I was like, They Hugo Bruce maybe. So in terms of surprising me, because I gave them 0 chance, I thought that's a very tricky group. I thought Mexico will be too good for them.
2: Yes.
1: I thought Son and Lee Kang and Hwang Hee-chan and Kim Min-jae at the back.
2: Yes.
1: I thought they cannot. They have, and they dealt with it comfortably. Comfortably, like they are second comfortably. So those two maybe have been my 2 teams in terms of surprising me with how well they have been.
2: Do you also think the fact that they don't have any player who's playing outside of the country in the World Cup has an influence to how we presume they'll play in the World Cup?
1: Who, South Africa, they have one of the most teams with the most players playing home.
2: Yes.
1: I think 16 or 17 play home.
2: Yes.
1: But they have found a way to overcome it. They have found a way to... for I because I've been lucky enough to interact with PSL at close quarters. I know how good PSL is.
2: Yes.
1: And even you see them in the way they are playing on the Continental scene, in the Champions League, in the Confederations Cup, you can see. So I do not doubt it. I just looked at the group and I thought Mexico will be too good for them. I thought South Korea, quality on paper, is better than them. Mm. And I thought Czech Republic, maybe I'm just hung up on Pavel Nedved and Tomas Rosicky and Jan Koller. So I didn't realize this one is just Sushek and big and chic. So maybe they are, but that's... I am not... I give more credit to their coach.
2: Ah.
1: Because since Hugo Bruce took over South Africa, he's done wonderful things with them. Mm. Weren't they third at the AFCON?
2: Yes.
1: They finished third at the AFCON. They've qualified for a first World Cup since 2010. Mm. I think that old man has shown... You remember he won AFCON with Cameroon. The Cameroon that guys refused to show up. Mm. Some of the stars.
2: Yeah.
1: And he went on and won AFCON with them.
2: Okay.
1: And then he's turned South Africa around and turned them into a competitor. I like that bit about... I think he's been key to them. And they pissed themselves to perfection. I think they lost the first game, but they're always going to lose to Mexico. Then they knew Czech Republic, we squeezed just one.
2: Yeah.
1: And then they went to South Korea and went hard at them and they got through. I am very impressed by them.
2: My own perception was, in looking at that table, I thought obviously Mexico obviously were going to get there because, like you said, favorites, they have a strong team. And obviously the fact that they're hosting the whole tournament could give them some kind of advantage because... The temperatures over there have been reported to be high sometimes, and given they're Mexicans, they kind of are acclimated to whatever the temperature is over there. I was really behind South Korea. I thought they could have done something, and given this could be possibly Son's last World Cup, I thought he could have done something more. I thought he ghosted in most of the games that South Korea have played so far. Mm. But kudos to South Africa. They've done so much with whatever talent pool that they have, and I'd give them props to what they've done so far.
1: When we come back, I read your tweets, but I'm disappointed. That is Jeffka 20. Kwani, what's going on? People don't watch the World Cup. People are asleep. I read your tweets, and then we go group by group. You look at the African teams, what's happened, what's not happened. We look at Team England, crisis after crisis after crisis, apparently.
2: Mm.
1: Then we start looking forward to the round of 32, because like we said, there's 16 games that are starting tonight. And Bafana are first up versus Canada. We look at them, and then of course we touch a bit on what's going on in the transfers, because Teddy's team has paid a lot of money for our water carrier.

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0: Good morning, it's 28 minutes on to noon on Football Fix with Teddy and myself on this, the second last day of the month of June, the World Cup. We are down to the round of 32. We are down to the business end of the World Cup, and I'm trying to scroll down and see if I can read a few of your tweets, because I was a bit disappointed there were not enough coming in. And I was wondering, you guys do not like watching the World Cup. What is going on?
1: As you're still looking for the tweets, I want to wish Kevin De Bruyne a happy birthday. He's turning 35.
0: He's an old man now.
1: He's turning 35.
0: An old man now.
1: Yeah, he's an old man, but yeah, still one of the greats. So give him props.
0: One of your greats, I have my doubts, but oh well. Kevin O'Connor says, well, when you were away, Teddy did a great job. Yes, he did. And thank you for guys who tuned in last weekend.
1: Thank you, man.
0: Montemori says, good morning, good people. Moya Kirenyaga to collect in Wakabi. As an African, I'm proud that we didn't disappoint, but the next round is tough for us. Best African team so far is Morocco, but Cap Verde have really surprised. Wanderi says, is Anderson really worth the 116 million? Transfer fees are getting insane. I was just explaining to Teddy, 116 million pounds for our water carrier is a bit on the high.
1: Yeah,
0: it's just the way I see it. I think it's a bit on the high, but oh well. That means Enzo is worth 200. Enzo will not be worth as much because he's not English, and yeah, blah blah blah. You know, that being your English also is a thing there. Nesma says, good morning, crew. Happy for Africa. It shows our football level is rising. Jemo, I think Tuchel made a mistake leaving out Tino Livramento. Well, Livramento dropped out because of a hamstring injury. He was in the team.
1: Yes.
0: Now, look, he's now thinking of Kwanzaa. Kwanzaa got injured this morning when they played Panama. He came off. That Egypt versus Iran was a nice game to watch. Yes, it was a lot of drama at the end. The disallowed goal because of an offside, the penalty saved by Shubeir, and the header that hit the post, all that happened in a cracking game. It was a really, really good game. You are right about this thing. I think for all his conversations, he may have made a mistake with his defense. City are really mocking the PGMOL because Anderson at 116 Nikugongwa. I don't know why PGMOL. So those are the refs. Anyway, I'm not sure. Good morning, Fixer. Sekuru is tuned. Thank you, Frank. Eric says, good morning. Most of African teams have been impressive. The only thing missing is finishing. This defensively excellent. However, heading to the knockouts, that's the real test. But we have exceeded expectations. Patrick says, African teams have impressed so far, while South Americans have retrogressed, except for the usual suspects, Brazil and Argentina. Which ones are you saying have been retrogressed? Ecuador have been decent. Paraguay have been decent. Brazil.

0: and Argentina. So I'm not sure why you're saying that. The only team South American that has retrogressed results wise is Uruguay. The other ones I think have been fairly normal. The style may have changed, but I'm not sure the style changing is retrogression. That's a good, it's a debate we can have. Onesma says Anderson will be a shrewd signing for City. I think if you are paying £116 million for someone, it cannot be shrewd. That's like obvious.
1: It's, you have
0: like,
1: to show up.
0: Like, no. Yeah, there's shrewd is when you have signed someone for 40 million. It's Salah Chuck with Liverpool. You know, for 40 million, 35, and then they become, if you pay £116 million, then not that.
1: It's like Mbappe going to
0: it's
1: Madrid.
0: It's obvious. Like there's nothing you can do for us to say it was a shrewd signing. If you are worth £100 million, there's nothing. Kwa maoni yangu, teams Africa ambazo zinawezekano mkubwa wa kuingia 16 bora ni kama zifuatazo: Ivory Coast, Senegal na Misri. Afrika Kusini huenda wakambandua Canada kijanja. David, I agree with you. I think that's a wonderful way to look at it. I think South Africa have a bigger chance than most of us think they do. Nyamo says major highlight referring to a great extent has been excellent. Most unlucky team is Iran. I agree with you. Most disappointing, Turkey and Uruguay. Again, yes, because Turkey would have thought with Arda Güler and Yildiz they would do something. Ivory Coast is what we thought Senegal to be. Brant J says, now the real tournament starts. Senegal, though, the draw has been really unkind to them. No, Senegal are lucky to be here, and I think they have a very favorable draw. I don't think Belgium is an impossibility.
1: No, it's not.
0: This Belgium is not the Belgium of 4 years ago or of 8 years ago. And Senegal are very lucky because they messed around the first two games. Vile tu walifunga mingi kwa hiyo game yao na Iraq.
1: Yeah.
0: Yes. Remains to be seen, but what if Southgate was exactly what England needed as a manager? They had to move on at some point. I think he'd done the most he could. David wants me to read things in Swahili. Let me try. Wengi walidhani timu za Afrika zilikuwa zinaenda kombe la dunia kusindikiza wengine, lakini hebu oneni timu 9 kati ya 10 zipo kwenye 32 bora. 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I hear you,
1: timu yake
0: but
1: Italia.
0: I also understand. So look, okay, so Africa has 9 out of 10. Maybe this is a question you guys should help me answer. Africa has qualified 9 out of 10. Europe has qualified 14 out of 16.
1: That's fairly okay. It's the
0: who's
1: same.
0: Who's done better?
1: It's the same probability, actually.
0: Yeah, I don't know. Mwanawene is listening from Dagoretti. Gashigwa, all the way from Nyahururu, as always. He's glad Morocco's journey has come to an end. Eh? It's come to an end. Why?
1: Morocco's journey.
0: Well, I can understand. Maybe you think they are going to lose, eh? Boni Major says, huyo ni Grealish mwingine. That's nani.
1: Who? Anderson.
0: To be honest, Jemo, this World Cup was diluted. So many teams went to the World Cup, ought not to be at that tournament. I agree with you. Completely. Good morning, Jemo, tuned into the show. Ivory Coast wako sawa. Jal Stevens, good morning, Jemo and Teddy. Uruguay are deservedly out. They've been poor this World Cup. South Africa, South Korea walijikanga peke yao. They weren't as brave as Japan, yet their players stand out for fairly decent clubs in Europe. I think they have underachieved. I'm really gutted, they say, through. Why? Morocco anacheza. Morocco anaeza kukudisonu kiwaita Africans, bwana. Okay, that's body major. Laban Guardiola, I prayed for Senegal. If that team plays well, but they need to defend up to the last minute. I'm not sure about them playing well. To be honest, they've been one of the teams that I haven't been impressed with for the most time. Bernard says, I'm vindicated once again. Tunisia has always wasted African World Cup slots for 4 World Cups. Congo is a better team. Hola, friends. After all the hate watch, South Africa made it through. Where do we hide our faces now? Why are you hating?
1: First of all, why are you hating on Tunisia?
0: Liberty wants to listen. Liberty wants the new episodes of Teddy. Mm-hmm. This man has been asking for
1: which
0: this for a whole week.
1: Liberty.
0: Yeah, he's saying the last two episodes are not up.
1: No, okay.
0: Please deliver.
1: Okay.
0: Teddy, these people have been asking.
1: Okay.
0: I tuned in from Nairobi, DRC today was so good. Visa just as top as in the EPL, says Kings. Yes, I think your Visa was very good this morning. He's shown his class. Like, he has shown why he plays in the EPL. The GOAT is back. The GOAT was back against Uzbekistan. Yes, he was. I had people teaching me. I had people telling me, oh, legacy. Oh, I wonder where Mr. Wanderi is. Oh, legacy. Oh, and I said, guys. But see, I said before the game, I literally tweeted and I
1: he's
0: said,
1: going to
0: what
1: score
0: are
1: a
0: the
1: trick.
0: Chances Cristiano scores a hat-trick and all is forgotten?
1: Yeah.
0: He scored two. Yeah.
1: He had a chance to score a hat-trick, but
0: by the way, and I watched them this morning when they played Colombia. Colombia, red rings around them. But we'll get to that. Mm. I think nine of the African teams, not more than two, will go past the round of 32. Abdul, have a bit of faith. But I hear where I can see where you're coming from. Mike Kiplagat says, hello, Jemo. Don't be surprised. Ghana will eliminate England and Japan. Ghana will eliminate England. Ghana are not playing England. Ghana are playing Colombia. Yes, Ghana are playing Colombia. England are playing DRC. Morning, Jemo. Messi's just phenomenal and the GOAT. Well, he's doing a good job of saying that. South Africa will beat Canada. England will get surprised by DRC. Kings, hiyo ya kwanza is likely ya pili. Not gonna happen. That one I can place money on. In fact, where is Sammy when I need him? We had a bet with Sammy that when England meets an African team, England will beat the African team.
1: Yeah.
0: But now he took off from this show.
1: Yeah.
0: So I can't help him. I can't get my bet. I wanted to win another bet.
1: Your money.
0: Has there been an overrated manager in history of football other than Marcelo Bielsa? I am with you, Augustine. I think he's overrated.
1: You think he is?
0: Very. What's he achieved? What has he achieved? What has he achieved? What? Won the Olympic gold with Argentina? What? Promoted Leeds? What? What has he ever achieved? Oh, you know, he changes football. How? Oh, yeah. What? Show me the proof. The proof is in trophies. Where? He wins nothing.
1: No.
0: Anyway, sorry. I just don't buy the whole hype. Oh, you know, Pep loves him, Pochettino loves him, I don't know, the whole world loves him. We say that about Johan Cruyff, but Johan Cruyff gave us Barcelona. Mm. He gave us the tiki-taka, he gave us that, so we can see it. Mm. The godfather of Dutch football, it's called Rinus Michel. He gave us that, you can see it, like you can see that impact. Jose Mourinho, we can see his defensive football, his 7-point play, his transition.
1: Till now,
0: Pep, we can see that. Klopp, heavy metal football. What really has Bielsa given other than, Pep adores him and Pochettino adores him and everyone else thinks he's a great person? And what's he achieved? What? Never seen it. Wakabi, I've not heard you talking about Congo. They have impressed. I think Anderson will be another Calvin Phillips. It's very, I understand the Calvin Phillips bit, but Otoba Congo have been on them since day one. True?
1: Yes.
0: Yeah. I said I like Fimbu boys. There's just something good about DRC that I like. I don't know what. Maybe it's, and I said it yesterday on Spot On, maybe it's Trezor Mputu, maybe it's Lomana Lualua, maybe it's Shabani Nonda, maybe it's Kidiaba with the celebration on his bum, the goalkeeper. There's just something up. Maybe it's Franco Luambo Luanzo Makiadi. I don't know. Maybe it's Lingala, maybe it's Kofi. I don't, but they just like DRC.
1: Who's your favorite player right now in the DRC squad?
0: I like their captain. He leads by example. I think he's so solid. Chancel Bemba is the man.
1: Okay.
0: And of course, Yohan Visa. Yohan Visa has done wonderful things. Like he's shown his class.
1: Mm.
0: And Cedric Bakambu, Fiston Mayele. Like, they have a nice team. This boy who used to play, Mesha Kelly, this boy who played in Chan. And then, they have a nice team.
1: Juan Bissaka.
0: I like that.
1: Juan Bissaka.
0: And of course, Juan Bissaka, Tuan Zebe. They're a good team. So the question you had asked me before was, okay, so when you look at the team, so for me, like I said, the two surprises are those.
1: Yes.
0: Which is the best African team, in your opinion, of the teams you've seen?
1: So far.
0: Of the nine, yes.
1: It will have to go to Morocco. Morocco, I think, have been the most consistent team. They have, in terms of squad depth, I think they have the biggest depth. In terms of how to box clever in some of the games that they've played so far, they have done that. And up front, I think they are very, very good. And being led by...
0: they're the only team with a striker. They're the only African team with a proper striker.
1: Yeah, true. And Saibari and who's the other guy? Who's the other guy? I can't remember the other guy.
0: Saibari is their go-to guy.
1: He's their go-to guy. But I love how they... Especially their counters, they are very effective. They know they are a team that I think...
0: Diaz and Saibari...
1: They are a team that has been, that I think, really know how to play in this kind of tournament.
0: Yes,
1: and I love that about them. They just know how to box clever in such situations.
0: I can see why you say so, because they have dealt with what they needed to deal with quickly and solved it.
1: Yes.
0: So I like that about them. They've been very clear. We are going to do this. They've been neat about it. So,
1: but my biggest shout out has to go to Cape Verde.
0: Cabo Verde have been the surprise. Are they the best African team?
1: No, I'm just saying the biggest but shutout.
0: I agree with you, Morocco being Morocco maybe being the team that has stood out the most. I thought Ivory Coast have been good without being attractive. They are not.
1: I would say frustrating to some degree.
0: No, they won two games. Lost one. They beat Ecuador. They beat Curaçao. They were this close to at least getting a point from Germany. It's just that they are not. They are not
1: easy on the eye.
0: Yeah, they're not African in that way. Like Morocco have that Moroccan-ness.
1: Yes.
0: They have those short passes and movement. Ivory Coast just look like they are just gonna bulldoze. It's like they physically will their way past games. They're not easy on the eye. You don't watch them and you feel nice. Which is the same case with Egypt. Egypt, although this Egypt has been very dull-ish, they just find things. The overall quality of the Egypt team is way less than it used to be. They have. I am very disappointed in Mamouche.
1: Yeah,
0: he's not been, looked like a star. He's looked like an average guy there.
1: I expected he should be the one who should be showing up in such kind of situations. Way before Salah scored, I thought he was ghosting in some of the games, and that's why I liked when Egypt decided to start Trezeguet in instead of him.
0: Yeah, that grand old man does something good.
1: Yeah.
0: There's something about him. I just haven't seen Mamouche play the way he should. He's been a bit of a letdown. So they're also a bit difficult. Cabo Verde are defensive, but their defensiveness is nice because it's got transition and they move forward quickly. Yeah. I wish they could score against Saudi Arabia. They had tons of chances, they just couldn't score. Senegal, like we said, are lucky. Senegal have a Portugal problem. I've said this over and over again, and I'll say it again. Senegal have a Portugal problem.
1: Sadio.
0: They have too many old players. They have old players who ideally they should remove, but are afraid to remove. Koulibaly has no business starting for Senegal this year, this World Cup.
1: Yeah, plus he's had injury issues as well, so that is a huge problem. But then again, he is one of your leaders in the team.
0: That's why I said it's a Portugal problem. The guy is old, but you can't get rid of him. Senegal have four that they need to be debating what to do with.
1: Okay, who?
0: Mendy.
1: Okay.
0: Koulibaly.
1: Okay.
0: Ganagé. Sadio Mane. Those four are on the wrong side of 30.
1: But listen. 2 months ago, we were here raising praises of Idrissa Ganagé, of how he was boxing the middle of the park for Everton. Yes, and how many games is he going to play in this tournament? Not so many. I understand that there are different conditions in the USA and stuff, but I still think he has it in him. Koulibaly, I think that I would agree with you.
0: Koulibaly gave Norway. Literally, it was him. It was just, who wants to pass?
1: I agree with you.
0: Who wants the highway?
1: But in terms of quality at the back line, at the goalpost, I think Mendy is still good enough. How many goalkeepers are past their 30s, are into their 30s, and they're still giving it a go? Mendy is good enough. And for Sadio Mane, yes, he's been on a decline, but still, he has good enough.
0: Again, they have a Portugal problem. The players are good enough. I'm not saying they are all gone. They are good enough, but maybe they could do better without them, because Senegal is not lacking for talent. But just look at the Senegal team. There is so much talent. But it's the same thing with the Portuguese national team. There are some players they should move on. It's a player who should maybe not be there, but he's there. It's the same thing. You get the feeling that if Senegal could just move it on, like, the Chelsea guy, the boy who was playing in France and then was moved? He was so good at the AFCON.
1: Who?
0: And then they moved him to Senegal. They moved him to Chelsea. I forget his name. At times they confuse me with all those. But they have a lot of quality that I think they should play. And they have no reason to not play. For example, I couldn't understand why Ilman Diaye could just not start.
1: Yeah, that's an honorable mention.
0: He doesn't look like them, but still. Anyway, but on a serious note, I just have felt like they are lucky. They got in through the back door.
1: Mm-hmm.
0: They are okay. But they have not been... They could have been better. And then they've had the usual typical African problems in the build-up, which are not always nice. Algeria found a way to get through.
1: Uh-huh.
0: To be fair, they're always going to beat Jordan.
1: Yes.
0: But them this morning versus... Austria was a really good game.
1: It was interesting.
0: They should have beaten Austria because they have afters. They had scores to settle from 44 years ago, but they didn't. And that's okay.
2: Uh-huh.
0: They should have made sure they beat them and kicked them out of the World Cup because of the fights from 1982, where Austria and West Germany contrived to play a 1-0 win.
2: Yes.
0: So that they both qualified at the expense of Algeria. So I thought, kick them out. But they were nicer than me.
2: Oh.
0: They didn't carry the grudge they wanted to. DR Congo, like we said, absolutely fantastic this morning. They played Uzbekistan off the park. They were very good against Portugal.
2: Mm.
0: I thought Colombia just overwhelmed them.
2: Mm.
0: Colombia just attacked and attacked.
1: Yes.
0: And attacked and attacked.
1: The final 20 minutes, it was like an all-out assault on their team, on their defense. They couldn't get the ball past the halfway line. It was just, once the defender gets the ball, hoofs it to the wingers, and they keep on attacking. It was just a matter of when, not how they are going to score.
0: The goal was always going to come.
1: Yes, I just felt this team
0: but
1: is
0: then
1: so,
0: it was
1: so good.
0: That, they were so unlucky, because in the end it was a deflection. But like you're saying, it's the more the attacks come, the more there's a chance of a deflection, the
1: exactly.
0: more there's a chance of a known goal.
1: Yes, but the end goal is you get a goal. It doesn't matter how the goal got in.
0: Just get it.
1: Yeah, exactly.
0: Ghana are the kings of anti-football.
1: Oh,
0: they are the kings of haram football. They are the kings of thou shall not play. They are the kings of we shall not. Ghana scored 2 goals only. But they conceded only 2.
1: Exactly.
0: Ghana are the kings of thou shall not play. In fact, I'm trying to see how many teams scored. Yeah. Ghana scored only twice, but they conceded only twice. They are the kings of anti-football.
2: Mm.
0: They are not easy on the eye. You can see Semenyo's quality.
1: Yes.
0: But that's about it.
1: You can see it, but he doesn't have enough. Do you think he has enough around him to help?
0: It's the way they are playing. If they were a bit more expansive,
1: yeah.
0: Ghana definitely would have a bit more. Of course, they are missing Kudus.
1: Yes.
0: But they are. Hey.
1: It's a bit of an issue.
0: Hey.
1: But give them their credit. They are playing tournament football.
0: Hey.
1: Get the job done, move to the next stage. What's the main aim of this thing? To get into the further stages of the tournament.
0: I agree.
1: But.
0: It's hard.
1: Get the job done.
0: It's hard.
1: Get the job done first.
0: Ghana, very hard to watch.
1: But I want to tell you my goal of the tournament.

0: 4 minutes on Tununion Football Fix with Teddy and myself. We are just scrolling and seeing what's going on in the world of football. You know, it's just been nice. The World Cup is here. We are getting into the group's knockout stages. General Cheruiyot says Bielsa is overrated. His World Cup record for Chile, Argentina, now Uruguay is just terrible.
1: Do you think people regard his thinking more than what he's actually achieved?
0: Again, I said, this, oh, you know, he thinks about football. Oh, I don't know what he does. Yeah, there's all sorts of theories. And then Haaland, a nice picture from Haaland saying, Messi never letting me touch the World Cup golden boot. I'm assuming that's from Haaland's page.
2: Yes.
0: Haaland, I like Haaland the way he talks. He's really cool. He's always saying something cheeky.
1: He sounds genuine.
0: Exactly. He doesn't give you an answer, expected answer.
1: PR.
0: Good morning. I think Morocco and the Netherlands will be the best game of the round of 32. I think there's a few candidates, Lizari, and we'll tell you about them when we come. If Arsenal gets Bruno, genius move. I doubt they are going to get Bruno. But I have a question. Where would he play? Where would Arsenal get Bruno? What for?
1: Bruno Guimarães.
0: Eh.
1: He's coming in as an 8, then the Rice goes back as a 6, proper 6.
0: So Zubimendi, Imeisha Ivo, after one season?
1: Someone has to go.
0: He's been written off just like that.
1: So Arsenal are doing, in Itwaje, they're doing this thing of clearing out the old guys. Merino is part of that group.
0: So Zubi is old?
1: No, Zubi still has time to...
0: Zubi joined last season. Merino joined the season before.
1: Yeah.

0: Yes, what Merino is being shipped out to be to
1: but Merino doesn't bench. Start. Merino is a bench guy. The people who start are Zubi and Rice. The so if you bring Bruno, who will start, first of all, Rice is not a six. Let's start from there. Declan Rice is not ideally a six. He works better with a six behind him for England, for Arsenal itself. So Guimaraes is not, so Guimaraes is a Declan. So why? It makes no sense whatsoever. Anyway, I don't know.
0: I think
1: what football do I know? But it makes zero sense.
0: For me, it does make sense.
1: Again.
0: Double pivot,
1: Teddy,
0: between Guimaraes.
1: They both are not sixes.
0: I get that.
1: So what are we doing? So you're removing the original six to bring two eights. This is Thomas Tuchel all over again.
0: I think they're just trying to bring in more experience compared to what they have at the moment. In terms of, yes, Zubimendi has been good, but when you bring Guimaraes has more experience.
1: But they play different positions. Again, Teddy, Guimaraes is Declan Rice. They play the same way. If you are telling me they are bringing in Caicedo, if you are telling me they are bringing in a DM, like a specialist DM, who is an upgrade on Zubi, I'd say yes.
0: But what position did Declan Rice used to play at West Ham?
1: Teddy.
0: Six.
1: England is playing now. Where is Declan Rice playing? Now. Let's forget today. Where does he play?
0: He's playing as a...
1: Who sits?
0: It's Henderson.
1: Thank you very much. Who sits at Arsenal?
0: It's Zubi.
1: If not Zubi, who? Luis Kelly.
0: So
1: why would you bring another? So it's clear that's not Declan Rice's position. He's better when he's an eight. He's going forward. He's pushing forward. So why would you get Guimaraes, who does the same thing?
0: One has to sit.
1: So, but why are you forcing someone to sit who both can't sit? Why not just pick someone who sits?
0: Yeah, but...
1: Anyway, I don't know. I'm curious. It makes no sense to
0: my
1: small football brain.
0: You're making a lot of sense from your reasoning, but I just think they just need something more solid in the middle.
1: I don't also have bigger problems elsewhere than in the middle.
0: Bigger problems?
1: Yes. They probably need a left back who can go forward. Or they probably need a right back who's more solid than Timber, who's less injury prone.
0: Right.
1: They definitely need a left attacker.
0: Yes.
1: They need an upgrade on Gyökeres. They would assume they want maybe a better guy. I don't know. For African teams, South Africa aren't beating Canada at home. The Dutch will bully Morocco, I think. I am with you on that 100%, by the way. 100%. I think the Dutch will bully Morocco. Senegal should be too good for Belgium. Not quite sure. But they like bottling, so I'm not sure. The Vikings will dunk on Ivory Coast. DR Congo will go home. Cabo Verde and their celeb keeper will meet the Messi magic. Their journey is done. Egypt will beat Australia. Switzerland are no slouch at the World Cup and will send Algeria home. Colombia has been incredible. Should have beaten Portugal. Ghana, they will annihilate Ghana. That's it for African teams. Jal Stevens, I'm with you 90%. Of what you have said there. I am actually the only one that I have a doubt on is Egypt versus Australia, just because Australia normally find this thing. Yes, but I am with you 90% of it. Maina Moiga says, Jemo, who is the player that has surprised you in this tournament? In which way? In a good way or in a bad way?
0: Who? Moana has to be Sadio Mane. I thought he would have been way better than what he's showcased so far.
1: He's old.
0: He's not 40.
1: He's a World Cup too far. Guys, there are very few people who play to 40. The problem is you guys look at Cristiano and you think it's the norm. It's the exception. Cristiano and Messi are exceptions. Cristiano, Messi, Neuer, Luka Modric, those are exceptions. They are not the norm. How many players play into their mid-30s? At a high level, there are not many. Whatever age Sadio Mane says is in, you need to add an asterisk. I'm just saying. Sadio Mane is decent but overhyped. He's very overhyped, that boy.
0: Yeah, I looked at some of the games where he was in. I think he was indecisive. He wasn't sure whether to dribble or whether to pass. In situations where I thought he could have passed, but then again, fans know the best football. From the seats, so I don't know.
1: Some of the goals Senegal have considered this World Cup shows Mendy is washed, says Clint Yagon. Alan says Morocco and Ivory Coast are my only teams in Africa. I think they play like teams that deserve to be at the World Cup. Disappointed by Senegal and Egypt. Why are you disappointed with Senegal and Egypt? And they have all gone to the round of 32. South America teams have also fallen. How many have fallen? Again, I'm asking, other than Uruguay. Ah, wengine si wako round of 32. Aya, then Big Boy has told me this. Chelsea Senegal player you're looking for is Mamadou Sarr. Yes! He was so good at the AFCON.
0: Yeah, he was.
1: Get rid of Koulibaly, let him play. Captain. Let him play, yes. It's time we stop comparison of old and current players. I watched 2006 and 2010 World Cup. It was more difficult to score a goal in the World Cup, leave alone a hat-trick. Now they are scoring a hat-trick for fun because of many weak teams. I hear you, Augustine, and that's why the record thing is a bit... lopsided, eh? Oh, scored most goals at the World Cup. Yeah, but they've played they played Panama and they've played Jordan and they played. I agree with you, the quality. The more the teams, the lesser the quality of the tournament.
0: Yeah.
1: When you have 48 teams, the quality is gone really down. Yeah. When you'll have 64 teams, I think it's in 2034 or wherever, it will be even worse. Yeah. So the records are changing a bit. I'm with you 100% on that one.
0: I think my biggest highlight was when you said when Memphis Depay becomes Netherlands' all-time top scorer.
1: Yeah, exactly. No offense to Memphis Depay, but come on. Come on. What is this? I agree. I don't know what this. Yeah, it's Butters Theatrics. This is Vitaly. He says, I agree. It's Butters Theatrics. He thinks he should be looking for Kone. Now, that Kone fella for he's France good. Looks decent.
0: He can kick people up and he's very strong.
1: Dan Kitu says, Chelsea are getting Xhaka and Lacroix. Alonso about to build something great. I don't understand why. I can see why he wants Xhaka, but I also can't see it because... you have Kina Enzo, so you let them develop. Though Xhaka is a leader, blah, blah, blah. Chelsea maybe lacks enough leaders. When you look at it, there are too many young people who are leaders. So I can see why. Lacroix, I like him.
0: From Crystal Palace.
1: Yeah, I like him.
0: Yeah, he's very good. Yeah, go get someone else.
1: I like him. He would be a nice, good, because centre-back Chelsea have really no one. Eh? They have just random guys.
0: They have Chaloba and Colwell and...
1: They are just funny people.
0: And now their backline is a bit exposed. Kukure is gone.
1: Yes. So they'll put that Hato fella. Is it Hato? Arsenal are better with Rice as a 6. That was a change we did to rejuvenate our season post the City loss. Wewe, Brad, mimi niliwatch mpira wacha mchezo. Amukweka Luis Kelly midfield. Ama mimi ndio nakumbuka zangu. Well, it's been a month, eh? So maybe I've forgotten.
0: But you see...
1: They put Kelly.
0: Kelly was playing very good.
1: As a deep final guy?
0: Yes.
1: Even in the final few games?
0: Yes, in the final itself.
1: Let's come back and look at 32, round of 32 games. They're here with us. Many games. Many. Chepkumi is asking, where do you think Fernandez will go? I see United being linked with him a lot. And yesterday I asked on Spot on why United are not buying Somerville. Now that they have to want to buy from West Ham.
2: 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Shake your boom, boom, boom, boom like that. Nation FM.

0: 8 minutes after noon, you're on Football Fix with Teddy and myself on this the 28th of June. Now, Alex Irongo says football transfers are just money laundering with press conferences at this point. That I think is because of the 116. Stanislas Obara says, who would you prefer, Guimarães ahead of Xhaka?
1: Yes.
0: Of course.
1: Yes.
0: Manzianka.
2: That's a no-brainer.
0: Yeah. Wakabi on some of the goals. This is in relation to Kasper Schmeichel talking about the ball, saying there's something about this ball. You know, this ball, it has four panels instead of CG 16 or how many there were in 2022.
2: Yeah.
0: All these balls, CG drag, all these balls. We've all become physicists.
2: I agree. There's a different feel to this year's World Cup ball. It's now more of a digital ball. It's not the same as that one. Because, right, it has a chip.
0: We had the chip in 2022, Teddy.
2: Exactly. But this is a whole different one. But then...
0: the only difference is that this one has four panels instead of 16 or 20 or whatever number they were in 2022.
2: But then Maradona pushed away that myth when he took the ball, the Jabulani ball, yes, back in 2010, did his thing,
0: yes,
2: showed the guys what you're supposed
0: to do. In training.
2: So
0: he's like, he was like, leave that nonsense of the ball. Plus, the ball is like that to everyone. And here's the interesting thing: the 2010 Jabulani, the people who are fighting it were actual goalkeepers in the tournament. Iker Casillas, Buffon.
1: Okay.
0: They all spoke about it in the tournament. This one, the only people who are talking about this ball being bad, good, yellow, green, red are keepers who are sat in studios. Kasper Schmeichel, what's the other keeper? This one, Elijah likes Joe Hart, and some study that was done. I'm like, why are the keepers? And the way nowadays everyone talks about everything. Again, at the start of the World Cup, after the first round, weren't we talking about the way goalkeepers were making names for themselves?
2: Yes.
0: Even Zlatan spoke about it, said the way keepers have, because we have had keepers with wonderful games. The keeper, Vozinha.
2: Mm-hmm.
0: This one for, was it Haiti or Curacao? The one who got a lot of saves in a game. Elroy.
1: It's Haiti.
0: I think so. Yeah, he got that one. The DRC keeper in the Colombia game.
1: Yes, he was good.
0: The Iran keeper in the Belgium game. He made 7 saves. Mm-hmm. So, Brandt, now you get our drift. That's
2: just
0: what
2: saying the ball is moving in a different way.
0: Mpira ni excuse.
2: If you hit a knuckle ball, it goes...
0: In fact, they are saying this one has less... room for it to hit the knuckle ball. I read
2: so
0: that
2: it has somewhere. Less spin on it.
0: Yeah, something about it. Yeah, the only thing they say is it's dropping. Like, there's some physics to achana your story. Physics. Tuonetumpira. Jemo Xhaka is a good signing in all aspects. Chelsea have been signing kids. Caicedo is not a leader. Xhaka brings experience. And then Jemo, right now with all the rival clubs having new managers, Arsenal should aim to run away with the league. I agree. They should. They need to win the Champions League. Bruno is as elite as they come. I agree. He and Rice can alternate. But guys, I don't refuse he'll be signed, but I am asking, don't you have bigger issues?
2: No.
0: Don't you have bigger issues than having to alternate Bruno and Rice? Don't you get a left-sided attacker for a start who can attack well? Like, go there and put all your money there, get a proper attacker on that right side.
2: But you see, when Kylian Mbappe signed for Real Madrid,
0: and he's like,
2: When Kylian Mbappe signed for Real Madrid, in that position that he preferred, there was Vinicius Junior.
0: Teddy.
2: He had to move. He had to adapt to another position.
0: That is, please, with all due respect to Guimarães, Arsenal going out to sign Guimarães cannot be in comparison. It cannot be compared in any way to the best player in the world being available and you signing him. Kylian Mbappe is the best player in the world. If he's available on a free, you will sign him. You will sign Kylian Mbappe any day. Any day. It's a no-brainer. You cannot compare Arsenal looking for Bruno Guimarães with Arsenal
2: examples.
0: Getting Mbappe.
2: I'm still giving examples. When Bernardo Silva signed for City had a number of wingers. They had Mahrez, they had Leroy Sané. Bernardo Silva was coming in as a winger, but he transformed.
0: Again, way better than them. Way better than those funny people
2: you
0: are telling me.
2: No,
0: your example is wrong. Bernardo Silva was way better than Leroy Sané, was way better than Riyad Mahrez. The only winger you can say he was coming to compete with was Raheem Sterling. But in terms of productivity, did you see Bernardo Silva at Monaco?
2: Yeah, he did.
0: He was a class above. It's only that he came to City, played as a winger, then realized I'm actually better than as a winger, converted into something better. That's why he lasted. But quality-wise, you are never going in a million years to say, I have Leroy Sané and Bernardo Silva, oh, they are comparable. They have never been comparable, Teddy. Let's be clear. It's just that Bernardo's talent was always high. What he's done is develop other parts of that talent. Bruno Guimarães and Declan Rice are the exact. In fact, I would rather Declan Rice.
2: Yeah, agree.
0: I think
2: I agree.
0: He delivers more. I think he's more durable. I think he's a better leader. I think he's all those things better than. So you find another one.
2: Comparison. No, at this moment in time, if Bruno Guimarães is up in the market and you can take him, you better take him.
0: Again, I have asked you, what's your preference? Because you can't sign 10. What do you need more? What do Arsenal need more? An option to Declan Rice or a left-sided attacker?
2: A left-sided attacker. come on.
0: And then?
2: Get it.
0: The reason I agree with this Guimarães thing is because it would be another Arsenal type of signing. As another 6.5 out of 10. Arsenal has a lot of those ones. Arsenal has so many. There is no world class, but there is Noni and Saka. Noni, just think about Noni, Trossard, Martinelli, Eze, Odegaard, Saka, Gyökeres.
2: So you think
0: Arsenal don't have Haaland. They don't have a world class. You see the way Madrid have the England national team now, everyone agrees they have two world class players.
2: Yes.
0: Bellingham and Harry Kane.
2: Yes.
0: Arsenal like Calafiori, Hincapie, Timber, who's the other one who plays on, you know, it's just the same guy.
2: So they should go for someone like
0: Tonali. Then they have Merino and Zubimendi and Declan Rice and Martin Lewis Kelly.
2: So they should go for Tonali instead.
0: Tonali is similar to Guimarães.
2: He's a six.
0: Then, by the way, if you give me the two, I'd rather Tonali.
2: So, okay.
0: I'd rather Tonali.
2: Okay.
0: But Jarl Stevens is telling us that, you know what, Arsenal has been linked to a lot of touch and run midfielders. So they want players who are brave and on the ball. So he's explaining why that is it. So maybe I leave it. I'm just saying for me, it makes no sense. He's another 6.5 out of 10. Just get a 7. I wish Arsenal would get an 8. I wish Arsenal would just sign a completely top-class player, like world-class, like not even a debate, Teddy. I really would like that. Like, you see what Liverpool did with Van Dijk, what they did with Alisson, or what City did with Haaland. Proper.
2: Or what they did with Isak.
0: Ish, yeah. Okay, before Isak became whatever he's become nowadays. Yes, okay. That's what I would
2: okay.
0: Want.
2: Okay.
0: I can tell of 4 games that will shock the globe. Cape Verde game going to penalties, Congo eliminating England, Morocco proceeding to the last 16, Japan sending Brazil home, and Ivory Coast qualifying for the last 16. Vitalis, I need some of what you're smoking. I just think Arsenal need a backup for Saka and Trossard. That they already have a backup for Saka. He's called Madueke.
2: Mm. It runs a lot.
0: Vincent Ouma, do you think Anderson is worth 116 million? I don't think so, but these days, for some reason, DMs are the most expensive players in the world, like in English football. Caicedo, Enzo, Rice, Anderson. Are you seeing a similarity?
2: Is he really a DM, really?
0: Who? Anderson? Yes, he sits. He absolutely sits.
2: You see the same situation, you're comparing it to Arsenal.
0: No, he sits.
2: No, I'm saying in terms of where is he coming to play? City already have 2-6.
0: No, City have 1-6.
2: Gonzalez.
0: Nah, Gonzalez clearly is not what they want.
2: Okay.
0: He hasn't developed into that, or maybe he'll develop. They are getting a 6 to sit, which is a question to whether. You see, they're also looking at Rodri and they are thinking, is he durable?
2: Is it time to let him go? Yes.
0: Will he go to Madrid? I think they have a question there. And I think that's where they are getting this guy, Ali. Because they are still linked with another one. There's still another midfielder that I saw them linked with.
2: Who?
0: I forget, but it's another central midfielder. So they were saying they might look for many. So maybe they are trying to rejig apo katikati.
1: Yeah.
0: But is he worth 116? I don't think so.
1: No.
0: Arsenal will sign a left winger this window because Trossard is leaving anyway. Morgan Rogers will also become an Arsenal player, so the Bruno signing isn't the only one. You will sign three elite players this window. Yes. Kedenji Wakinge is saying, you mean Sterling was better than Leroy Sane? I have only one answer for you. Since you guys love stats, just check his stats.
1: Yeah. There was a time he was only behind
0: just
1: Messi.
0: Just check the stats of Messi how they performed and how they are and what they did. Just check. Sterling gets very little love on these streets. People don't really rate him high because, again, it's an English media thing. They've always had a fight with him, whether it's tattoos, whether it's buying his mother a house, but they've always had a thing with him. But just check stats-wise. Also check who lasted longer under Pep and who did more under Pep. Just check. I could be wrong. I could be absolutely wrong. Brant J, you're wrong in what you're saying. It's not that the game was slower. No. Teams were better defensively. The game is quicker now. The game is quicker now, but it's not really quicker. It's quicker now, but it's more predictable. The games are now played, like Michael Kirwa tells me, the games are now played more before than during the game, and teams are now all similar. It tells why the gap has closed, because everyone seems to be doing the same thing. At times you watch games and all teams look the same, unless you have Messi. There are times I've watched the games and I'm like, this just looks like the other game.
1: The tactical was...
0: Yeah, everyone is doing the same thing. Everyone is passing the ball from the back, even when you're Scotland and you shouldn't. James, I agree. Is Guimaraes an upgrade to Rice? No. Unless they plan to bench Rice. Is he an upgrade to Zubi as a six? No. Is he an upgrade to Odegaard? No. Merino, Rice, Odegaard are all eights or half sixes. Doesn't make a lot of sense. How many world-class players are out there outside? Haaland, Kane, Mbappe, maybe Vini, Yamal. Who else? Jemo. I can give you one name that has come up in the last 1 year. Jal Stevens. I know you can't sign him. I know he plays the same side as Saka, but he's definitely world-class or on the cusp of world-class.
1: Yes.
0: He plays for France. He has been unbelievable in this World Cup. Yes. His name is Olise.
1: Olise.
0: That boy is bad, man. That boy is... He's developing right in front of our eyes, and it beggars belief how he stayed at Palace for so long, and no one ever bothered. Because he's looked brilliant. I love him.
1: It's like he's gliding.
0: Yeah,
1: he's
0: that boy is proper.
1: He's just gliding.
0: That boy is proper. So, but Jal Stevens, I get your point. My argument is, get a player who's on the cusp of becoming world class.
1: Mm.
0: So, when Liverpool signed Van Dijk, we all weren't sure.
1: Yes.
0: But he was on the cusp.
1: Yes.
0: When they signed Alisson, he'd been in Roma for a season and a half or
1: just
0: something.
1: Just a season, yeah.
0: Yeah, but he then went to...
1: Mm-hmm.
0: So that's what I'm asking for Mr. Nani to do.
1: Salah as well.
0: Okay, Salah, I think Liverpool just got lucky. But yeah. But then Liverpool got lucky with too many people, if that's what
1: three
0: you're saying.
1: Three times.
0: Because they got so many players who were on the cut who became great.
1: Yeah.
0: Sadio Mane?
1: Yes.
0: Lifted.
1: Yes.
0: Alisson? Lifted. Van Dijk? Lifted. Salah? Lifted.
1: Firmino as well.
0: Firmino? Lifted. Gini? Wijnaldum?
1: Yes.
0: Lifted.
1: Yes.
0: They had a lot of guys who just got to Liverpool and then... Maybe they are
1: Robertson.
0: What's their team called? Yeah, even Robertson. Even Robertson. He got them from Hull. I think their scouting network then was very good. Very. So I want Arsenal to do something like that. Now when we come back, we shall surely focus on football.
1: Okay.
0: Yeah. Please. What is someone saying? Did you observe something during the Arsenal and Manchester United game? First of all, I did not bother, so I have no opinion. I saw pictures, I saw tear gas, but I have no opinion on it, on that thing. If I say what I think, I will be in trouble.

0: Good afternoon, 27 after 12. Now, Teddy, let us try. And, you know, the reason I'm saying let us try is because this conversation of Arsenal and Rice and Jihu and it will derail us.
1: It has spanned.
0: It will derail us from our main goal, and our main goal is to look forward to the round of 32. So let us stick to the apple, because Arsenal has a way of taking over everything. See what I want to do, Ivo?
2: Mm-hmm.
0: Yes, they just have a way where they just take over everything and there's nothing you can do. So let us see if we can do that and if we can move it to something better as I try and do that. And there we are. Good. Bet is there. So, first up, Bafana Bafana versus Canada, 10 p.m. tonight in Los Angeles. What do you think?
1: I think it's going to be... I think it's going to be a good one. It's going to be an interesting one because Bafana Bafana would be looking at the teams that they've been put up against. Mm. And you'd say one of the weakest teams would be Canada. So it would be in their best interest to get the maximum points. The question is, do they have enough quality going forward and being able to sustain the Canada attack, the Canadian attack? Looking at... How Canada have set up so far in the World Cup? I don't think they have. I know they have quality, but I think South Africa have enough resistance and resilience to do enough to just be able to hold them off in the entire game. So I'm going for the Bafana Bafana.
0: I think the key thing in this game will be how long the game goes when it's a stalemate. I think South Africa have to do their best and slow down. Canada play with Premier League pace.
1: Yes.
0: If you've seen. They almost play like intensity.
1: Yes.
0: So the longer the game goes on and the longer South Africa, Bafana can frustrate them. Bafana have to find a way and soak in pressure, and then hope the frustration gets on to Canada.
1: Yeah.
0: Then the longer the game goes on, I think the better the chance for South Africa. I don't know whether that makes sense. The longer the game goes on at 0-0, the better the chances for SA. Mm. And then our Bafana can start to go out and start to attack a bit and start to play. If Bafana take them head on, I think the intensity of Canada may be a bit too much. So I think sit back, just like they sat versus South Korea. Because even against South Korea, I think Bafana had less than 40% ball possession, if I'm not mistaken. Let me see, just to confirm that. Yes, they had 32% ball possession. Confirm that. Yes, they had 32% ball possession. But they had 13 shots

0: the touches in the opposition box, they had 13 versus 18. So what am I saying? Mm. Possession-wise, they gave up possession.
1: Yeah.
0: But when they went out on the counter, they were quick and direct.
1: Mm-hmm.
0: I think it has to be the same thing versus Canada.
1: Because
0: when sit, mm-hmm. sit, hold, go out.
1: Mm-hmm.
0: See what's going to happen. Sit, go. Mm. So you may have only that 2% ball possession, but shots on goal, short attempts, touches in the opposite box, yeah. corners, you are very level.
1: Mm.
0: So you are just more efficient with what you're doing. Let them have the ball because they don't have players who can really hurt you. If you think of Canada, I know they've got guys, they've got David, who's a good player, but remember, their best player hasn't played at the World Cup yet.
1: Davis.
0: Alphonso Davis mm-hmm. hasn't played yet. Yeah. They lost Kone. So I think there's a chance. I didn't whisper it, but there's a chance.
1: I would much liken how Canada play. I would liken it to how the US play as well. Because they are on the front foot.
0: Pace.
1: And
0: intensity.
1: They are hosts. They want to show their fans that we are good in
0: the beauty of it is that they are not alone, they're in Los Angeles. Of course there still be a lot more Canadians.
1: Yes.
0: But it would have been different if they were in Vancouver.
1: Yes.
0: Now they're in LA. LA I think I don't know.
1: There is a chance.
0: I have hoping the boys, Bafana, they can find a way. I really, really hope they can. I feel like this is a winnable game
1: mm-hmm.
0: for them. I feel like this is a winnable game. For them, where have I gone? This World Cup thing keeps messing me up. Oh yeah, let's the playoffs. Yeah. Mm-hmm. So that is one. That's the first game. It's tonight, and then tomorrow, from 10 p.m. is the next one. Now this one I am very interested in.
1: This one I can watch it.
0: This is Brazil Japan.
1: Even if they put this game at 5 a.m., I'm going to watch it.
0: My head tells me
1: yes,
0: and I'm going to quote Elijah, who said Japan are very nice, almost too nice.
1: You think so?
0: They are too nice. Like, they are so nice. Like, they are not nasty enough. Need a bit of nastiness. Mm-hmm. They are too nice. If they can sit on the front foot and take the game to Brazil,
1: mm-hmm.
0: Brazil will be in a bit of a struggle. If they overcome, it's Brazil. Oh, it's the Seleção. Oh, it's the yellow and blue.
1: Mm.
0: If Japan can just sit and go hard.
1: Oh, he's the six-time champions.
0: Five-time. Yes. If they can just go high. I think.
1: Mm-hmm.
0: Kuna kitu up. I really like the way they play. They can take the game to you. And but they have to get out of their shell a bit more, be a bit more nasty. Mm-hmm. Remember that game? Was it 2022 or 2018 when they were leading Belgium 2-0?
1: Yes.
0: And then they conceded in the last 10 minutes.
1: And they faltered. Yeah.
0: They lost 3-2.
1: Yes.
0: They must not do that.
1: Mm-hmm.
0: If they don't do that, Brazil have a kibarua.
1: I'm sure they'll be very wary this time. But also, when you look at this Brazilian squad, I don't think they have enough quality in terms of quality that would really give you a scare. In terms of, aside from Vini, who else in that front three can really give you a run for your money for the whole 90 minutes? Maybe give you flashes, maybe. But if you can really silence Vini, you have a chance.
0: I think you just take the game to them. From minute one.
1: Now make sure those wazes in the middle of the park don't get
0: run like mad. Like just don't stop running.
1: And pray Casemiro starts.
0: Just run. Whoever starts, just run. Because like you're saying, the quality, the only difference with this Brazil team is that they are okay winning ugly.
1: Hmm. They don't have to.
0: Don Carlo doesn't care much whether you score with off your bum or you dribble past 10 people. He just gets results. Even with Madrid, they were never the prettiest to watch.
1: Yes.
0: So that helps them. But I feel if they just work hard, Kesho Apo Ivo, that's a very good game. That's a very, very good. I think it's very, very balanced.
1: Mm.
0: Just like this. The only thing is Brazil's pedigree might help them.
1: Because
0: Japan haven't been beyond this in a very long time.
1: Yes.
0: So they.
1: Japan in the same group as Netherlands, right?
0: Yes, and they gave Netherlands rings around Netherlands.
1: In terms of quality wise, I'd say Netherlands are close in terms of quality when you compare them to the Brazilian team.
0: Yes, they are probably better balanced than Brazil.
1: Yes,
0: in that they have a solid player in every play. They have the big man in the middle, Van Dijk
1: mm-hmm.
0: and Van der Ven. Then they have De Jong pulling mm-hmm. strings in midfield.
1: Dumfries.
0: Then they have Dumfries.
1: Mm-hmm.
0: Then they have got Somerville, who has really impressed me.
1: He's yes.
0: very good. I'm surprised with how good he looks. Mm. Then they have that funny man from Sunderland who is a bully.
1: Broby.
0: And a
1: yes. Abu is huge.
0: Yeah, and he does not mess around. Him, he's here to score goals.
1: Mm.
0: So I think they have a better balance about them than the Brazilians. Mm-hmm. Brazilians, their defense.

0: is iffy, their midfield is iffy, but their attack can be great.
1: Yes.
0: But they have a very good coach. But that's a very, very close game. That's tomorrow at 8 p.m.
1: Yes.
0: Then tomorrow at 11:30 is a game that, as a person who always has a soft spot for Demandschaft, this is a game to be worried of. They play Paraguay.
1: What happened in the last game?
0: Did you see them versus Ecuador?
1: Where I saw them. I was surprised.
0: Yung pira ikuwa inasonga. Ilikuwa inapasiwa inarudi. They were not nice.
1: But, look at this. This German team doesn't have the best of talent, but they've just done enough to get the job done. Musiala came from a long time injury. I think that's one of their biggest stars. The biggest star, obviously, in this team is Kai Havertz. Whether you like it or not, he's their biggest star. He's the man of the team. In that back line, obviously, there is Rudiger. Kimmich is the prince. Tau, of course. Quality-wise, I would say Schlotterbeck would have been a better one, but he's injured. So, quality-wise, they have enough to get the job done. But given that the fact that Ecuador got a win against them says a lot.
0: I just didn't like the way they looked. I know they had already qualified. I know they were still going to be stopped even with a defeat. But I just did not like their look. Not at all.
1: And even their wingers are not pretty convincing. Sané and Witz. I haven't seen something that would give me the wow factor.
0: No, they're work or two.
1: As in, they're just hanging on.
0: They're just there. There's something about them getting that the I just goals. Don't like. On early hours of Tuesday.
1: Who?
0: This one is in big. Who? That Dutch versus Morocco. As Apple, there will be something.
1: Now that's a proper game.
0: Yes. I saw a weird stat about how many players who were born in the Netherlands who are at the World Cup. Is a big chunk.
1: Who?
0: And a significant number of them are from Morocco. Morocco's best player plays in Red Devisie. I think that's a very close game. Now, I have people think this Morocco. I think this Morocco team will struggle versus Netherlands. I think if it was the Legragi Morocco of 10 men behind the ball, they would have had a better chance.
1: Yes.
0: This one will go toe to toe with the Dutch.
1: And they tend to open up as well.
0: And I think the Dutch have just two extra than Morocco. Yes.
1: Do you think physically they'll also have a problem? Because obviously the Moroccans, they're not the bulkiest, but physically they get their job done.
0: Yeah, but see, now this Dutch team is big. This Dutch team has got big boys. Brobby is there to bully everyone. Ukonyuma. Van Dijk and Van der Veen, you can't bully them physically. Try something else.
1: I saw the
0: Freeze, I don't think you can bully him physically.
1: No, you can't. I saw there was this team that was really trying to get in the crosses against Netherlands, and every single time I kept thinking to myself, you have done this once, twice, three times. It hasn't worked. Why can't you do something else? And I think the best option for Morocco would be the short passes to get past this team. Because the crosses...
0: Yeah, but also De Jong, but also Netherlands generally can pass the ball. And Netherlands have a... Netherlands is... I've never ever said this my entire life of watching football, but Netherlands have a lot of ballast, eh? Van Dijk, Van Hecker, Van der Veen, Dumfries. That defense has got Ugali written all over it.
1: Hey,
0: then
1: guy.
0: You go to their midfield. Reinders, De Jong, and Gravenbach.
1: Yeah, proper.
0: Okay,
1: yeah,
0: De Jong is all neat and silky and passy. But Gravenbach is majorly Ugali. Then Gakpo, who unfortunately lost his baby.
1: Yes, it was so sad.
0: Yeah, and Brobby. And Malen. This Malen is the fella who went to Syria and...
1: Roma.
0: Akavuruga sana. See New York?
1: Yes.
0: This is going to be a really good game. But also, I get a chance to watch this boy all of you have been raving about called Buadi. I hear he's the greatest thing since sliced bread. Oh, he's a mathematician. I'll see what the fuss is all about. But it's going to be a good game. I think this is one of the games of the round of 32.
1: Cyber.
0: Very evenly poised. Even Kwa FIFA rankings, they're number 7 and 8. Very, very finely poised, but I think Morocco will lose.
1: I'm supporting Morocco.
0: I think the Dutch will have just enough. Now, the difference, that Luo man wearing jersey 19.

0: 18-21. We are done with a few of those games. Let's look at the rest of them, Teddy. Ivory Coast, Norway.
1: Yes, interesting.
2: An African team that relies on physicality to get the job done. And now you are getting proper men. And this man will be trying to get back, because that thrashing by France wasn't pretty. I know there was this thinking of, oh, we are resting the players, oh, we are doing something. But I know when the changes that were made in the Noro game against France, there were 10 changes. So coming into this game, I know they'll want to get the job done quick, early, and as quickly as possible, efficiently as possible. So I think Norway are going to get a win in this game. Ivory Coast just have to hang on and make sure it's not a bad watch. It's the scoreline isn't too bad.
0: I hear you. And I think, like you said, there's two physical teams. They're both direct. They're both trying to play the same way-ish. Like, they are both direct. No one is. Hakuna kupanga mingi.
2: Yeah.
0: Norway have the size because, Solod, Haaland, big guys. Mm. Even at the front, even at the back, big guys. I think it boils down to who makes less mistakes. Yes, who makes less mistakes. In a game of directness, who makes less mistakes? Who's able to keep their shape more? Who's able to be a lot more neater? I think that's where it is decided. And I'll borrow on a little bit of experience. Every time an African team has showed up against a Nordic country, it's never easy. I know you might point me to Senegal beating Sweden 2002 World Cup. I know that's a gazillion years ago. It's 24 years ago in the golden goal. But even that game,
1: there's a bit of a struggle.
0: Yeah, Sweden hit the post, in your extra time. Where Svensson hit the post. It was very close. And I think that Senegalese team was way more talented than the current Ivorian team, without a doubt. That team was head and shoulders above anything we have on the World Cup.
2: By the way, who's the star man for this Ivory Coast team?
0: I don't think they have us. I don't know.
2: Diallo.
0: Oh, Amad Diallo.
2: Diallo.
0: It might be this fella that everyone is saying is overrated a bit.
2: Diamonde.
0: It might be him. It might be Diallo.
2: It might be Casey, their captain.
0: Casey, or it might be Pepe. So they have a lot of, if you think about it, Pepe, Boni, Diomand, Diallo, Sangare, Casey, Kosonu at the back, Due. They have huge men. I just think they have to keep their shape, absolutely keep their shape, make sure they make no mistake, but I'm with you. I think Norway will just about get away with that one. I think Norway gets away with that one. France, Sweden, I think it's going to be a good game where Sweden will score, but France will beat them. Sweden have the ability to get to the goal and score versus Maignan in goal.
2: Yes.
0: But the French just have too much firepower.
2: I've noticed when you give this French team a run for their money, when you really push at them, you get a crack at a chance.
0: You'll get a goal.
2: You get a crack of a chance. But in terms of how many goals?
0: You'll get a goal.
2: That's the problem. That's the problem. The talent pool that France have at this moment in time. It's too much. And the one thing that I really credit Deschamps is bringing in Kone and removing Rabiot. I think that's what he really needed. He needed a runner, someone who can just work hard for the team, a water carrier.
0: Two water carriers, Tchouameni and Kone.
2: And they
0: take
2: getting
0: the ball, give it to the people who know what to do with the ball.
2: And it helps when you're giving Ousmane Dembele the ball. He's playing as a 10. It helps him. It does him a lot of good. His link-up play between those three other guys is really good.
0: Because it's Dembele on the right.
2: Yes.
0: No, it's Dembele in the middle. Olise on the right-ish. Due on the left. Mbappe up front. But no one sticks to those positions. They are constantly moving.
2: Yes.
0: Yo kidogo hapo France. Naona kama Sweden watashinda yo kitu. USA, Bosnia, I think USA got the best team they would have wanted.
2: It's been a good run, but Zeko, Pole Sana.
0: I just want him to score a goal.
2: You do?
0: Just a goal.
2: He's 41, right?
0: Yeah, just a goal. Afunge tu bao, alafu amalize your story and hapo. Australia versus Egypt is a good one. Yes.
2: Chris Wood has been really good.
0: Yes. Oh no, Chris Wood is for New Zealand. Oh, Austria is
2: Austria.
0: Australia, sorry. Okay, okay, Australia okay. Versus Egypt. Australia are this team that wanangangana lakini ukikambaya wanapita na wauliza Turkey so bad things versus them. They have a very interesting team. They have this boy who grew up in TZ, Iran Kunda. Nuakigoma. Alizelewa Kigoma huyo. The rest of the team iko tu. They're just a solid team, but I think Egypt can find a way past them. It's gonna be tight. That game has all the hallmarks of going to a penalty shootout. That one, Australia versus Egypt, I wouldn't be surprised. I'm wondering which other games we have left. I know everyone is hopeful because Argentina are playing Cabo Verde.
2: Yes.
0: I know we all have loved Cabo Verde. I know we have all said Cabo Verde are going to be great. But I am willing to say that that story has ended. That story has ended right there.
2: It's been a good
0: They love Messi. They all said you'll be looking forward to playing Messi. I think their story with Messi is ending there.
2: Yeah. And Messi rested.
0: Yeah, but he still found time to come and score a free kick.
2: He's still the top scorer.
0: Yes. So I think Cabo Verde, it's been good, but itaishia tu hapo. Mm-hmm. Colombia, Ghana. Ghana will do their best to be anti-football.
2: Yes.
0: But Colombia itawashinda. They will do their very best to be anti-football.
2: Mm.
0: But at some point, that story will die.
2: This Colombia team can really push.
0: They have got quality.
2: Ooh.
0: And they really pushed Portugal.
2: Where?
0: In that early game.
2: I just kept really thinking they were just unlucky.
0: Yes, they just need so better unlucky. Finishing. Just finish better. Finish better, Colombia. And it's the first time ever they've had a 0-0 game at the World Cup.
2: Hmm.
0: Mm. There's always a goal in their game. So I think Colombia will beat Ghana. I think Argentina will beat Cabo Verde. Australia, Egypt goes to penalties, and then I don't know who wins. Mm. Switzerland, Algeria. It's been really nice, Algeria. You have done very well, but I think Switzerland will beat you. I think. Which leaves us with Spain, Austria. Spain... For a favorite, almost nothing is said about them. If you think about it, they have issues here, there, small issues. I saw today they've lost Nico Williams.
2: Of all the supposed favorites, I think they're the weakest. Yes, in term, there are four favorites, right?
0: Mm-hmm.
2: There's France, uh-huh. England, Portugal,
0: uh-huh.
2: Spain.
0: Where is Argentina?
2: Hey, come on.
0: Why is this Argentina
2: team? We both know they're not favorites.
0: Who?
2: They're not.
0: How can the defending champions not be favorites,
2: Teddy? They're not.
0: Teddy, you know, actually, the Argentinians are a people I thought we should speak about if we had the time to. And the reason I thought we should speak about them is very simple. Other than France in 2022, where they went back to the final, if you go back to 18, Germany crashed out.
2: Yes.
0: If you go back to 14, Spain crashed out. Mm-hmm. If you go back to 10,
2: Italy
0: crashed out. Mm-hmm. If you go back to 06, Brazil barely got to the quarters.
2: Yes.
0: If you go back to 2002, France crashed out.
2: Mm.
0: This Argentina team, and I looked at it yesterday, is essentially the exact same team as 4 years ago.
2: Yes.
0: The exact same team. It's like they have kept everyone.
2: Yeah. It's Lo Celso, Otamendi, Martinez, Messi.
0: They are Alvarez. All of them. They are all of them. There can maybe only be two changes or three. Or maybe, say four or five. But Martinez is still there.
2: Yes.
0: Emi, Dibu, Molina is still there.
2: Yes.
0: Romero is still there. Lisandro is still there. Enzo is there. McAllister is there. Rodrigo is there. Messi is there. Lautaro Martinez is there. Julio Alvarez is there, Otamendi is there, Tagliafico is there, Paredes is there. It is like they have. It's like they went back and said, 2022, it's 2026. Kila mtu, kujeni. That's it, Rodrigo.
2: Oh,
0: Rodrigo
2: okay,
0: De Paul.
2: Okay.
0: It's like they brought back the whole team. Montiel is still there.
2: Yeah, true.
0: Then now they have added a few. There's a few new people, you know, Gonzalez, Senesi from Bournemouth.
2: Yes. Diego Simeone's son.
0: Yes, is there. It's like the same guys. It's like they have changed almost nothing. In the starting 11, the only thing they have removed the guy, Acuña, who used to play left back. They have a guy called Medina. They have a man called Almada. But generally, wako tu na hiyo team yao tu.
2: Fairly the same team, yeah.
0: But they have been smooth. They don't look old. You know, they are saying, guys are older. No. So maybe their group was not the hardest because it's Austria and Jordan and Algeria.
2: I think we had the same assumption we had for them compared to... We have the same assumption of Argentina with how we view Croatia. You know, when you talk about Croatia, in your mind, obviously, you might say they are a very old team. But average-wise, their team age is 27.
0: Croatia. It's just that they have...
2: Yes.
0: What's it called? Ivan Perisic.
2: Yes.
0: And Luka.
2: But this Argentine team has been going on silently, swiftly, yes. But they're getting the job done.
0: That's why I said you must put them among the favorites.
2: I don't see them as favorites. No.
0: Why?
2: No. No. Not yet.
0: You put England as favorites and not put Messi and company.
2: For the last three editions, we've been putting England as favorites.
0: Their average is 28.7 years.
2: Okay.
0: They are yes. And here is the argument. 2022, they were 27.2.
2: Okay.
0: This year, they are 28.7. So, I mean, increased now 1.5.
2: If you remove Modric, I'm sure it will go to...
0: No, this is Argentina, I'm saying.
2: Oh, Argentina. Oh, okay. Yes. Okay.
0: It's Argentina.
2: I thought you were talking about Croatia.
0: No, it's Argentina.
2: Okay.
0: They have surprised me with...
2: They're just getting the job done.
0: With how they are... They work or two.
2: There hasn't been talk really about how consistent they have been. It's just been...
0: They are almost. They're 28.4. The other ones are 28.7.
2: Mm-hmm.
0: Yeah, work on the same. Up.
2: Mm-hmm.
0: Yeah. Croatia.
2: But they're getting the job done, right?
0: Mm. They are. That's why I wonder why you are not picking. But yes, you are. So, Spain are very quiet, but I think they'll beat Austria. Nice and easy.
2: Yes.
0: And move on.
2: Uh-huh.
0: I don't think there'll be a much of a problem.
2: My problem is they overly rely on one side. That is Lamine Yamal's side. If Lamine isn't working, if he's not getting the ball as much as he wants, he's not getting the job done at the back of the post, especially against deeply defensive teams. So it begs a bit of a question. You look at some of the wins that they've gotten. They've gotten some odd goals here.
0: And isn't that the main problem with Nico is injured on the other side?
2: Yes, but Nico hasn't been good for the last 1 year.
0: No, but he go back to the Euro 2024 team. The reason they had a bit of balance is because they had both. So they could go this way, they could go this way. But now who's playing on the left when they do not have Nico? Which now maybe is bringing to your point that's why maybe they are struggling to find the balance-ish. Maybe that's why. I'm just trying to reason out the way you're saying. Because, look, they drew with Cabo Verde. They then beat Saudia 4-0.
2: Yeah.
0: My man Oyarzabal scored.
2: Yeah, that boy is good.
0: And then they squeaked past Uruguay thanks to a gift they were given by Muslera.
2: I'm sure some people came out with gifts to just hand over to other guys, other teams.
0: So if you look at it, they played Bayern on the left. Mm. Then, of course, they have Merino, they have Lamine. I think the fact that Nico has not been Nico on this left side is why the side is not motoring like the side of Llorente and Lamine Yamal.
2: Yeah.
0: So and because he will not play in the round of 16, by the round of 32, then I think it makes it...
2: A bit
0: like saying yes. And the last one we'll talk about, of course, is Portugal versus Croatia, which I think is the game of two old men, two of my age mates, one on this side, one on this side. The question is, who has a better supporting cast?
2: I think one team will be heading into the game as 10 men. One team. Because as much as you might say a team of two old men, Modric is still getting the job done. He's still moving the ball.
0: But I'm assuming the younger Portugal midfield will because it's up against Neves and Vitinha.
2: It's a bit of a give and take.
0: They can't find
2: Portugal
0: a way
2: don't
0: to...
2: have someone who can press from the front. Croatia have a bit of a problem in the middle of the park because they have old men.
0: Yeah, but now if so, that's so. But Portugal have a better balanced midfield, because it's Neves, Vitinha, and Bruno.
2: Ah, yes.
0: So Neves and Vitinha will choke the life out of our two old men.
2: Yes.
0: The old man from Croatia.
2: Uh-huh.
0: That's what I am thinking. Mm. So that gives them an advantage. Mm. It's just, I don't know, I could be wrong, but I'm just trying to see where the game is won or lost. So Vitinha, Neves, Fernandes.
2: Mm.
0: Those three, I think, will give you the work. They, they, they,
1: Yes, yes.
0: You know? So I wonder whether they'll choke Mr. Luka Modric. Because I think the game is won, Hapo. I think that game is honestly won in that midfield. Because both attacks don't have a... Croatia don't have a striker you can say is going to give you something to worry about.
1: Oh.
0: So the question is whether Kovacic and Modric can deal with those two on the opposite side.
2: Actually, the most proficient attacker is Perisic. But he is now playing as a fullback slash wingback slash... that one. But, yeah. Obviously, they know how to get the goals. But they don't have a starman in the team, per se. But it's going to be a bit of a struggle. But I just think Portugal have just enough quality to get the job past Croatia.
0: I think this one is decided by the coach.
2: By the coach?
0: Mm.
2: Oh, which coach?
0: How Martinez can tune his team to play well versus how... Because Croatia will... The thing with most East European teams and Nordic teams, they are always very well organized, very neat, very compact. They'll do the thing. So it's a question of can they... I just wonder for their age. For me, it's just Modric, whether they can press him and kick him.
2: Okay.
0: Kovacic is not exactly shining star. You know, like you said, Perisic is their man, but he's playing as a left back stroke, wing back stroke, something.
2: I don't know what
0: he does. It depends with who is able. Again, it's a tactical thing because on paper, Portugal has too much.
2: I thought you'd say which coach was going to be more brave in terms of which coach was going to be more brave and bench the old guys.
0: Both coaches cannot drop their guys, not a debate.
2: But you see...
0: So long as Cristiano is breathing, he will start for Portugal.
2: But you see...
0: So long as Modric is breathing, he will start for Croatia. That's why I said, it's two old men. The question is, how is their supporting cast? And whoever is marked out of the game or is squeezed out of the game, what's the impact? Now, Portugal, you can squeeze out Cristiano.
1: Yeah.
0: I still think you've got enough danger from Neto and João Félix and Bruno and Vitinha and Neves and Leao off the bench and Bernardo Silva maybe off the bench to hurt them.
1: Mm.
0: Whereas Croatia, if you switch off Luka, I think they're in trouble.
1: Yes.
0: So the question is who can switch off there? That's why I said it's a supporting cast problem.
1: Mm.
0: Both old men have limitations because they are 40 and 41. So they have limitations, both of them. But how is their supporting cast?
1: Yes.
0: I think Portugal can survive with Cristiano not seeing a lot of the ball, like he did versus DRC, he did versus Colombia.
1: Yes.
0: But Croatia may struggle more if Luka is not on top of his game. So the key thing is for Luka to show up and do what Zidane did to Brazil in 2006, when he showed up and he was just in a class of his own.
1: Mm.
0: That's why I have a... That's the only reason why I think Portugal have the edge on it.
2: You don't think the coaches will be brave?
0: No.
2: I can't.
0: Cristiano will start every single game at the World Cup until he is done. And Luka will do the same. They might... And Luka may be subbed off. Cristiano will not be subbed off.
2: Aye, come on.
0: There is no chance.
2: That sub
0: unless
2: has
0: he's
2: to
0: injured.
2: Come.
0: Unless he's injured. He will not be subbed off.
2: Look around. All the old guys at some point they have been subbed off.
0: This is Cristiano. He will not be
2: subbed
0: off.
2: It's Cristiano, but you have to look at the bigger picture.
0: Cristiano wants 1,000 goals. Cristiano is chasing all sorts of records. He will not be subbed. But those are the games. They start tonight. Before I go away, can we read the last few of your tweets and then we can go away and get ready for the football? Wakabi Guimaraes to Arsenal is not favorable, while Mourinho says he doesn't want Camavinga at Real Madrid. They should get Camavinga. Did you observe something during Arsenal? No, I said that one. You have ignored. You see, Arsenal and Chelsea paid 100 million on Rice, Caicedo and Enzo. Everyone could see why those monies were spent on them. Anderson, for the amount being paid, is robbery. He's nowhere near even 80. I said it's because he's English.
2: I wasn't convinced with that Caicedo 100 million, but now it's worked out, so...
0: Okay. Even now, I'm not convinced. Jemo, I feel the league has moved on from a single pivot. A lot of them play with a double pivot, so your argument here 6-8 doesn't really make sense to me. E.g., Guimaraes played 6 before Tonali. Tonali comes, Guimaraes moves to 8. And that is my point exactly. If you can get a 6, why are you looking for an 8 to play as a 6? The only reason Guimaraes was being forced to play as a 6 was because Tonali was not ready. Once he came and they pushed him up. Olise is elite, I agree. Why is it with some coaches they must have certain players they've used before? It's a nice good bias, my man. It's a nice, you just want players who you know. Wokabi, this is Don Kibet. Do you think Declan Rice is the best 8 Arsenal could have? I think he can drop deep when we integrate Bruno to that midfield. Plus, Newcastle cannot lose both Bruno and Tonali. They would only let one go. And Arsenal knows why. Knows that. That's the hurry. According to you, Wokabi, whom do you see as a better 8 that Arsenal can sign? I don't want Arsenal to sign an 8 because they have Declan Rice. I don't want any other one. I think Declan Rice, future captain. If you watched that interview with Josh Kroenke on why they signed him and what they saw, then you maybe get why I am big on Declan Rice.
2: Yes.
0: Chelsea will be the surprise team. Alonso looks ruthless on team discipline. That's why Kukurea had to go for leaking team news. Yeah, or maybe Mourinho just wanted him at Real Madrid and when Real Madrid calls, you go.
3: Yep.
0: Madrid calls, you go. Signing world-class player in itself may not give you a good result, but a teamwork. We saw that with Porto. Real Madrid had world-class players, Beckham, Zidane, Figo, Roberto, Raul, Casillas, but won nothing in 06. George, there was common sense in the signings. There has to be. What Madrid were doing then, I know you are old enough to remember this. It's the days of we want the Zidanes and the Pavons. Mm. Okay, but what Madrid did was kick out Makelele. They said he can't pass the ball beyond 3 meters. That was Florentino Perez. Look out to that quote. So they removed him and they added the team. The team was lopsided. That's why they were doing nothing. That's why they were doing nothing, that team. It was too lopsided. But go back a few years previous, see how balanced they were. More often than not, if you sign a world-class player, he gives you a result. More often than not. Tell me how many world-class players have been signed at their peak and they haven't given you a result. I dare you. Ousmane Dembele has scored the second fastest hat trick in World Cup. Eh?
2: Neymar. When he went to PSG.
0: But PSG is an oddity. PSG had Neymar and Messi and still won nothing. And Mbappe.
3: Yes.
0: In the same team.
2: 3 world class players.
0: Why? Why didn't they win anything?
2: Balance.
0: Balance. Okay. The balance that Barca had with Neymar and Messi and Suarez, they couldn't get it at PSG.
2: Mm.
0: It's the same reason why the balance France have found with the 4 attackers, if you notice. Do you know why the 4 attackers are fitting so well?
2: Because there are a lot of...
0: No. They only have Kone and Tchouameni. But do you know why it is so fluid? Because Dembele and Doué are used to working like donkeys at PSG. Whether you are talented or not, and they are doing the exact same thing. Mm. And Olise. So the only guy who's not doing that donkey work is the prince.
2: Some call him the dictator. But
0: yeah, he's the prince. He's him. Kylian. Him, he will not defend like they're all defending. Mm. No. But the rest are doing, and that's why there's a balance. Yeah. But if all of them attack, i.e. Neymar, Messi and Mbappe, you're not going to have anything. So balance, my man. Balance is key. Okay. So Canada hosting the World Cup, playing, I say, in a must-win knockout game. FIFA decides they should play in LA. Charles Stevens, remember, the only reason Canada, if Canada had won their game, stayed top of their group, they would be in Vancouver.
2: Exactly.
0: Mexico are staying where? At the Azteca or in Mexico. Why? Azteca. They won. The US, they say, that's what you do. It's not FIFA. It's their problem. If Man City were Manchester United, who bought Anderson for 116, everyone, including English media, would be yelling and wailing that United wasted money and how their recruitment team is off in recruiting players. Yes and no. They love him because he's English, so they are singing all manner of praises about him. But yes, Man United gets a lot more scrutiny because they have won nothing over the last decade and because they have a bad history with signings. If the Seleção had another manager other than Carlo, I'd be worried. But Don Carlo knows how to box smart. I agree with you. And then he says, Paraguay are not beating Germany. I think Germany's next test is next round where they'll probably meet France. I hear you. On paper, I agree with you. But they were terrible versus Ecuador. Brazil always start tournaments on a slow pace. Example is 2002 against Turkey. My man, I watched that. That was my first World Cup as a journalist. Eh? I can tell you every game, every score, all the way. But that Brazil team was a damn good team. And that Turkish team got to what level, George, again? They beat them 2-1 in the opening game.
2: Yes.
0: Yes. Mm-hmm. But that team got to where? The Turks? Uturuki walifika wapi kwenye...
2: The Turks.
0: Mchuano huyo? Who? Semi-final, Baba. So they weren't an easy team. They were a proper team. Ilhan Mansis, Hakan Şükür, they were a really, really good team. The guy who used to pucker his eyes, I forget his name, the keeper. He always used to do black things here so that the ball doesn't reflect some story. I forget his name. Yeah, they were a really good team. And even that Brazil team, they won every game. Didn't they win every game in that World Cup? What did Cafu write on his shirt when he lifted the trophy? Didn't he write 100%? Where, Buana? That World Cup was my first one as a journalist, born. I covered it. I used to have a column on the People Daily, called from my armchair. Like I said, Bobby will use his whole body on those Moroccan defenders. Jemo, an argument, the Dutch have the best midfield in the tournament.
2: Huh?
0: Between them and Spain, I fancy them. I think they have a lot of ballast in midfield. I'm not sure about the best.
2: The best, no.
0: I'm not sure about the best. With that Sweden defense, the mood France are in with the front four of the duo. Sweden are in for hiding. And then Jarl Steven Ads is actually Olise who's in the middle for most games. Yeah, but they keep rotating.
2: They keep on swinging.
0: They rotate. They never sit.
2: That's why the goalkeeper said he didn't know where Usman was going to even shoot.
0: Yes. Great show, says Alex. Thank you. Dante says, give us today's World Cup prediction. We said it's Sudafrika. Bafana versus Canada. Teddy and I are going out on a limb. We've said Bafana to win in extra time or penalties. Lakini usieke pesa on our behalf, by the way. We are not liable for anything we tell you. No. Sorry, I asked for a better 10 for Arsenal. A better 10 for Arsenal.
2: What more do they need? They already have 2 tens.
0: The argument is that they want to improve on Odegaard and they want to improve on Eze. You have to work really hard to improve on that one. See, you go to PSG and get Cravadona.
2: Nah, kuna.
0: I mean, O'Reilly has quoted something he wants us to read before he goes. He says, I'm disappointed with Portugal. I wanted them to be in the final. Unfortunately, they're on the same side with my favorite France in semis and after meeting Spain in the quarterfinals. Maybe it can be France versus Argentina in the final. I refuse to look that far, O'Reilly. Bill Otile.
2: We haven't even
0: I refuse to look 16. That far. Let's just go to round of 16 and then we check. Ikitu yakufanya, I saw England doing it today.
2: Yeah.
0: If England beat DRC, I can't remember who they are meeting in the round of 16, but it's a winnable game, which means they would meet Brazil in the quarters, and I don't know which means, like they did the whole chart, and they said, let's not get ahead of ourselves, and then they promptly went ahead of themselves. Wow. So Teddy and I refuse.
2: No.
0: Watch out to end the twizy round of 16. Again, 9 African teams out there for you to watch. Please enjoy it. Now, this week, I have to wake up those early hours of the morning because we want to watch all these games, but please enjoy. Mm-hmm. Watch those games. Enjoy the World Cup. For the Chelsea people, they have said they prefer Xhaka. Okay, we agree with you. Mm-hmm. For the City people like Teddy, they are very happy they have signed their man.
2: I'm very happy the signing has come in, but the price is a bit too much. It's also, it throws some shade towards the governing body.
0: Why?
2: Because this thing of the scandal. Since 2017.
0: Oh, ile 115?
2: Yes.
0: Yo 115 haita waisha, nilimwambia hivyo. Nilimwambia kitu ya 115, it will be decided as a boardroom decision, a political solution. It will be a proper political solution.
2: Mm.
0: Yeah. So what? So we agree City did wrong and then do what? Remove all their titles. What does that do to the league, to the sanctity of the league, to the competition of the league.
2: Yes.
0: So they will not. It will, that thing will drag, you know those cases drag when they are decided they are a footnote?
2: Yes.
0: Yes. Mm. Like in EPS City spend too much money.
2: CPA Ninjim spend.
0: It's not a fault to have money.
2: No, it's not.
0: Good afternoon, good people. Enjoy the World Cup.
2: Yes.

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0: every Saturday afternoon. The pitch, the track, and the court all come alive. From Premier League fire and local derbies to athletics, rugby, motorsport, and everything in between. 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
1: It also says a lot about the quality of the stadiums that we have.
2: How was the rest of the league been performing?
1: Right now, Arsenal is the best team in Europe. 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
0: Join James Wakabi, Michael Kiwa, and Gladys Medeja, the dream team, breaking down the action, the drama, and the victories that move Kenya. 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
0: Just the fact that umepatiwa space ya kukaa karibu nao.
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1: They call me DJ Psych. 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
0: Anavaa overall yake. Namuona yuko hapa anatoa spana zake.
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0: Yes.
1: Na pia wenye wanakuja the other side they can tell this is a car that is coming.
0: Wacha nikwambie DJ Psych.
1: Yes.
0: Unajua kuna watu hapa. Ukiangalia maisha yako.
1: Yes.
0: Headlight ni kama hata moja, ni kama ili zima. Ni kama light iko dim.
1: Aha. Yes.
0: Unaeka full light.
1: Mhm.
0: Haifanyi.
1: Aha.
0: Unajaribu mambo yote.
1: Yes.
0: Hawani. Now kama headlight yako iko sawa.
1: Aha.
0: Inamaanisha kwamba speed yako inapungua.
1: Yes.
0: There are people who God has great destinies for them.
1: Aha.
0: But because you cannot see where you need to go.
1: Mm.
0: Because you cannot see where you're going.
1: Yes.
0: Your speed. Hata kuna mwingine.
1: Aha.
0: Hata gari ulisimamisha, ukaweka kando.
1: Aha.
0: Leo kwenye Soul Garage,
1: yes,
0: tunakuja kuhakikisha kwamba headlight ziko sawa.
1: Aha.
0: Tunakuja kuhakikisha kwamba unaona mbele sawa.
1: Yes.
0: Tunakuja kuhakikisha kwamba unajiona vizuri.
1: Aha.
0: Because when you can see yourself,
1: aha,
0: then you can see where you need to go.
1: Mm.
0: And because today we are having a conversation,
1: yes,
0: about manhood.
1: Mm-hmm.
0: Sote, whether we like it or not,
1: yes,
0: tulitoka kwa mbegu.
1: Aha.
0: Ya mwanamume fulani.
1: Yes, kabisa.
0: There was a father.
1: Yes.
0: Maybe he didn't do whatever he needed to do.
1: Yes.
0: There is a brother.
1: Mm-hmm.
0: There is a husband.
1: Yes.
0: There is someone around you.
1: Mm, an uncle.
0: An uncle.
1: Yes.
0: That maybe you may not have understood.
1: Mm.
0: And do you know? What we carry,
1: yes,
0: actually, tuseme ukweli,
1: uh-huh,
0: tunaweza sema kuna mother wound,
1: mm,
0: na pia kuna father wound.
1: Yes.
0: Kuna ukweli kabisa,
1: mm-hmm,
0: ata mwanamume akiteleza.
1: Yes.
0: Lakini ikue mwanamke,
1: uh-huh,
0: maybe alisimama.
1: Yes.
0: Utapata hiyo boma itasimama.
1: Aha. Aha. Aha.
0: But upate pia kwamba,
1: yes,
0: the blessing, tukisema, mm-hmm, ukweli, nasema kama mwanamke.
1: Yes.
0: Blessing natoka kwa mwanamume.
1: Ni kweli kabisa.
0: We can never run away from that.
1: Yes. Yes.
0: So this afternoon,
1: uh-huh,
0: we are going to have a deep conversation.
1: Mm.
0: Last week we celebrated men.
1: Yes.
0: Tukasema it doesn't matter,
1: mm,
0: whether you know you did, probably the biological father was not there.
1: Uh-huh.
0: We saw that they can be a redemptive father.
1: Uh-huh.
0: We saw that they can be an adopted father.
1: Mm.
0: We saw that they can be a coach.
1: Uh-huh.
0: We saw that they can be a mentor.
1: Mm.
0: Because God in his mercy,
1: yes,
0: anajua kwamba unahitaji sauti ya mwanamume.
1: Mm.
0: He will introduce even a spiritual father,
1: uh-huh,
0: someone who will come to bless you,
1: mm,
0: someone who will come to show you,
1: yes,
0: someone who will come to guide you,
1: mm,
0: because the voice of a man,
1: mm-hmm,
0: is important.
1: Mm.
0: Can I tell you, DJ Psych?
1: Please do.
0: Tunasema kweli women empowerment na mimi niko hapa kama mwanamke.
1: Yes.
0: Unajua kuna pahali huwezi kuenda, kuna milango haiwezi kufunguka,
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0: 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Tuseme,
1: mm,
0: kweli.
1: Tuongee ukweli.
0: And it's not because that necessarily they are any better.
1: Mm-hmm.
0: But kuna place mwanaume anaweza enda mimi hata nikitaka siwezi nikafika.
1: Mm.
0: So I will rely on the goodwill of a man.
1: Yes.
0: To be able to open the door.
1: Mm.
0: But such a man.
1: Yes.
0: Lazima akue mwanaume ambaye anajijua.
1: Mm.
0: Lakini kwa sasa nataka ufikirie hivyo. 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
1: Yes.
0: Kuna timu inajiita ya Julius Osanjo.
1: Aha.
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1: Aha.
0: Tunasema karibuni sana Soul Garage. 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
1: Yes.
0: Na kuona kabisa Maina.
1: Aha.
0: Na kuona kabisa Kitui.
1: Yes.
0: Na kuona kabisa Peter Waweru isipokuwa na kuona ni kama ulikuwa mawindoni. 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
1: Yes.
0: Tunasema karibuni sana Soul Garage. 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
1: Yes.
0: Ama kama wewe kama mwanamke. You are standing next to a man. You know a brother. You know someone.
1: Yes.
0: Today, vuta stool. Manake the conversation this afternoon is going to be healing. The conversation this afternoon is going to be empowering. Because we today are going to stand with our men. We understand that you may be burdened. But we also understand that there is hope. Usiende mbali.

0: sioni kama kuna mtu amekataa kuzeeka kwenye hii dunia. 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
0: Kabisa, kabisa, yes. 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That's what we do here on Soul Garage. 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
1: yes.
0: is functioning as it should. 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
1: Aha.
0: Anasema waza tuned
1: namuona Julius Murega anasema tuned in from Nyeri Town,
0: alafu kuna Jackie Cheriro anasema Soul Garage on Nation FM, anasema Langata well represented. 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
1: Yes.
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0: kwamba kuna mambo ambayo tunafanya, mambo mengi sana Mungu anatubariki.
1: Aha.
0: But unless a man opens certain doors,
1: yes.
0: haiwi. And we have yes. to accept that as a fact. Lakini hapa kwenye studio,
1: yes.
0: kuna mekanika amejitolea siku ya leo.
1: Aha.
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1: Yes.
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0: alafu sasa tuenze kuketi tuseme aha tumejielewa. 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
1: Aha.
0: So that they can become everything that they are meant to be.
1: Yes.
0: Soul Garage happening right here on Nation FM, your voice.
1: Your vibe.
0: This is your host Coach Judy Mzungu nikiwa na mwenzangu.
1: They call me DJ Psych, they say I'm psyched for Christ.
0: Mekanika mwenyewe jitambulishe tafadhali.
2: Reverend Tom Otieno, Anglican Church of Kenya Old Saints Cathedral Diocese.
0: Aha. Yeah. 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
2: Vile Mungu alivyopanga uchumi wake. 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That same economy is transferred across many things. There are responsibilities that God, I believe, has given to man to lead as the head and the woman to support the headship as a support role. Na hiyo support role sio ya madharau and sio subservient, sio ya kuwekwa chini. That support role is very important. In the same way, kwamba Mungu amepatia responsibility ya wanaume kuwa kichwa
0: yes.
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0: Yes.
2: He has put certain functions in headship. 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
0: yes.
2: kama ya kupeana identity, kama ya kupeana worth,
0: yes.
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0: Sasa
2: 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Sio ati hajui.
0: Yes.
2: Uwajibikaji wake ni support.
0: To reinforce
2: and to support.
0: Okay.
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0: Mm.
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0: Haya. Leo katika Soul Garage, we're going to have a very deep conversation.
2: Yeah.
0: Because we understand that the burden or the responsibility that a man carries is actually deep. Mm. To give value, to give identity, to establish, to bless.
2: Mm-hmm.
0: Na najua kuna akina dada mnatusikiza siku ya leo.
2: Mm.
0: Unaangalia hivyo unasema huyu hatoshi unga.
2: Mm.
0: It doesn't matter. We're going to have a conversation that I believe as a society is going to heal us.
2: Mm.
0: Tutaketi siku ya leo. 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Kama wewe ni mwanaume, vuta stool. Because this conversation is going to empower you. Kama wewe ni mwanamke, vuta stool. Manake hii conversation itakusaidia kuweza kudeal na watoto wako, kuweza kudeal na mume wako, kuweza kudeal na ndugu yako, because maybe for the very first time we are having a conversation that brings balance. Usiende mbali.

0: when you think about lifting up the Son of God, it tells you that there is nothing that God cannot do. There is nothing that Jesus cannot do. Mm. And that's why this afternoon, as we have this conversation, that I believe is going to heal us as a nation, that is going to heal families, that is going to heal individuals. Naomba, fungua moyo wako, jitayarishe kwamba kweli kabisa, God is able to minister to your soul.
1: Yes.
0: And you know what? Ministering to the soul, najua tu nafikiriaga ni mambo mengi ya kuwekelewa mkono na kuanguka.
1: Mm.
0: Ministering to the soul ni kuelewa.
1: Aha.
0: Ukielewa kitu, that is when healing of the soul
1: yes.
0: begins.
1: Mm-hmm. Mm-hmm.
0: Even as we think about healing of the soul.
1: Yes.
0: Even as we think about healing of the nation.
1: Mm.
0: Wacha ni kuambie, Nation Media Group haiachwi nyuma.
1: Mm-mm.
0: This inaanza 6th of July.

0: Yes.
1: Something new is about to happen. Healthy nation.
0: Mm.
1: Wanasema every day the choices that we make affect our health. But finding trusted health information isn't always easy. Because other than kuomba, lazima pia turudi tupate correct information.
0: Mm.
1: That's why NTV Kenya is bringing you Healthy Nation, a new weekly health and wellness show hosted by none other than Janet Mbugua.
0: Mm-hmm.
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0: Mm.
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0: Mm.
1: Usibanduke, tafuta runinga, sakumi na mbili. Uanze kusikiza hiyo show. Manake, even as we talk about the healing of the soul,
0: yes,
1: we must also talk about the healing of the body.
0: Mm-hmm.
1: Soul Garage happening right here on Nation FM. Your voice.
0: Your vibe.
1: This is your host coach Judy Mzungu nikiwa na mwenzangu.
0: They call me DJ Seg. They say I'm Seg for Christ.
1: Uh-huh. Tuko hapa.
0: Mm.
1: Na mekanika wetu.
2: Mm.
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2: Reverend Tomotieno, All Saints Cathedral Diocese, ACK, Anglican Church of Kenya.
1: Okay.
2: Yeah.
1: Sasa umetuanzia vizuri kabisa.
2: Yeah.
1: Ukatuambia nafasi ya mwanamke. 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
1: Ukisikia blessing, ukisikia establish, ukisikia protect, ukisikia provide, ukisikia lead.
2: Mm-hmm.
1: Huo ni mzigo mkubwa.
2: Mzigo mkubwa.
1: So when you think about the silent burden of manhood, what comes to your mind?
2: First, of course, is the burden of leadership.
1: Mm-hmm.
2: Uongozi ni mzigo mzito.
1: Mm-hmm.
2: And which means lazima uwe na vision,
1: mm-hmm,
2: lazima uwe na foresight,
1: mm-hmm,
2: na pia lazima uwe na insight.
1: Mm-hmm.
2: Foresight ni kuona mbele.
1: Mm-hmm.
2: Insight ni kuona mambo yalivyo.
1: Mm-hmm.
2: Kwa kina.
1: Mm-hmm.
2: Yeah, seeing things deeply.
1: Yes.
2: For what they are.
1: Mm.
2: So leadership.
1: Yes.
2: Ya pili ni the burden of provision.
1: Mm-hmm.
2: And provision iko financial.
1: Mm-hmm.
2: Sababu lazima utafute hela.
1: Mm-hmm.
2: Wanaume ni kutafuta,
1: mm,
2: na kujikakamua na kujikaza kisabuni.
1: Mm.
2: The next is to provide in terms of being available.
1: Mm.
2: We must do all this and still be available for your family.
1: Yes.
2: You have to also provide by being emotionally available.
1: Mm.
2: Alafu lazima pia uwe verbally available.
1: Affirmation to
2: yourself. Affirmation.
1: Mm.
2: To help mold. Haya. Ya burden ya tatu is the burden of standing when everyone is down. Kusimama na kuinua wengine.
1: Mm.
2: In spite of your pain, kusimama na kuinua wengine.
1: Tukisema hivyo, because I'm here sitting as a lady, and honestly speaking, I have empathized with men.
2: Mm.
1: Because tumesema na DJ Sex sa nyingine hapa, inaitwa nini? Yes. Headlight.
0: Uh-huh.
1: Hazioni vizuri.
0: Mm.
1: So when you talk about foresight, wanaume amegongwa na maisha. Hiyo headlight haioni vizuri. Ukisema provision, tuseme kweli, kazi sa nyingine inakuwa ngumu kupata. Tukisema standing when everyone is down.
0: Yes.
1: Yet this particular man at some point is also emotionally wounded. That's the conversation we are having this afternoon. We understand the burden. But how can we help our men to navigate? How can men themselves be able to rise up even in the midst of pressure? Because this afternoon on Soul Garage, we are committed that our men will stand. Our women will stand with our men. And we as a society are going to win. Usiende padi popote, the conversation only gets deeper. Kikapu kibonge.
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1: Alikuwa na uchungu sana. 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

0: Anasema Ebeneza, sasa tumesimama because it doesn't matter how it looks. Kama wewe ni mwanamume, don't worry. This afternoon there is hope and encouragement. Kama wewe ni mwanamke, don't worry. This afternoon utaweza kusimama and you'll be able to speak life and nurture and bring out the best out of the people that God has brought into your life, because that is what Soul Garage is about. This afternoon we are talking about the silent burden of manhood. Soul Garage happening right here on Nation FM, your voice,
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0: This is your host Coach Judy Mzungu nikiwa na mwenzangu.
1: They call me DJ Psych. They say I'm psyched for Christ.
0: Mechanica wenzetu, jitambulishe tafadhali.
2: Reverend Tomotieno, Anglican Church of Kenya, All Saints Cathedral Diocese.
0: Sasa umetuambia vizuri. You laid the foundation, ukatuambia kazi ya mwanamume, kazi ya mwanamke, ukaja kabisa ukatuambia the burden of manhood. Na kweli tukiangalia hiyo kazi tunaona ni kazi nyingi sana. And as I think about it, I'm thinking about Matthew chapter 11 verse 28 to 30. Inasema, come to me all who are weary and heavy burdened, and I will give you rest, for my yoke is easy and my burden is light. So what are the same some of the burdens that men face?
2: Okay, one is what you call the yoke of expectation. Everything is expected from you, as I've said, leadership, money, you know, standing up for people, showing up for people, you know, basically taking care of everything, the weight of responsibility that comes with leadership. Now, I think one of the other ones, two more, the other one is what you call the weight of success.
0: Wow.
2: That a man wants to succeed, and that's not a bad thing. It's just that it becomes a weight kwa sababu unapata mtu anajiweka, anajitwika mzigo mzito kabisa kwa sababu lazima awe na success, awe na hela, awe na nini. So the weight of success and the expectation.
0: The weight of success.
2: And the expectation of success. So the way success is defined to us as men mostly is financial success, is basically fame, is basically being promoted in your place of work, it is basically being honored and being respected, it is basically, you know, being high up there. Sasa watu wanajitwika huo mzigo, unakuwa mzito sana. Aya, the next burden is a burden of shame. Sababu wanaume wanaogopa sana shame. Wanaogopa aibu. So when they don't succeed the way they expected to succeed, that shame kills them. The shame kills them.
0: When they are unable to succeed.
2: When they are unable to succeed the way they expected to. They don't meet their standard of success. The other one is the weight of walking alone. Most men choose to walk alone and not talk to anyone. Partly because they fear shame. They fear there are things going out there. They fear people talking about them. They fear, you know, just this thing about shame. So many men choose to walk alone and become isolated and lonely because of, you know, this whole thing of fearing shame. The other burden is the weight of pain, unresolved pain. Because most of these things end up, you know, giving men a lot of pain. And because they've chosen to walk alone, they carry that pain alone, and they don't talk about it. And that pain then leads them to either disease or addiction.
0: When you talk about unresolved pain, are we talking about emotional pain?
2: Emotional, mental, and family, of course. Some of it is money, money pain, money you've lost, opportunities you've lost. And then also the pain of comparing yourself to others and seeing that maybe your classmates, your age mates are way ahead of you. And you don't know what to do about that. And attendant to that is also the burden and the weight of people looking down on you because you have not succeeded. People look down on you, and they say, oh, why can't you be like so and so? The weight of being compared. So not only do you compare yourself and it eats you, it is also when you hear people, what people are saying, you know, wewe nini likufanyikia, wewe libaki wapi, ulikuwa klasini kweli, did you guys attend the same school?
0: Yes.
2: You know, and those things eat men.
0: You know, I'm just, even as you're talking about comparison, yeah, as you're talking about the definition of success, as you're talking about all these things, I'm wondering, might it be a Kenyan problem? And I'm thinking about it from a perspective of a woman.
2: Yeah.
0: Allow me to just narrate a story, true story that happened in this nation.
2: Mm.
0: There's a lady friend of mine who was single. She was being housed by a very prominent person.
2: Mm.
0: So naturally, because she was being hosted by a very prominent person, she was living in a big house, but she didn't have the money.
2: Mm.
0: Every Kenyan man that came to approach her driving would see the whatever and keep away. And yet she desired marriage.
2: Mm.
0: Do you know the person that finally checked in was a West African on a bicycle? So it's important for us to have this conversation this afternoon so that we can build the confidence of men beyond things, beyond titles, beyond all these other things, beyond fame. Because when we begin to have this conversation, I believe that something will shift.
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1: Acha nikwambie hii studio imewaka moto sikia leo. 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Maoni yako DJ Saika.
2: Sasa ya niulize, what you normally don't look at. 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
1: so
2: much.
1: So, your story, umeamua tu sasa uwezi kam.
2: Nitakuja, but I'll take them kuipanga vienda kuapproach. 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
2: Yes.
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1: 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We are talking about, leo tunaridim machali. Kaa unado, in fact, by the way, I think it is very attractive. If you as a man can come and say, enyewe, siko poa, but nataka to hang out. Soul Garage happening right here on Nation FM, your voice.
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1: This is your host Coach Judy Mzungu nikiwa na mwenzangu.
2: They call me DJ Saika, they say I'm psyched for Christ.
1: Mekanika wetu, jitambulishe tafadhali.
3: Reverend Tom Otieno, All Saints Cathedral Diocese, Anglican Church of Kenya.
1: Sasa tuambie the hidden. What happens when a man's burdens are hidden? Kama hii ado ya DJ Saika wengineo.
2: Kijulikane leo.
3: Mchana peupe. Bas. Sasa when men carry burdens and they are hidden, it eats them on the inside. It also causes them mental health problems. It also causes them physical health problems. It also beats down their confidence.
1: Maybe is that what Saika was talking about?
3: That's it.
1: And that confidence doesn't just show up in relationships. It also shows up at work.
3: It shows up everywhere. And that's now what causes some people to just go and start drinking and withdraw from engagement. Any engagement where somebody's going to try and make them accountable, or somebody who cares, who really, really cares. So their wives start getting frustrated because sasa, huyu bwana is not showing up. You know, he's no longer available. Yeah, hayuko kwa nyumba, akikuja, anakuja, amelala, amelewa, analala, anataka kula. You know, so these things, hidden burdens eat, they are corrosive. Zinakula watu ndani. And it takes out their, even their psyche ya kufanya kazi, your drive of life, you know, it just goes.
1: Mm. Yeah. So they lose the motivation.
3: They lose motivation. They lose momentum.
1: Mm.
3: They lose direction.
1: Wow.
3: They lose themselves.
1: Wow.
3: They forget who they are.
1: Identity.
3: Yes, they forget who they are. So a man who was a lion starts operating like he's just a cat.
1: Oh, yeah.
3: Sometimes a cat is even more ferocious. Anza kwa kama panya tu. So we must rebuild our men, and we must create fraternities, yani brotherhoods. Ile mimi naweza ongea na DJ Psych na niambie DJ Psych, hii roho yangu, hii moyo yangu inaumia sana. Inaumia sana. And one of the other things that we as men must learn to do, we must learn to be practical with each other. Practical.
1: And you know what? I think you have really opened my eyes, even to be able, your example, ya baiskeli.
2: Yes.
1: That guy just simply had a strong sense of identity.
3: Yes.
1: And when you have a strong sense of identity, then you are not defined by the external things.
3: No.
1: You can show up.
3: You can.
1: You are motivated. Unaweza fanya kitu yote. Forget other stories za madam. Unaweza fanya life in any unaanza kuona ma ideas. Biz inaanza ku work. Unaanza kujua hata vile utatafuta do. So it's, by the way, oh God, it's now it really is able, you know, you're bringing it all together.
3: Yes.
1: To help us to understand that because something happened to the man somewhere along the way, he lost his sense of identity, and that affected his creativity, that affected his willpower, that affected his motivation. The lion that is inside, I believe every man has just been weakened by the issues of life. It is not that our men are weak. It is not that your husband is weak. It is not that your child is weak. It is not that your brother is weak. The issues of life affected their identity. This afternoon on Soul Garage, it's a conversation to help us to empathize with our men. It's a conversation to help us, wewe mwanaume, uweze kujua kwamba yule simba aliye ndani yako anaweza kuinuka tena.
3: Before you go, there's one more burden that we need to think about. Even as we go to the break, we can come back to it. It's called how men deal with loss.
1: How men deal, burden of loss.
3: The burden of loss.
1: Okay.
3: You lost your mother, she was your anchor. You lost your wife, she was your anchor. You lost your sister. Tegemeo lako. You lost your father and you are very close. How men deal with loss. That's a big burden.
1: Okay. So
3: or
1: all
3: you lost
1: this,
3: your job.
1: Okay. All these, or loss of a job. Thank you very much. Loss of a job.
2: Or business.
1: Okay. So all these things. When you lost your business, you lost a loved one, you lost your job, something happened along the journey of life, maybe you faced rejection, what happened is that ilifanya ukakosa kujiamini, ukakosa kujiona vile ambavyo uliumbwa. It took away your sense of identity, and that is what affected your drive. Ndio unaona sa nyingine unasema mwanaume amelala tu kwa nyumba. 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Kuna nini ilifanyika leo kama Soul Garage, leo as a community, leo as families? We are coming together to say we will lift up our men, we will understand them, we will speak life to them, and by the grace of God, our lions are rising again. Usiende pahali.

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0: Because of the conversation that we are having. Mm. If you are not even feeling that the burden is beginning to get lighter because you as a man are beginning to feel understood. You as that lady who is sitting there, you're thinking, now finally, I can understand what has been happening around my brother. I can understand what has been happening around my husband. I can understand what has been happening around, you know, my father. Mm. Because this is a conversation that as a society we must be able to have. Mm. If the men are not able to rise up, maybe we don't have a society. Soul Garage happening right here on Nation FM. Your voice.
1: Your vibe.
0: This is your host, Coach Judy Mzungu, nikiwa na mwenzangu.
1: They call me DJ Psych. 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
0: Lakini kwanza DJ Psych, nataka tuone kuna mekanika wameingia ku. 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
1: Namuona DJ Tomrez. 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
0: 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And because your identity was taken out, your confidence, your motivation, the lion that you were created to be, maybe was reduced to something else. But this afternoon, I want us to understand how can men overcome the burden?
2: Firstly, is to know the redeeming grace of God.
0: Amen.
2: 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You need to forgive.
0: Yes.
2: And then we also need...
0: Just hold on a minute, because tuseme kweli, madharau ya kwanza, wanzia kwa familia. Because the people who have raised you have an expectation. When life is not going well, they're the first ones to compare you. So
2: put you
0: forgive
2: down.
0: Your family. Nyingine.
2: As men, we need to learn the skill of dealing with the loss and grief. Because there are people who will reject us. And life is not a straight line, so sometimes it will go combo-combo. Na yumbe-yumbe, na yende vile naenda. We need to learn how to manage things that don't go the way that they should go.
0: Rise above challenges.
2: Rise above loss, especially loss. Loss of work, loss of job, loss of business, loss of money, loss of a loved one, one that is very close to you, your mother, your father, your sister, your wife. maybe your wife left you.

0: yes, loss of a relationship.
1: Yes, maybe your wife left you. Mm. Maybe a left girlfriend. With the children. Or maybe a girlfriend broke your heart and took your money. We need to learn how to deal with loss. And number one in learning how to deal with loss is to accept that it has happened. Number two is to accept that you may never get it back. Number three is to forgive that person. Sometimes I say people need to forgive people for dying on them. Because, you know, death is not easy. You need to forgive people for leaving you. And three is to know that you can regain your ground and your footing.
0: I think that's the most powerful.
1: You can regain
0: your
1: footing.
0: You can regain the ground.
1: Don't give up on you. If you give up on you, nobody can help you if you give up on you.
0: Yes.
1: Usikate tamaa kwa ajili yako. Wewe usijikatie tamaa wewe. Do not give up on you.
0: There's a scripture that says there is hope.
1: Yes.
0: For a tree.
1: Yes.
0: That has been cut.
1: Yes.
0: At the smell of water.
1: Yes.
0: It can rise again.
1: Yes.
0: Dear brother, dear father, dear husband, this afternoon, even as we have talked about knowing the redeeming grace of God, having friends that you can turn to, learning to forgive, dealing with the loss and grief, the most important thing, know that it is not over. You can regain the ground. You can rise again. The lion on you, in you is just waiting for you to be able to see the lion. If you can be able to identify who God created you to be, if you can be able to identify the lion in you, it's just a matter of time before we can be able to hear your roar again. Usiende mbali.

0: Every day, life moves fast. 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
1: Alikuwa na uchungu sana. 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

0: piga nduru za Bwana kabisa, sababu leo there is healing for our families, there is healing for our men, there is healing for our brothers, there is healing even for us as ladies to be able to understand, because once you understand a problem, let me tell you, it is half solved. 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
0: Sasa nataka ni kuambie kwanza, Nation Media Group hatulali kabisa, because we recognize that every day the choices we make affect our health. 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Mekanika wetu.
2: Firstly, we have to choose to understand our people. Choose to understand your brother and your sister. Especially your brother.
0: Yes.
2: Because just being a man, sometimes the battles you face,
0: yes,
2: you need to be surrounded by people who don't necessarily have to put you down when you're down. So choosing to understand. Second, support that family can provide is an ear to listen. Listen to someone without having to give them advice. You know, don't feel like you have the need, the urge to give advice all the time. Thirdly, we've got to learn how to stand by people, especially when they make mistakes.
0: Wow, I like that. Especially when they make mistakes. We're talking about the shame. Because when you stand by them, even when they make mistakes, then they're able to overcome the shame. Oh, wow.
2: And they will always come back to you and say, you know, you didn't agree with me, but you stood by me.
0: Wow.
2: In which case also, we need to learn how to tell people off without hating them as families. We need to learn to tell them the truth.
0: Are you saying to correct?
2: Correct them. Okay. Tell them the truth.
0: Correct.
2: Sometimes
0: in love.
2: Sometimes telling someone the truth can be brutal. Sometimes a man needs someone to just be brutal with them without being hateful. You say, I love you, but you're not doing well in this.
0: Without hatred.
2: Without hatred and without malice and without spite.
0: Wow, without spite. I love that. Without spite.
2: And then refuse to compare the men, especially if you have several in the house and one is doing well or several are doing well and there's one who is particularly not doing well. The black sheep of the family usually needs a lot of support.
0: Wow.
2: From people in the family, because everybody seems to have figured out the formula of success and doing well in the family apart from the black sheep of the family. So his mistakes get amplified. His weaknesses don't get understood. His opportunities, if he misses a step, he's harshly criticized. So we must learn how to deal
0: avoid over-criticizing.
2: Especially the black sheep of the family, the person, the one man in the family who's not, doesn't have titles, doesn't have money, doesn't have accolades, and everybody else does.
0: Wow.
2: That is, that the way you handle that person is your family legacy.
0: Okay. If I'm hearing you correctly, and I want to speak to every lady, including myself, because the truth is these men are in our hands. They are our husbands. They are our children. They are our brothers. They are our colleagues at work. But now we understand that they carry burdens. And just like he has said, what do we do? Choose to understand them. They are carrying battles. Don't put them down. Listen to them without giving advice. Stand by them. Correct them in love. Don't compare them. And then don't be overcritical. Stay right here because the conversation gets deeper.

0: wacha ni kwambia hii studio, we are dancing today, this afternoon. Sababu we know that families are healed. There's a man out there who is empowered. There's a woman out there who now understands. You know what? Imagine, banangu si ati ni mbaya sana. Maisha ilimgonga. Kuna mama pahali. Unaweza kuangalia mtoto wako, kampigia simu, kamambia today, come, I want to encourage you. Because Soul Garage this afternoon is about healing families and being able to empower the men. Because we believe in every man out there, there is a lion. And how I pray that this afternoon, the lion in the men has been reawakened. My encouragement to you this afternoon is that the glory of living is not in never falling, but in rising up every time you fall. Reverend Tom, naomba utuombe.
1: Oh Lord, we thank you for all the men. We thank you for those who are standing. We thank you for those who have been beaten down and are on their knees. We thank you for those who have been beaten and are on the ground. We pray for these last two categories, those on their knees and those on the ground, that you will teach them the skill of rising up again.
0: Amen.
1: You teach them the skill of forgiving themselves, the skill of dusting themselves.
0: Yes.
1: The skill of coming back to you as a father who never condemns and who never rejects and who doesn't turn away.
0: Amen.
1: But who chooses to help and chooses to walk with people.
0: Amen.
1: And chooses to touch people deeply. I pray, Father, that you will help those of us who are standing to raise them up.
0: Amen.
1: And not just raise them up, but walk shoulder to shoulder.
0: Amen.
1: With them.
0: Yes.
1: And walk man to man with them. I pray for man relationships.
0: Yes.
1: That they will begin to blossom by getting deeper. That men will not just be surface relationers who relate from a surface point of view, but they will begin to relate deep and talk about their opinions, and they talk about their emotions and the things that disturb them, their concerns, and the things that hurt them. Would you heal the men that carry deep wounds?
0: Amen.
1: Would you provide for men who have lost?
0: Yes, Jesus.
1: Those who have lost in life, those who are carrying huge losses, who are carrying shame, I pray, Father, that you heal their souls. I pray that you restore them. Restore them to the place of elevation, the place of significance, the place of respect. Teach them that losing once is not losing everything, and losing once is not losing all the time.
0: Yes.
1: Thank you, Lord. Bless us now in Jesus' name.
0: Amen, amen, amen, and amen. 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
2: Yes.
0: Mimi mwenyewe niko hapa start na kanyaga hiyo accelerator vizuri kabisa. 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

0: Every Saturday afternoon, the pitch, the track, and the court all come alive. 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
1: It also says a lot about the quality of the stadiums that we have.
2: How has the rest of the league been performing?
1: Right now, Arsenal is the best team in Europe. 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
0: Join James Wakabi, Michael Kirwa, and Gladys Medeja. 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
1: When it's the youths protesting, when it's some other form of protests that are not supporting the government, we see the roads being closed. There is no transport going on in the whole city.
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2: Community, wamechukua na kama community, wamagree kuongea kitu moja, that we don't want maandamano. Kwa maana inatua effect. Let's sisi wote tuungane pamoja, tuonge kitu moja, na tuonge about peace.
0: This is where the country speaks.
3: Can the police arbitrarily block the freedom of movement and curtail movement and barricade roads, regardless of a court order?
4: Yes, they can barricade, depending on the security situation at that particular time. But you find that, number one, there is no convening officer, the person who takes responsibility for that meeting.
0: Fixing the Nation with Eric Latif, Felaris Wambui, and Mariam Bishar. 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
1: What is that situation that you just need to release control of this morning? Release it to God. Release it to God and trust that God has good plans for you. 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
0: Wake up blessed. Walk in favor.
1: Child of God, walk in that confidence today. That nothing that the enemy would even try to do, wicked men or women, nothing that they try to do is going to end in anguish for you. In the name of Jesus Christ, everything will work together for your good in the name of Jesus Christ.
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0: every Saturday afternoon. The pitch, the track, and the court all come alive. From Premier League fire and local derbies to athletics, rugby, motorsport, and everything in between. Sport On is where fans belong.
1: It also says a lot about the quality of the stadiums that we have.
2: How has the rest of the league been performing?
1: Right now, Arsenal is the best team in Europe. 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
9: Community, wamechukua na kama community, wamagree kuongea kitu moja, that we don't want maandamano. Kwa maana inatua effect. 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

0: day with purpose.
1: What is that situation that you just need to release control of this morning? Release it to God. Release it to God and trust that God has good plans for you. He has a good thing coming out of that very thing that you've been trying to control for so long.
0: Wake up blessed. Walk in favor.
1: Child of God, walk in that confidence today. That nothing that the enemy would even try to do, wicked men or women, nothing that they try to do is going to end in anguish for you. In the name of Jesus Christ, everything will work together for your good in the name of Jesus Christ.
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0: every Saturday afternoon. 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

0: every Saturday afternoon. The pitch, the track, and the court all come alive. From Premier League fire and local derbies to athletics, rugby, motorsport, and everything in between. 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
0: Join James Wakabi, Michael Kirwa, and Gladys Medeja. 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
1: When it's the youths protesting, when it's some other form of protests that are not supporting the government, we see the roads being closed. 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
2: Community wamechukua na kama community wamagree kuongea kitu moja that we don't want maandamano. Kwa maana inatu affect. Let's sisi wote tuungane pamoja, tuongee kitu moja na tuongee about peace.
0: This is where the country speaks.
3: Can the police arbitrarily block the freedom of movement and curtail movement and barricade roads regardless of a court order?
4: Yes, they can barricade depending on the security situation at that particular time. But you find that, number one, there is no convening officer, the person who takes responsibility for that meeting.
0: Fixing the Nation with Eric Latif, Belaris Wambui, and Mariam Bishar. 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
1: What is that situation that you just need to release control of this morning? Release it to God. Release it to God and trust that God has good plans for you. He has a good thing coming out of that very thing that you've been trying to control for so long.
0: Wake up blessed. Walk in favor.
1: Child of God, walk in that confidence today. That nothing that the enemy would even try to do, wicked men or women, nothing that they try to do is going to end in anguish for you. In the name of Jesus Christ, everything will work together for your good in the name of Jesus Christ.
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2: 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This is what cancer is all about.
3: 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One in every two deaths that could have been prevented.
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1: Yes. 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
0: yes.
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0: 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And in the middle of it all, there is one thing we often take for granted, our health. Until questions arise, symptoms appear, or life suddenly changes.
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2: 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This is what cancer is all about.
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You ready to get fired up? You ready to get fired up? You ready to get fired up? Musically, that is. Grab a drink or whatever and lend us your ears for a while and let @DJ Ignite ignite you for sure. It's just what he does. 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

0: Start your day with purpose.
1: What is that situation that you just need to release control of this morning? Release it to God. Release it to God and trust that God has good plans for you. He has a good thing coming out of that very thing that you've been trying to control for so long.
0: Wake up blessed. Walk in favor.
1: Child of God, walk in that confidence today. That if nothing that the enemy would even try to do, wicked men or women, nothing that they try to do is going to end in anguish for you in the name of Jesus Christ. Everything will work together for your good in the name of Jesus Christ.
0: Praise Break with Barbara Koinange brings you soul-stirring gospel, devotionals, and divine vibes every weekday morning from 4 a.m. to 6 a.m. Nation FM, your voice, your vibe.

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1: What's good? What's popping? What's rackin' lacking? Welcome back to the Pixel Pulse. Here's where we dive into the latest and greatest from the world of anime, movies, and gaming. If you've been wondering what deserves a spot on your

0: watch list or gaming backlog, today's episode got you covered. We're taking you on a journey through some of the biggest and most exciting releases from the latter part of last year through the end of this year. Without much ado, let's get into it. Up next is movies you should watch out for. First up on the list is Deadpool and Wolverine. The highly anticipated team-up finally became a reality. Wade Wilson's chaotic and unpredictable nature collides with a gruff and battle-hardened Wolverine. Together, they become entangled in a multiversal adventure packed with action, humor, and countless surprise. The film celebrates decades of comic book storytelling while delivering the irreverent comedy fans expect from Deadpool. And there you have it. Whether you're looking for emotional storytelling or thrilling gameplay, there's never been a better time to be a fan of entertainment. Thank you for tuning in. Until next time, Skadoosh.
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1: You see, when guys speak the opposite of France and they say, this France is full of African players there, I wonder why they don't say that about Morocco. 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
1: Even the one in 2022 was majorly not there. Even the Cabo Verde one, majorly Ninauko. So I don't know why we don't say that the other way. We're all quick to say, you know, Dembele is African and Mbappe is Cameroonian and I don't know who is where. And, but when you think, how come we just say Morocco?
3: It's a matter of perspective.
0: Come join the crew, Jay Wokabi and Teddy, and be part of the squad every Sunday from 11 to 1 p.m.

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1: Kwa hii episode, na kuwa na wachanua juu ya kitu moja. 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
0: That's it for today's hustle on Mboka, where small businesses take center stage. 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